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Midnight fire. 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

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And hey, Somanya, how are you doing? We are coming to Somanya. Rain or shine. And if you happen to be listening to me in New Jersey, get ready, New Jersey. And I'm going to be in Columbus, Ohio. Wonderful, wonderful, wonderful summit. And then I'm coming to Bremen. I'm coming to Bremen in Germany. And I'll be in Holland.

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what will you do at midnight running from now till 4 a.m as a lifeline to your deadline arise shine your light has come the glory of the Lord is risen upon you the Bible said men ought always to pray and not to faint because the effectual fervent prayer of the righteous man availeth much the amplified Bible said the earnest heartfelt continual prayer of the righteous man makes tremendous power available dynamic in his working coming from the word dynamite rise up take a shower get ready something hot is coming down

ɛna na dwe ne da so homo bibiara no mpɛbɛ nya nkwa midnight fire now we are going to be live on Facebook right now if you want to go on Facebook you can just type Frederick Assumensa and if you want to go on YouTube type Reverend Assumensa it's going to be running from now till 4 a.m. And I can promise you, you will never be the same again. It's a night of favor, night of supernatural favor.

and we are live on Facebook right now. You can just type my night of favor. My night of favor. And keep on sharing. Keep on sharing the page. My night of supernatural favor. Midnight fire. 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

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And now, Judy, I will sing Count Fever, Nidia, Yakwechiri. Because the testimonies that are coming, marvelous testimonies. And I'm so excited about what God is doing in the lives of people. He's the same yesterday, today, and forever. Jesus Christ, the same yesterday, today, and forever.

You can just type on your page at midnight. At midnight. You can just type on your page at midnight. And it's going to go straight to all your clients or friends on your Facebook page. Just type at midnight. Let's keep sharing. Stephen Appiah, let's keep sharing. Nana Kia from Poma, let's keep sharing. Just type on your page at highlight. My night of favor, supernatural favor. Keep on sharing. Do something new. And then I come up. The Lord will do wonders tonight. Supernatural wonders tonight.

Ebenezer, it's good to see you again. And special dedication going to all my sons at in someone prison. You are coming out very soon. You are coming out. Thank you, Holy Spirit. Thank you, Lord. Do something new tonight. Eradina Nigeria de Fofro. 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Let the blood of Jesus. We plead the blood. We plead the blood against every error, against every sin, against every iniquity. Let the mouth of the enemy be silenced. Let every adversary be silenced by the blood, by the element of mercy. We silence the mouth of the enemy. We silence them.

It's good to see you, my daughter, all the way from South Africa. Do something. Lisbeth Agri. Good to see you. Good to see you, Nelson. Good to see you. When you come on the page, salute the page. Don't just pop up on the page. You come on the page, you salute the page, you say hi to everybody on the page. That's how we do it. It's a big family. It's a huge family. Just say hi to everybody on the page and then tap on your page, midnight fire, or my night of supernatural fever, or my night of fever. Don't just sneak in, no. 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

0: Sam K, good to see you. 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Yeah, say hi to everybody. Say good. Say good morning to everybody. Say it's good to be back again. Say God bless you, man of God, and things like that. What a night! It's going to be very hot tonight. Very deep tonight. By faith, we declare the sick is healed. Those that are bound are set loose and free. The unsaved is saved. Those believing God for deliverance are delivered by the preaching of God's word and by the lifting up of prayers. Someone shout, I declare. Shout, I declare. By fire. By power.
1: By power.
0: By the word of the Lord.
1: By the word of the Lord.
0: I decree.
1: And I declare.
0: It is my time.
1: It is my time.
0: It is my season.
1: It is my season.
0: As I lift up.
1: My voice.
0: In prayers.
1: Oh God.
0: Hear my voice.
1: Answer my prayers.
0: We declare. By faith.
1: That thanksgiving
0: belongs to God. Father, we thank you.
1: We thank you
0: for your mercy,
1: towards us.
0: We thank you for your goodness,
1: towards us.
0: Tonight,
1: we plead the blood of Jesus, the blood of the everlasting covenant.
0: We declare our sins are forgiven,
1: our errors
0: are corrected,
1: our iniquities
0: are pardoned. There's no hindrance to our prayer.
1: We declare
0: it's our season
1: of favor
0: and mercy
1: will cancel
0: every judgment in our season
1: of favor.
0: The Bible

Some shall I declare. Come on, catch fire. Sir, I declare. By the word of the Lord. In Leviticus chapter 6 and verse number 12.

0: is a bear
1: day and night
0: continually and the priest
1: must put fire
0: on the altar
1: tonight
0: as I lift up
1: my voice
0: in prayer I put wood on the fire,
1: and activate
0: continuous fire
1: on my altar.
0: I declare
1: my prayer fire
0: never

0: righteousness,
1: my righteousness,
0: my holiness.
1: I declare
0: by the word of God,
1: let fire
0: consume every evil of
1: Lift
0: up prayer.
2: Bye. Ba ba ba ba ba ba ba ba ba ba ba ba ba ba ba ba ba ba ba ba ba ba ba ba ba ba ba ba ba ba ba ba ba ba ba ba ba ba ba ba ba ba ba ba ba ba ba ba ba ba ba ba ba ba ba ba ba ba ba ba ba ba ba ba ba ba ba 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

0: So Bible ni odi ya biemi enko Deuteronomy chapter 9 verse 3. Deuteronomy, Deuteronomy your enemy. Deuteronomy chapter 9 verse number 3. Deuteronomy chapter 9. So Musha, it is my season.
1: It is my season
0: of favor.
1: Of favor.
0: Say, it is my time.
1: It is my time
0: of supernatural favor.
1: Supernatural favor.
0: I declare by faith.
1: By faith.
0: And by the integrity.
1: And by the integrity
0: of God's word.
1: Of God's word.
0: I declare my favor.
1: My favor
0: will never be corrupted.
1: Be corrupted.
0: My favor
1: will never
0: be defiled.
1: Be defiled.
0: By the mercies
1: of God.
0: By the favor of God.
1: God.
0: I decree
1: and I declare
0: I have advantage
1: in my season
0: of favor.
1: Of favor.
0: Not by mine,
1: not by power,
0: but by my spirit.
1: Say it,
0: the Lord.
1: Say it, the Lord.
0: I declare.
1: Therefore,
0: I will not lose.
1: I will not lose.

0: on your page.
1: Yes, sir.
0: When we mention the scripture, you paste it on your page.
1: Yes, sir.
0: By principle. By principle, because yes, we are in a service.
1: Yes,
0: even though we are watching online, we are in a service.
1: Yes, sir.
0: Deuteronomy chapter 9, verse number 3. Deuteronomy chapter 9, verse number 3. Deuteronomy chapter 9, verse number 3. We got to go, sir. We have to go.
2: Deuteronomy chapter 9, verse 3.
0: Again.
2: Deuteronomy chapter 9, verse 3.
0: One more time.
2: Deuteronomy chapter 9, verse 3.
0: I'm waiting for you.
2: Deuteronomy chapter 9, verse 3.
0: Let's go.
2: Understand therefore this day.
0: Or sit tiasie and then not tiasie say.
2: That the Lord thy God is him. Who goeth over before thee,
0: and all decay at the one in
2: as a consuming fire.
0: To say a jar, a shake,
2: he shall destroy them,
0: or best say, or be beer of a sorry at you,
2: and he shall bring them down before thy face.
0: Or your mother from ever when you said
2: tonight,
0: by the word of the Lord,
1: in Deuteronomy,
0: chapter 9, verse number 3, I activate the consuming fire,
1: the consuming fire
0: of Almighty God
1: to go before me.
0: Go before me.
1: Go before me.
0: And

0: Something new in my life. First Chronicles chapter 12 verse 32. First Chronicles. First Chronicles. Bless you, same with Dickie. It did do me, you know. Chichema do your sonny me, you know. Bless you, same with Dickie. It did do me, you know. Chichema do your sonny me, you know. Bless you, same with Dickie. It did do me, you know. Chichema do your sonny me, you know. First Chronicles, chapter number 12, and verse number 32. Now, don't forget that everything is connected to time.
1: Oh, yes.
0: Destiny is connected to time.
1: Oh, yes.
0: Purpose is connected to time.
1: Oh, yes.
0: Miracles are connected to time.
1: Oh, yes.
0: So, when you violate time, you have violated your destiny.
1: Oh, yes.
0: You have violated your purpose.
1: Yes.
0: But I lift up prayer for you.
1: Jesus.
0: May you not miss your time.
1: Jesus.
0: May you not violate your purpose.
1: Jesus.
0: May you not attack your own destiny.
1: Jesus.

0: Chronicles chapter 12 and verse number 32. Let's go, sir.
1: First Chronicles chapter 12, verse number 32.
0: Ebium.
1: First Chronicles chapter 12, verse number 32.
0: Ebium.
1: First Chronicles chapter 12, verse number 32.
0: Ebium.
1: First Chronicles chapter 12, verse number 32.
0: Osedeng.
1: And of the children of Issachar.
0: Osena Issachar manadie,
1: which were men that had understanding of the times.
0: Na omu ye mema, omu ti ebrase, omu ti ebrase. Omo tim na chese bi no mo ntim rase.
1: Yes.
0: Abusua kro dum ye no no. Na ye Isaka busua no. Isaka mema no. Omo na no mo tim rase.
1: Yes.
0: Na Isaka mane die. No mo ye mema omo ti emre ase.
1: Yes. To know what Israel ought to do.
0: Sabeya ombe hunye esese Isaiah. It means that if you don't understand time, you don't know what to do.
1: Yes.
0: You must understand the timings for you to know what to do.
1: Yes.
0: Don't forget, number one means beginning. Number two means agreement.
1: Yes.
0: Number three means resurrection.
1: Yes.
0: Number four in the Hebrew calendar is called Nisan. It means to open. Number five is the number of grace, which a lot of people call unmerited favor. But not all favors are unmerited. One side of the coin is that the favor is unmerited, but on the other side, the favor can be activated. The favor must be activated.
1: Yes.
0: Even though it is unmerited, it must be activated.
1: Yes.
0: So the sons of Issachar or the children of Issachar, they were men which had understanding of the times. No me mema omo temra say etinyes or sorry anu okokeke. Onimni esese Israel. It means that at any point in time, you must know what to do.
1: Yes.
0: Enye dabi ani sorry didi. Enye skabi about China ya odia. You must know what to do. You must understand the timings of God. And as you understand the timings of God, then you know exactly what to do. If you don't know what to do, you have violated your purpose.
1: Yes.
0: So much by the word of the Lord.
1: By the word of the Lord.
0: Say by understanding.
1: By understanding.
0: Say by revelation.
1: By revelation.
0: My fifth month.
1: My fifth month.
0: Is my month.
1: Is my month.
0: Of favor.
1: Of favor.
0: Therefore.
1: Therefore.
0: I decree.
1: I decree.
0: And I declare.
1: And I declare.
0: Oh Lord.
1: Oh Lord.
0: Show me.
1: Show me.
0: What to do.
1: What to do.
0: Psalm 102. Verse 11 to 13. Psalm 102. Thank you, Holy Spirit.
1: Yes.

0: is your favorite dance tracks.
1: If you don't know your time of departure, you can miss your flight.
2: Oh, yes.
1: I missed my flight the other time. I missed it. I got to Amsterdam, and then I hired a cabin. I got there very early from New York City, and I hired a cabin, not knowing that I was still wearing the Ghana time. Is that correct?
2: Yes,
1: I was still wearing Ghana time,
2: yes,
1: instead of European time.
2: Yes, sir.
1: So I slept and I decided to wake up according to the time I was wearing. And by the time I got up, I had missed the flight. And had to pay extra 600 euros to check in the next day flight, and also to book another hotel at Schiphol.
3: Yesterday.
1: As for the children of Issachar, they had understanding of the times. To know what Israel ought to do. So when him tell my favor, yeah, you can. Who better say Sahoko? Who say Sahoko? Because Nyankopon or the man, yeah, Juma. God is working every day, but every day he has a particular thing that he does.
4: Okay.
1: I'll say that again.
4: Say it again, sir.
1: God is working every day, but God has a calendar.
4: Oh, yes.
1: In as much as the devil has a satanic calendar, God also has a calendar. And the fifth month is the month of favor. A whole book in the Bible is called the Book of Numbers. Numbers. So you must understand numbers. Jesus had 12 disciples. There are 12 tribes of Israel. 12 hours for the day, 12 hours that is take us into the night. So you must understand timings. If you miss your time, you miss your flight. If you miss your time, you miss your flight. Psalm 102,
4: yes,
1: verse 11, 12, and 13. Let's go, sir.
5: Psalm 102, mm-hmm. verse 11, 12, and 13.
1: Yes, sir.
5: My days are like a shadow that declines.
1: David in Ebon Paye, you say, Urade. Minne yina ye tise sun suma debiye sote. Ma bra bo sote ya netie. I was saying, come and come and him. Nanswa sote ya netie. Yanko.
5: And I am withered like grass.
1: And nunti amame kusa. This is a habay mono.
5: But thou, O Lord, shall endure forever. And thy remembrance unto all generations.
1: Now, on Kaye, Ewaho, Emma, want to attach on your natural say, the Amenemun, and where would I disown Kaimi and Marie?
5: Oh, yes.
1: Somebody shall remember me.
5: Remember me.
1: Say, remember me.
5: Remember me.
1: Say, your remembrance.
5: Your remembrance
1: is unto all.
5: Is unto all.
1: Generations.
5: Generations.
1: Say, oh Lord.
5: Oh Lord.
1: Tonight.
5: Tonight.
1: Your remembrance.
5: Your remembrance
1: is unto all.
5: Is unto all.
1: Generations.
5: Generations.
1: Remember me.
5: Remember me.
1: One more time.
5: One more time.
1: But thou, O Lord, shall endure forever, and thy remembrance is unto all generations.
4: All
1: go
4: generations.
1: Ahead.
5: Thou shalt arise.
1: Thou shalt what?
5: Arise.
1: Thou shalt what?
5: Arise.
1: And do what?
5: And have mercy upon Zion.
1: Say, thou shalt arise.
5: Thou shalt arise.
1: And have mercy.
5: And have mercy.
1: Upon Zion.
5: Upon Zion.
1: For the time to favor her.
5: For the time to favor her.
1: For the time to favor her.
5: For the time to favor her.
1: The set time.
5: The set time.
1: The set time.
5: The set time.
1: The kairos moment.
5: The kairos moment.
1: The kairos moment.
5: The kairos moment.
1: Has come.
5: Has come.
1: Say, by the word of God.
5: By the word of God.
1: In Psalm 102. God will arise.
5: God will arise.
1: For my sake.
5: For my sake.
1: In my time.
5: In my time.
1: On favor.
5: On favor.
1: And lift up mercy.
5: And lift up mercy.
1: To silence
5: them. To silence them.
1: Say tonight.
5: Tonight.
1: Oh Lord.
5: Oh Lord.
1: Lift up mercy.
5: Lift up mercy.
1: Silence judgment.
5: Silence judgment.
1: Say, oh Lord.
5: Oh Lord.
1: Tonight.
5: Tonight.
1: In my season.
5: In my season.
1: Of favor.
5: Of favor.
1: Lift up mercy.
5: Lift up mercy.
1: Silence judgment.
5: Silence judgment.
1: Say, oh Lord.
5: Oh Lord.
1: In

0: silence
1: every judgment
0: in my season,
1: of favor,
0: as I lift up,
1: my voice,
0: in prayer,
1: oh Lord,
0: silence
1: judgment,
0: and lift up,
1: mercy.
0: Let's go.
2: I'm gonna go to the hospital.

0: it.
1: Cancel it.
0: Cancel.
1: Come on, let's go.
2: Show of mercy.

0: fresh. So sit back, relax, and get ready.
1: I'm this way. Thank you, Jesus.
2: Just say favor, and you say we need be there.
3: Yes, I
2: will. Obebre papa. Favor exempts you from judgment.
3: Oh, yes.
2: Favor qualifies the unqualified.
3: Oh, yes.
2: Favor opens closed doors.
3: Oh, yes.
4: Favor.
2: Hey, we need favor.
3: Come on, Bobia.

0: Romans chapter 9, are you there?
1: Yes, sir.
0: From verse number 9.
1: Yes, sir.
0: Romans 9 from verse number 9. We got to go.
2: Romans chapter 9.
0: Yes, sir.
2: From verse number 9.
0: Again.
2: Romans chapter 9.
0: Uh-huh.
2: From verse number 9. Romans chapter 9. Uh-huh. From verse number 9.
0: From verse 9.
2: Yes, sir.
0: Yanko.
2: Romans chapter 9. From verse number 9.
0: Uh-huh.
2: For this is the word of promise.
0: Or sit down waini boshe asemono.
2: At this time will I come.
0: No boss has something to say. Now sabri we ebri we say the time is the time of favor.
2: The time is the time of favor.
0: Or say at this time I will come. That time that he promises to come is called the time of favor.
2: Yes.
0: Or say Nasabri we mesaba.
2: And Sarah shall have a son.
0: Nameba. It means that favor cancels impossibility.
2: Oh, yes. Favor.
0: Tonight, wherever you are,
2: Jesus.
0: May the favor of God cancel your impossibility.
2: In Jesus' mighty name.
0: Tonight, wherever you are,
1: yes,
0: under the sound of this prophecy, may the Lord qualify the unqualified.
2: In Jesus' mighty name.
0: May the barren receive children.
2: In Jesus' mighty name.
0: May the poor be elevated to the level of riches.
2: In Jesus' mighty name.
0: At this time I shall return.
1: Return.
0: And Sarah shall have a child.
2: Yes, sir. And not only this, but when Rebecca also had conceived by one.
0: Na Ebra Rebecca's Isaac manny say, you know.
2: Even by our father Isaac,
0: uh-huh.
2: For the children being not yet born,
0: Tio or say Ebra Nyamun Kwalano Krano.
2: Neither having that any good or evil, that the purpose of God according to election must stand. Not of
0: what I
2: say,
0: God protects purpose,
2: yes, sir.
0: Not circumstance.
2: Yes, sir.
0: God will always protect his purpose.
2: Yes, sir.
0: And two times will be a just we are the day out to me because and yes, or you're powerful, but or your career of purpose.
2: Yes,
0: or you'll be a Ukrainian purpose. And the Bible says, send a beya yame purpose, a big jina near ya pound, so that the purpose of God will be according to election. A election, and yet you're open, and yet the election,
3: yes,
0: Yanko.
2: Not of works,
0: and you knew,
2: but of him that calleth.
0: To was it? Or say, Nyanko Pombo Tiny, and you'll be a we in your
2: mouth,
0: and you'll be a we are deal,
2: and
0: you'll be a your vote to a mouth.
2: Yes,
0: not just a sort of vote to my wa. As I said, so phone to me in two elections.
2: Sir,
0: or sort of phone you to vote.
2: Ah,
0: near vote to say, I call when you're me a blessing. Who has assassins to be cancelled? Because a election, and you by works, and you numa, and you numa, and your election,
2: yes, sir.
0: Uh-huh.
2: It was said unto her,
0: a son say, a genania, ya vote to a mano, Nenya Newman, Jenny, a catcher, Rebecca say,
2: the elder shall serve the younger,
0: near one you know, honorable sum aqualano.
2: As it was written,
0: and you know, favor, no, and yet. Mi junior ni o
2: debi
0: anami ni aketwa ni
2: debi
0: favor na nyem oni aketwa sem
2: debi
0: anami na me shaase entem
2: debi
0: anami na me ba first
2: debi
0: favor mi na me senior anya dwuma
2: debi
0: ose anu nti ye ka kire Rebecca se opanimu no be suma kola no yenko.
2: As it is written,
0: Senior Yatro say,
2: Jacob have I loved,
0: Jacob na me don,
2: but Esau have I hated,
0: na Esau di me tainu.
2: What shall we say then?
0: And naturally, your true Roman for Krata or your porn say, and hey, see, we are sitting here and they send you back.
2: Is there unrighteousness with God?
0: And Tinyankopon of Femsunum, a dear Antony when Yamia Femuan, and Tinyankopon so grabbing bonnies are.
2: God forbid,
0: and a porn where you are no saying Yamin Pemu, Yaminia Jim Bonnie, Nashadi, Shadi.
2: For he said to Moses,
0: his son saying Yankopon catching Moses, he said,
2: I will have mercy on whom I will have mercy.
0: Niamimi pe, and a mehunumabo.
2: And I'll have compassion on whom I'll have compassion.
0: Now, minya otima, which is called passion, it means that I feel it just like he feels it. Minya otima amani, me ame pese minya otima mano.
2: Ha.
0: Not just anya, anya by works, oh.
2: Debi,
0: anya by election.
2: Yes,
0: kowanim.
2: So then,
0: osenunti,
2: it is not of him that willeth,
0: anya ni ope,
2: nor of him that runneth,
0: anya
2: has showed mercy.
0: Nemom eyo nyankopon hu nipa den.
2: Mabo
0: hu nipa den.
2: Mabo.
0: Ba bia wo bia nyame be hu
2: mabo. Yes,
0: sir. Mercy. Enana dwe, enana dwe nyame po bia hunu mo ba, edu so.
2: Yes,

0: Ecclesiastes chapter 9 verse 11 say favor no one who the protocol of favor over the bar because favor no protocol and this is what called Buckingham Palace. You must know the protocol of the palace.
1: Oh yes.
0: Oko, friends, the White House one. Now, person who Oval Officer. Want to be for T-shirt in Raho. Akwano fi Ukraine, or no kwano di T-shirt ko Raho. Which was against the protocol of the office. Anti favor, your protocol, you were sending anti favor. So, the Bible said, for by knowledge shall the righteous be delivered.
1: Oh, yes.
0: And I'm named dear so not in the Benya or GM. Bible said, him dear me men, you almost say, for lack of knowledge, my people, not outsiders, my people, it is God's people. We are born again. We are born again. Ubo tongues. But we need him dear. We will be our Joanna

0: anya de onante bokɔ bible says sene be ye nyankopon butaye e be gina ne ya frɛ no ne nyina nnyuma so nti no ye kan sɛ opanimu no be suma kwala Ecclesiastes chapter 9 verse 11 come
1: yes sir Ecclesiastes chapter 9 verse 11 I returned and saw under the sun
0: Dobwase.
1: Yes sir
0: Solomon nyansanine ekansem yo
2: yes
0: o se mi chinchin wi ase nyina ye research mi wi ye ne nam saba na be hunu se
1: that the rest is not to the swift
0: wase mi hwehwa mi nyina ye research nyina wi na mo se ye se wi ase en mirikator nya de oni mirikator
1: abi
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0: abi enye de ne ho ha
1: abi
0: she said u bejuya was speed but no die power
2: oh yes oh yes
0: ai
3: o ka pe organizer
0: u be du no na chichi de du
3: ai
0: no one sign to be new
3: year
0: the race is not to the swift
2: yanko
1: nor the battle to the strong
0: enna dia ne ho den so no enyo no na otuminya nkunim die won tokwam
2: abi
0: ha
2: very serious
0: yanko
1: neither yet bread to the wise
0: enna aduane so no enko nyansa obi betube won nyansa pa ba na komode
3: no komode no
0: komba di bruta professor komode no
3: professor
0: kom kowanim
1: yes sir nor yet riches to men of understanding
0: enna sika so so sika sika ene ahunya de so enko mo mo nti ase entu betume bank ba di janso na bank sika ne yawo de
2: oh yes
0: kowanim
1: nor yet favor to men of skill
0: obi o teach finance o teach finance university onu so ni bank account oni investment o teach investment onu so ni investment I'm surprised
2: my god
0: onu teach investment to onu teach senior stock market no pretty onu so on touch talk back o kro it's a shame
2: very big shame
0: just on my lecture but massa book latest book releasing on investment
2: Obi.
0: But on investment Yanko
1: no yet favor to men of skill
0: I had never hear me here pardon or see favor no so no and come Obi onim bibi ye
2: dabi
0: anya so ni bibi ye ntia no anya favor
2: dabi o
0: ha woman way or yan kwai or yan kwai o
2: to from
0: one or yan kwai o like o yan ka te kwai
3: o kwai be
2: ko achi
0: o ba yan kwai so bi anom
2: anom
1: o ye
0: favor does not go to men who have skill. Just acquiring in ball or ball, but obkotim yani yini
2: kuziadi.
0: Michael Owen was my favorite footballer, English Premier League.
3: Yes sir.
0: Now because of injury, he went to me and Conan.
2: Yes.
0: Oprane, nane huwa tono. Oprane, oprasa. Michael Owen. What are you talking about?
2: What are you saying?
0: Bible said favor does into the favor now you can't want something and you're delicate
2: oh yes
0: so I'm sure you now you're against that would now qualify you will be disqualified
2: oh yes
0: say tonight by the word of God
2: I activate
0: supernatural favor
2: supernatural favor
0: divine partiality
2: upon my life
0: say oh God
2: if you are looking
0: for people
2: to favor
0: remember me
2: let your favor
0: Catch me. Say even though
2: I don't deserve
0: by mercy
2: I activate
0: favor mommy and call
4: Bada bada bada bada bada bada bada bada bada bada bada bada bada bada bada bada bada bada bada bada bada bada bada bada bada bada bada bada bada bada bada bada bada bada bada bada bada bada bada 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

0: me favor 7 times.
1: Favor.
0: Come on. Now you should cry here favor.
2: Yes.
0: You should know the Bible said through him were all things made. And without him was nothing made. The Bible said in him was life. And the life was the light of man. Do you know the light of man is called favor? And it is the light that lighted everyone that coming into the
2: world.
0: Bible said, and Zakania no, and on a shine a to be beer or baby as a son. And to so baby as a canon be untold. Winning favor. What dress a pumpy when you fail?
3: This is going to be your son.
0: Come on, for Sawin, if you fail. Luke chapter 2. Luke chapter 2.
1: Yes, sir.
0: Verse 40.
1: Yes, sir.
0: Can verse 40. If you are near, verse 52.
1: Yes, sir.
0: Verse 40.
1: Yes,
0: come
1: sir.
0: On, let's go. Come on.
1: Luke chapter 2.
0: Uh-huh.
1: Verse 40.
0: Again.
1: Luke chapter 2. Verse 40.
0: One more time.
1: Luke chapter 2.
0: Uh-huh.
1: Verse 40.
0: What's it then?
1: And the child grew.
0: Na Yesu Kristo onyiniye wa madadwa.
1: Debi
0: wa nya apiliwi.
1: Debi
0: Yesu Kristo onyiniye.
1: Oh yes.
0: Uh-huh.
1: And was strong in spirit.
0: Na osaye ding.
1: Oh yes.
0: Uh-huh.
1: Filled with wisdom.
0: Na nyan san swa ye the man say
1: be.
0: Uh-huh.
1: And the grace of God was upon him.
0: And what?
1: The grace of God was upon him.
0: And what?
1: The grace of God was upon him.
0: Favor your day. Favor your day. Yami antum ne day. Favor your day. What is so? Yesu Christo crown favor when it's so. Now what about me antina as you so only favor? Favor. Me say ne ebi bow so.
2: Oh yes,
0: devil. Me say no enana genu mi e enya juma.
2: Oh yes,
0: devil. Favor, and the grace of God was upon him.
1: Upon him.
0: Say verse 52.
1: Verse 52.
0: Yes, sir. 52.
1: Yes, sir.
0: Okay.
1: Luke chapter 2, verse 52.
0: Uh-huh.
1: And Jesus increased in wisdom.
0: Na Yesu onyiniye ewo nyansem.
1: And stature.
0: And me apomodinim.
2: Oh, yes.
1: And in favor with God and man.
0: Na onya favor with God and there's a conjunctive word.
1: Yes, sir.
0: Favor with God and man. And man. And to be beyond our favor with God, and automatically, you know, our favor with what?
1: Man.
0: Man. Yeah, and man. The Bible says, your favor with your me and him and any penny. And I'm a bomb pioneer around the country and say, we are boa kura who here favor. We are boa, a boa was as his one who here favor. Okay, Genesis chapter 41. Genesis 41. Many cramai at in a business class.
1: Hey.
0: Oh yes.
1: Hey.
0: Otinike Jimmy say.
1: Hey.
0: And otia kunyum.
1: Hey.
0: And then you probably be the economy class.
1: Economy.
0: Kramaniti business.
1: Business.
0: Oni ni ura.
1: Business.
0: Ni ura ni tia kumya bakum, nonu su tia kumya bakum.
1: Yes, sir.
0: Na utu mitine wiasina kramanya favor. Chen wadi ya. Genesis chapter 41.
1: Yes, sir.
0: Verse 1 and 2.
1: Yes, sir.
0: King James.
1: Yes, sir.
0: KJV. Genesis 41 verse 1 and 2.
1: Yes, sir.
0: Genesis 41 verse 1 and 2. Genesis 41 verse 1 and 2.
1: Yes, sir.
0: Call Israel.
1: Genesis 41
0: uh-huh.
1: verse 1 and 2.
0: What's it then?
1: And it came to pass at the end of 2 full years. That Pharaoh dreamed.
0: And a Pharaoh soon died.
1: And behold, he stood by the river.
0: Now, Pharaoh soon died. No, Ojinan's
1: ha. And behold, there came up out of the river 7 well-favored kings.
0: Wow. And then she no me fish on the bar. No, me yade.
1: Oh, me favored.
0: Yeah, favored. And she no.
1: Well-favored.
0: Well-favored king. Kind. Nanchia, your favor. Now we met you near Tenas. I said, so I would need favor. Nanchia, could I have
1: favor?
0: Favor. You call me move. Chese ohun na ntwe na uto se wa bo osipiese
1: yes, sa.
0: Uto se uto se ni na ntwe ni e.
2: Ntwe ni e na ntiguma.
3: Thank you.
0: Ase o tumi ko dwom na akoto apem apem ko pa apem apem bi wo tumi so ni favor
1: oh yes
0: oh yes apem o tumi sa apem na ni gase
3: favor I didn't know you favor
1: general
3: like
1: general
0: wo tumi sa apem we die so ye ni pa nko ko be fi kro be so apem ni favor
1: favor mano da
0: na se wo de wo de akoko okocho obi ya e wo se wo de akoko ye den
1: no wo duru
0: akoko wo
1: favor
0: akoko duru favor yep obi pa no ba ne e ka chen so asume se ne de be chen wa o tumi se akoko do den
1: wo favor
0: e wo favor really take care
1: yes sir
0: in the midst of the laughter be very very careful
1: oh, yes.
0: Because so when bible said no son daye en fie mi no chi no no ogina nsio ho favor ogina nsio ho na Jensun Pierre, not omo favor.
1: Come
0: yom.
1: Yes, sir. Genesis 41, verse 1 and 2. Genesis 41, verse 1 and 2. Genesis 41, verse 1 and 2.
0: If you're on the page, when we pick up the scripture, type it on your page.
1: Oh, yes.
0: Type it. Felix 90, type it. Type it. Eric, type it. Print it on your page. And if you're at home, write it. Type it. Yanko.
1: Genesis 41, verse 1 and 2.
0: Uh-huh.
1: And it came to pass at the end of 2 full years.
0: Never be chairman fiemian what she said.
1: That Pharaoh dreamed.
0: Pharaoh soon died.
1: And behold,
0: Nashe,
1: he stood by the river.
0: No ojina ensue behom.
1: And behold,
0: Nashe,
1: there came up out of the river 7 well favored kine.
0: She. And Nanchien soon ah, nyami favor warm so finsion pie. Ko.
1: And fat fleshed.
0: Na oma dorsra dear.
2: That's right.
0: Your favor nanchien no. And an nanchien aside.
1: My dorsra dear.
0: Alata for say everybody be fine boy. Only money will no come.
1: Oh, yeah.
0: Everybody be fine boy.
1: Yes,
0: money will no come.
1: Oh, yes.
0: I'm not going to be able to do that.

0: nantwi ne nyamye favor mu na Joseph bechirechire mo no se nantwi na ye favor mu no eno ne time of abundance.
1: Oh yes,
0: o chirechire ndem no se sa nantwi so mfie nsun beba mu benya dwana ma na dan e push.

0: favor me.
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0: And it came to pass at the end of 2 full years.
1: Na ebe betwa mu se emfie mienu akire no.
0: The Pharaoh dreamed.
1: And the Pharaoh, ohini Pharaoh soon die.
0: And behold,
1: na she,
0: he stood by the river.
1: Na ogina enso tene bi ho.
0: And behold,
1: na she,
0: there came up out of the river 7 well-favored kine.
1: She. And then she aye favor mu ankasa enso epie finsho no ba.
2: Ha.
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1: koni
0: and they fed in a middle.
1: Na omo be didi ewo baby pa
2: mm
1: we need favor
2: just who favor kro didi baby pa
1: who favor who didi baby pa.
3: Yes
1: me say me ne crama intina business class
0: business class
1: crama business dog.
2: I don't know crama.
1: Oti leather case. A leather case.
0: Kyle.
1: And a leather case in a CC tissue.
0: Ah.
1: And a new one a 10 inch chain.
0: My God.
3: My God.
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1: oh yes
0: oh, I know I know what I'm talking about favor so shea obi ya osum nyame ye na onam kwantene so ene kronkron mu a what are you talking
2: what are you saying
0: uto opia obeka se nyame bofo na pi I'm telling you favor Sawu ko kansa ma chenu kura na usuru
2: so
0: so fere chese nanim ne pu ni favor uni favor what you pons uni favor me kase ja pons ni chi o na mo make sure say say we chi pons on favor so ya dey favor dasie favor dasie
3: Is there anyone left in the house?
0: Don't use cosmetics in place of favor.
2: Yes, sir.
0: You use cosmetics to spice up the already made favor.
2: Yes, sir.
0: Psalm
1: 44.
0: Psalm 44.
1: Verse 1, 2, and 3.
0: What's it then?
1: We have heard with our ears, oh God.
0: T.O. Eye Israel for no e make reference. Actually, Rado, I'm a bumpire. Because I'm a koto, I'm a chile bimu, I'm a tiasi. And I'm saying, Rade, yedi asuante.
1: Our fathers have told us.
0: Ye ba ye ne ye janmo ka kire ye.
1: What were thou did in their days?
0: Enuma bi a wo ye ne wo mu brim enta adwuma no ene wo beka nti.
1: In the times of old.
0: Was e mede bi atwa mu.
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2: otio
0: odria o masase asase no pamu ni pa fi so no
2: and
0: o se bedua ni pa foforo wo
1: so so
0: tie ya ka kire o se nyankopon no oye god of justice ba yan kan kire o se onye fair god is not fair
1: no sir
0: but he's a god of justice
1: oh yes
0: tie Favor is not fair.
1: No, sir.
0: Favor no enye fair.
1: Debi,
0: Onyankopon no oye God of justice.
1: Justice.
0: But favor enye fair.
1: Enye fair.
0: Because nipa ne ti asase no so.
1: Ani
0: apam nipa na kodwa ne pefo from so.
1: Oh, yes.
0: Enkwala ka ho, enkwala na ye kum omo no. Enkwala nyina ko mo ye ku ho no.
1: Oh, yes.
0: Enkwala no boni be no me.
1: Ah.
0: So when it comes to favor overrides justice.
1: Oh, yes.
0: Favor overrides justice. Hey, tie. So once the description one, we do typical copium say,
1: Pain.
0: God is not a God of fairness. He's a God of justice. Onyame onye fair, but oye God of justice. Justice na nanko obi kum obi ne de koto prisia. President to be man presidential pardon.
1: Aye.
0: Neno ye fair. Eno anya fair. Eye presidential pardon.
1: Pardon.
0: One criminal aye ne two mu because of criminal activity. Donald Trump a man presidential pardon.
1: Pardon.
0: Because I wa mranum. Enti anya fair. But justice.
2: Oh yes.
0: Oh yeah. Yeah. Tiye tiye. So one who nyamia sema uba breho
1: papa.
0: Now podo tiye yen wanya so for to me break it word in that amount.
1: Bi
0: ebi no mebe sum nyami koma tiwi ntino. Oma inye favor. Oma the self righteousness.
1: Aye.
0: A wuko.
2: Oh yes.
0: Oma wuko. Self righteousness. Bible says God should mark iniquity none shall be justified. And so when God comes down to show favor, you must know what he's talking about.
1: Oh yes.
0: Can be
1: Yes, sir. Psalm 44, verse 1, 2, and 3.
0: Come on now.
1: We have heard with our ears, oh God.
0: Yeah, the Ashwan Tiorate.
1: Our fathers have told us.
0: Yeah, Janoma Katrin.
1: What work thou did in their days?
0: A human be a we year, one woman, a human in
1: In the times of old,
0: and maybe a chum,
1: how thou did drive out the heathen with thy hand,
0: what the war one son a pamon woman,
1: and planted them,
0: and a bit Jesus a fun woman.
1: How thou did afflict the people,
0: what did think of them just out the yarry and you won't take to a pamon woman,
1: and cast them out,
0: now pamon woman.
1: For they got not the land in possession by their own soul.
0: Is that for the no man can some sick kind and a moment? Yes, I said, no,
1: there be
0: Nazar for them. Yeah, correct.

0: I will differ. Bible says they stoned their own prophets.
1: Oh yes.
0: And if for nyame suma come is from coming in
1: corona.
0: And so nyame favor.
1: Oh yes.
0: What are you talking about?
1: What are you saying?
0: Come here, uncle.
2: Neither did I own him save them.
0: Bible says no man can say no man jail.
2: But thy right hand.
0: Oh, right hand. And to baby favor will be a right hand.
2: Oh yes.
0: Number two.
2: And thy arm.
0: Baby, a favor be on Yamia Basawaho.
2: Yes.
0: Number three.
2: And the light of thy countenance.
0: Can you hear Tony Pasumani Pasherain? And to Nipano to Musa, Nipano, under normal circumstances, on Yeni Pabia. But near all Yanu to Miss Bibia, the
2: Yachere.
0: Oh, Mr. Swap for Matio for 25 years. Now, and yet 25 months old.
1: Yeah,
0: and yet 25 years. 30 years. Back to back. No scratch. Fire. Full fire. Now we articulate a kuraka. Ebiom kasanana ji kasanana ji ewurade
1: so popi
0: efefana
1: kaime
0: someone of 4 verse 6 also when you are favoring your people, remember
2: yes,
0: me
2: yes honey someone of 4 verse 6
0: ebiom
2: someone of 4
0: someone of 6 verse 4
2: yes sir
0: someone of 6 verse 4
2: yes sir
0: someone 06 verse 4 Cordoba
2: yes sir
0: yes sir
2: someone

0: Psalm 106:4.
1: So kind of
0: remember me, O Lord.
1: Or say David in a bomb pie, you now David on Nanyamia Commaso.
0: Oh, then I call
1: Nanyamia Commaso and talk about pie. If the man is after God's own heart, why should he pray for favor?
2: Yes.
1: And to the upper Namona, now for self righteousness, and Namona, your wife can say, you are true. Yes, you know, we didn't achieve Kronokra or Kronokra favor. I want to
0: show
1: so into the Kobon and your favor.
0: Wow.
1: Kind someone of for verse 6.
0: Psalm 106:4.
1: 6:4.
0: From the NIV.
1: Uh-huh.
0: Remember me, O Lord, when you show favor to your people.
1: What? David said, Radi said, who show favor among Crofa? Aye, aye, aye.
0: Kaime,
1: money, Sammy,
2: home.
1: Casanana, G.
0: Eradi,
1: say, who favor,
0: and
1: Crofa. Kaime,
0: Kaime,
1: Kaime, say, I pray.
0: Oh, my father,
1: my favor,
0: my favor.
1: Remember me
0: in my time
1: of favor.
0: Do not pass me by.
1: Remember me.
0: Remember
1: with your favor. Lift it up. Pacho tie dia me kana pa, listen to me very carefully. I want you to catch this one. Some said I receive it. Say I catch it. Say I catch the revelation.
2: I catch the revelation
1: tonight.
2: Tonight
1: I am fired up.
2: I am fired up.
1: I catch
2: every revelation.
1: Every revelation. Now watch this. Watch this. Favor no. Ube to me a shet is atari.
2: Oh yes.
1: Favor. Favor can be worn like a mantle.
2: Yes, sir.
3: Oh, yes.
1: You can wear favor. Not just a baby, a cobby, I'll be too many favor. I work a good
2: round.
1: Favor, a your covering, a your tarry, a your mantle, a your coat. Let's go, come on, let's go.
2: Yes, sir. First Samuel 2, verse 26.
1: Again.
2: First Samuel 2, verse 26.
1: Again.
2: First Samuel 2, verse 26.
1: Great prophet Samuel wants some Nobekan of Shadi.
2: Yes, sir. First Samuel 2, verse 26. And the child Samuel grew on.
1: Now, yes, I did a favor, and I do Samuel. So, Bible say Samuel so Kosuwe Nini. Okosuwe Nini.
2: Oh, yes.
1: Wa mother do
2: I be?
1: Okosuwe Nini.
2: Oh, yes.
1: Yanko.
2: And was in favor both with the Lord and also with men.
1: Now, Samuel, in your favor, we will radiate him and in the penny.
2: Oh, yes.
1: And in your favor, we will radiate him in the penny.
2: Oh, yes, oh, no.
1: Me say, hey, Obi to me and James, Obama. 1 million Ghana cedis.
2: Yes, sir.
1: Oh, when in penalty about 20,000.
3: Oh, yes.
1: When him bet me disqualify.
2: Oh, yes.
1: Meba ho, and meba ho. Me say ne potos you never fill in.
2: Oh, yes.
1: Never fill in potos. Ani ebi ane di wachi ya area of favor.
2: Hey,
1: say when him bet me area of favor.
2: Oh, yes.
1: Can somewhere.
2: First Samuel 2, verse 26. And the child Samuel grew on.
1: Nah, abofrat someone who kosuwen yinye.
2: And was in favor both with the Lord and also with men.
1: Na onya favor wunya mini ni penim. Don't forget to say oh favor.
2: Oh, yes.
1: Okay, verse 18.
2: Yes, sir.
1: And in 19.
2: Yes, sir.
1: Charlie.
2: Verse 18. First Samuel 2. Verse 18 and 19.
1: What's the name?
2: But Samuel ministered before the Lord.
1: Bible says Samuel Esunye Ewe Radiani.
2: Being a child.
1: A brand new yakola.
2: Gathered with a linen effort.
1: Nana oh yade linen and a pomataria manu. Charlie.
2: Moreover, his mother made him a little coat.
1: His mother made him what?
2: A little coat.
1: Me say, now about you a little coat.
2: Oh, yes, or no?
1: Me say, and now about you a little coat.
2: Oh, yes, or no?
1: Okay, Genesis 37.
4: I say, I didn't know.
1: Sign little coat, you know, see you. Sign, I see you. A friend of favor coach. Obi biara na o sumo radifie no.
2: Your
1: man favor coach.
2: Oh, yes.
1: Na set. okay me ba ho me kra me tu mi kai de entare na nyankopon hyehye sɛ asofo nche no bible say he made it for beauty and for what beauty and dignity na me chusu colors ayem fa nche asofo no sɛ ne be ye ombenya ahofɛ ani nidie entinya masa bible say someone mame da bia afie bia na oyɛ ne coat fofro kansa quotation
2: yes sir
1: mame I'm coming kai what do
2: yes sir verse 19 moreover his mother made him a little coat and brought it to him year to year
1: only 1 year
2: no sir
1: or the coat to about 1 year pay or the coat to my name
2: year to year
1: I feel over two coat
2: yes sir
1: over two coat
2: yes sir
1: 2 years over two coat
2: yes sir
1: see every year over two favor coat
2: yes
1: sir Genesis 37
2: yes sir
1: yes sir verse 3
2: yes sir
1: Cain shro
2: now Israel sorry Genesis 37 verse 3 now Israel loved Joseph more than all his children
1: Israel and one Jacob
2: yes sir
1: see Jacob na odo Joseph chain money nyina
2: yes sir because he was the son of his old age
1: his son said onu no ye ne ba e won nkokra brem
2: oh yes
1: go
2: and he made him a coat of many colors a coat of many colors
1: why we say oye coat to a colors in your day
2: a dos
1: she say obi o favor no okra many colors
2: many colors
1: we dey fa ha be ye juma fa be ye
2: juma
1: be bia be bia your friend a coat of many colors and we been a share someone he made for him yeah. he made for him a coat of many colors share what he has as well as uni coat uni coat of many colors
3: that's why I want
1: uni favor coat
3: somebody that you are about to receive
1: my God
3: all of the Lord in your life somebody get ready because the favor of the Lord is your portion.

0: la hwe we hwe we because e ade na christical aye christical
1: yes sir
0: Exodus chapter 28 my God I envy the people listening Bible school that we're trying to free say show Bible school no free Exodus 28 verse 1 and 2
2: yes sir
0: Exodus 28 verse 1 and 2
2: yes
0: go in Zuru Exodus 28 verse 1 and 2 Ebium Exodus 28 verse 1 and 2 Ebium Exodus 28 verse 1 and 2
3: what's it then
0: and take thou unto thee Aaron my brother
3: or say nafa Aaron or you mean an account
0: and his sons with him
3: nafa ne manu so count
0: from among the children of Israel
3: or see you be fi Israel from
0: that he may minister unto me in the priest office
3: senebeya omobabed omombetumi ababedi sofo so pick them out of the crowd and then sanctify them so that they can become priests senebeya ombetumi ya sofo ya ko official instruction na nyamede man
0: even Aaron Nadab and Abihu Eleazar and Itamar Aaron's sons.
3: Or see what about the money thing? Or see for me now no made this off.
0: And thou shalt make holy garments for Aaron, thy brother.
3: What?
1: Yes, sir.
3: Or see now by your atari then.
0: El Kronkron.
3: You can say Kronkron is set apart. The word holy means it's set apart.
0: Yes, sir.
3: Just say a different garment.
0: Different garment.
3: And yet the uncrophone shiny
0: people.
3: Or see name of me ya atari ye different. Set apart holy garment. Atari Kronkron Emaum Adentia.
0: For glory and for beauty.
3: For what?
0: For glory and for beauty.
3: Atari any for them.
0: Glory and for beauty.
3: Atari any for them.
0: For glory and for beauty.

0: favor no favor no affecting affecting different areas.
1: Oh yes. Oh, yes.
0: Number 1 eye de show.
1: Oh yes.
0: Number 2 eye wanim.
1: Wanim.
0: Wanim. 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
2: Favor.
0: Favor no. Can you dance so? Can you not tonani? Yamo first press oh lord. 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Kasa nana ki.
3: Oh lord.
0: Put on.
3: Put on.
0: My favor
3: garment.
0: Say put on me.
3: Put on me.
0: My favor
3: garment.
0: Say oh lord. Make for me.
3: Make for me.
0: A coat.
3: A coat.
0: Of many colors. And put on me.
3: Put on me.
0: A new garment.
3: A new garment.
0: Say oh lord.
3: Change my garment.
0: Change my garment
3: and put on
0: and
3: me,
0: put on me.
3: My coat,
0: my coat
3: of many colors,
0: my coat,
3: my coat
0: of favor,
3: of favor.
0: Lift it up.
4: Shut up.

0: favor. Not labor. Say it is not labor.
1: It is not labor.
0: It is favor.
1: It is favor.
0: Kasa nya juma de.
1: Nya juma de.
0: Enyame anim tie.
1: Enyame anim tie.
0: Kasa
1: favor.
0: Enya labor.

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At midnight, take favor.

0: Favor, you achieve favor, it is a saint.
1: Yes, sir.
0: Favor, favor, when it's sent to you. Nase, bibi to me do what she not a pamania. David, friend, goodness and mercy. Goodness and mercy, and one in favor. Or say, goodness and mercy shall follow me. And to favor, no, or your escort.
1: Yes, sir.
0: Or your security man.
1: Yes, sir.
0: Favor, your escort.
1: Yes, sir.
0: Tell me who could be out do what you do. Your friend, goodness and mercy. And your goodness, who your goodness and who appear.
1: Yes, sir.
0: Baby, I'll be peer so I'm going to be honored. The mercy so are silence. Who need favor? Who be to me? I'm your juma. Day when you're capre. Just how bomb a day will you be? I'm your juma.

0: hard work. And your hard work.
1: And
0: your favor work.
1: Favor work.
0: And your hard work.
1: Oh.
0: Are you there?
2: Yes, sir.
0: Psalm 90.
2: Yes, sir.
0: 17.
2: Yes, sir.
0: Psalm 90 verse 17.
2: What's it saying?
0: And let the beauty of the Lord our God be upon us.
2: Or say, beauty of the Lord in any favor. No.
0: Oh, yes.
2: Or say, my nyankopon ahon fe, ebi mrayasu.
0: Yes. And establish down the work of our hands upon us.
2: Now fe, yen sanwa juma ye, yen favor ni bi mrayasu na asi enye de entim.
0: Favor.
2: Favor ma won sanwa juma so entim da.
0: Da.
2: Let the beauty of the Lord come upon us and establish the work of our hands.
0: Yes, I call you a prayer warrior.
2: You
0: pray and you cross a favor and you are over bought to a group.
2: Oh, yes.
0: That's all Mompire and Jamie.
2: Oh, yes.
0: Mompire and Jamie.
3: Isaiah chapter 49.
0: See the grace of your life. Me see, Ubon Paya said, Den Favan Kahuan Isaiah 49, think verse 8. Isaiah 49, verse 8.
2: Yes, sir.
0: Ubon Paya uni favor. Prayer warrior uni favor. Ushen any more bagasi to Tubotomi. Uni favor. Prayer warrior. Or the Nanwa to Mabaya 7. Prayer warrior. Isaiah 49 verse 8.
2: Yes, sir.
0: Come here and call.
2: Isaiah 49 verse 8.
0: Thou seest the Lord.
2: Or say, Sina, that say the pastor.
0: No, sir.
2: Or say, Pastor Neka.
0: No, sir.
2: Why Neka?
0: Thou seest the Lord.
2: And we are dinner. Or say, Sina, sir, for this year.
0: In an acceptable time have I held thee.
2: So what? And to have a favor and a friend, acceptable time.
0: Oh, yes.
2: Or say, Ebra, a fatter, na me met you to Shadia.
0: And in a day of salvation,
2: Kai and Ivy,
0: yes,
2: Kai and Ivy, Kai and Ivy, Kai and Ivy,
0: yes, sir.
2: Isaiah 49, verse 8, and NIV,
0: yes, sir.
2: Of a TA,
0: Isaiah 49, verse
2: 8,
0: from the NIV, Isaiah 49, verse 8, from the NIV, this is what the Lord says,
2: as a for the air.
0: In the time of my favor.
2: In a time of what?
0: My favor.
2: In a time of what?
0: My favor.
2: Of what?
0: I will answer you.
2: What? Into a favor time in a radio bomb pile heading. Unim Bible. Who the prayer warrior who knows a grow for?
4: Prayer
2: warrior.
3: It is the Lord that showeth favor.
2: Jesus, who says so for bad old TM. We went to. I mean, person in Bohodi, many archbishop here do call baby. Now, you're going to share what? I mean, person me.
5: Yes, sir. Yes, sir.
2: You got two so-called prayer warriors. Omu so many miyeng. Omu ni miyeng. Now, kwa ba go? Oh yeah, no show me. I say. And you so for anya po so shuni. And I'm teaching one omu din kobo. Omu se archbishop ne pie pedoma sorry. I'm saying, look at these people. Criminals, you say, a bompire. Criminals, you say, no wonder things are not changing. Thieves, criminals. Psalm 40, Isaiah 49 verse 8.
0: Yes, sir.
2: NIV.
0: Yes, sir.
2: What's it then?
0: Isaiah 49 verse 8. From the NIV. This is what the Lord says.
2: Or see, Satan suffer radis here.
0: In the time of my favor.
2: Or see,
0: my
2: name tear brim.
0: I will answer you.
2: And I'm on fire with you.
0: And in the day of salvation, I will help you. I will keep you and make you to be a covenant from the people.
2: What the favor di agro? One of the dangers of life, and they say, why you're born again? Now I'm found one mirror who wants me and chere. And as a one copy of baby,
3: Favor,
2: change my favor,
3: and this is going to be your son.
2: Bank account, best son.
0: se wo bank account be se san momo account be se san
1: Yesu
0: sell account be se san
1: Yesu
0: me shen kom grow bank account me shen kom di wura momo account
1: Yesu
0: Deuteronomy chapter 3 no Exodus chapter 3 I'm sorry Exodus 3 verse 21 because me see a ne portal be I be selling Exodus chapter 3 verse 21 she she she
1: yes sir
0: yes sir come on young call
1: Exodus 3 verse 21
0: Biom
1: Exodus 3 verse 21
0: Biom
1: Exodus 3 verse 21
0: Exodus chapter 3 verse 21
1: yes sir
0: said then
1: and I will give these people favor
0: not just a favor you meant to be the amount
1: oh yes
0: around in kasayo or say I'll give these people favor these people favor may the favor be masankro for not just a favor you be adia
1: yes.
0: And you for be there
1: oh yes
0: and now you will come home
1: oh yes
0: I'll give these people favor why
1: in the sight of the Egyptians
0: I will misrule for the name
1: and it shall come to pass
0: the baba become say
1: that when you go
0: say omo kwa
1: ye shall not go empty
0: omo fan sapain koda say by favor say
1: by favor
0: I command my bank account change for the better say
1: by favor
0: I command
1: my momo account
0: change for the better say
1: by favor
0: I command
1: my investment
0: my stocks
1: my
0: bonds
1: my
0: real estate change for the better
1: say
0: I declare
1: by favor
0: I turn
1: my finances
0: into overflow. Say, oh Lord,
1: let financial favor
0: begin to rain
1: everywhere.
0: Say, as many
1: as are
0: connected
1: to
0: this prayer line, release
1: financial favor
0: for everybody. Come on, let's go.

You will favor me this way. Are you favor? And you labor.

0: see, please, when are you coming to Somanya? You're born one for me. You're the favor. You're the one night of favor.
1: Oh, yes.
0: One night of favor.
1: Oh, yes.
0: One night. One night pair.
1: Yes. One night.
0: Yeah. This time, baby, one night. One night. John chapter 5.
1: Yes, sir.
0: And a certain man was dead.
1: Yes, sir.

0: not labor but favor.
1: Not labor but favor.
0: Enya ho ode. Wo pese wo betuma type not labor but favor. Enya labor. Labor. Aho ode. Na mpa na aho ode no wo. Wo ni bi pon wo apply aho ode. Just type it, not labor, but favor. John chapter 5 from verse 5. Yanko, yeni adaji.
2: John chapter 5 from verse 5. John chapter 5 from verse 5. John chapter 5 from verse 5. And a certain man was there.
0: Nana obeme pisuwa ho, odensiyo no ho.
2: Which had an infirmity 38 years.
0: Wadensiyo no ho, enfisiyo ya san, ena ngotri ya sabe kama.
1: Hey!
0: Enko,
2: when Jesus saw him lie,
0: Ebra Yesu hu no no, ena na ji Yesu be hu.
1: Oh Yesu de no.
0: Until the problem is said, may you be attractive. Oh.
2: Yes sir.
0: It is attraction that causes eyes to see you.
1: Oh yes. Oh yes.
0: And we ask so no, whoever sees you determines what you receive.
1: Oh yes.
0: Ni obe hu no, ena chire ne be ba unchain.
1: Oh yes.
0: Ni oton. Benku no ohun a obebro den
1: benku
0: obebro den
1: benku
0: die oton land cruiser no ohun obebro den
1: obebro land cruiser
0: die oma ayaresa no ohun obebro den
1: ayaresa
0: nti die obehun hun hie ye papa the one that takes notice of you is very critical in the success patterns of life.
1: Oh, yes.
0: Yanko
2: yes sir when Jesus saw him lie,
0: Emra Yesu hu so wada ho no. Enati o nyo no kwa de da ho. Okay, can verse 3.
2: Yes sir.
0: Verse 3 no say dey.
2: Verse 3. In this lay a great multitude of impotent folk.
0: What? Bible say ayare for dem should no in omo do. Omo do. Enti nyo no kwa ne da ho. Na e ba ne say nyo no kwa ne nipa do do ne da ho na no kwa ne Yesu ho. O ye nipa che obi. So much say favor is not fair.
1: Favor is not fair.
0: Say it again.
1: Favor is not fair.
0: Say it again.
1: Favor is not fair.
0: Say it again.
1: Favor is not fair.
0: You can't catch it or say so one he ya u benya ho ya kwa because obi a favor one so no. Won to me take no. Because and confer yare than show no
1: does
0: so and any pa yesu etwe na nya hwe ni pa ba kopɛ no mo mo daka o mnya ni pa
1: we ni pa
0: koye afi twa so
2: yes sir
0: when Jesus saw
2: him lie
0: ebra yesu hu so da ho
2: and knew that he had been now a long time in that case
0: now who say what this should judge to top kadabo shaya
1: madaba yadas
0: no who said what this should judge
1: Jesus
2: hey. He said unto him,
0: according to Kwaka Chen say,
2: would thou be made whole?
0: Auntie C, who person worry a few years?
1: Auntie
0: C, Auntie C,
1: Auntie
0: C, Auntie C, Auntie C, Auntie C, Auntie C, Auntie
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0: C, Auntie C, Auntie C, Auntie C,
2: Auntie C, the impotent man answered him saying, sir,
0: said Auntie C, Ebua Yesu Kwaka Chen say,
2: sir, I have no man.
0: Mini obey me biya.
1: Obey me biya.
0: Obey and propose. I'm proposing. Because I didn't have free labor.
1: Aye.
0: You wouldn't favor.
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2: ai
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2: ai
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1: yes sir
0: so yen kwase afo hene the friend of the prince of darkness the prince of fools
2: yes sir
0: so and immediately na amunu mo ha
1: the man was made whole
0: akwado ho toro
1: and he took up his bag
0: no fane kete
1: and walked
0: and na dia oda so bi abe fashion moto
1: oh yes o demo
0: and no he abe fashion moto
1: oh yes o demo
0: and na suge dia abe fashion moto
1: oh yes o demo
0: and I will go abe fashion moto
1: oh yes o demo
0: so na na dream me free live
1: me free
0: go favor
1: go favor
0: me chabia
1: Satan, I'm here to
0: bother.

Shatala baba baba baba baba baba baba baba baba baba baba baba baba baba baba baba baba baba baba baba baba baba baba baba baba baba baba baba baba baba baba baba baba baba baba baba baba baba baba 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

I'm sorry, I'm sorry, I'm sorry, I'm sorry, I'm sorry, I'm sorry, I'm sorry, I'm sorry, I'm sorry, I'm sorry, I'm sorry, I'm sorry, I'm sorry, I'm sorry, I'm sorry, I'm sorry, I'm sorry, I'm sorry, I'm sorry, I'm sorry, I'm sorry, I'm sorry, I'm sorry, I'm sorry, I'm sorry, I'm sorry, I'm sorry, I'm sorry, I'm sorry, I'm sorry, I'm sorry, I'm sorry, I'm sorry, I'm sorry, I'm sorry, I'm sorry, I'm sorry, I'm sorry, I'm sorry, I'm sorry, I'm sorry, I'm sorry, I'm sorry, I'm sorry, I'm sorry, I'm sorry, I'm sorry, I'm sorry, I'm sorry, I'm sorry, I'm sorry, I'm sorry, I'm sorry, I'm sorry,

0: Psalm 27 verse 8. King James. Psalm 27 verse 8. Shishishi. Psalm 27 verse 8.
1: Yes, sir.
0: Young call sitting.
1: Psalm 27 verse 8.
0: What's it then?
1: When thou said, when thou said, seek ye my face.
0: David is saying, Rade, Emra will catch them and say, so be sure be a we ask you a favor. No.
1: My heart said unto thee,
0: Makuma catch the way Rade said,
1: thy first Lord will I seek.
0: Favor and a message. Nyankopon catch David is saying, so we ask you a we should be a
1: favor.
0: And David, ya kuma catch a Rade said, Rade, favor no, and no, no, made
1: him. Message.
0: Favor, but you made him.
1: I thought you
0: said, but you made him.
1: Oh, yes.
0: That can be your mobility. That can
1: yes,
0: be
1: sir. Psalm 27 verse 8. When thou said,
0: or see David said, Emra will can't say,
1: seek ye my face.
0: Men she show favor. No.
1: My heart said unto thee,
0: Makuma so catch the way Rade said,
1: thy first Lord will I see.
0: U favor no one, I'm she now in favor,
1: hey,
0: can you come from the backside of the desert and become the king of Israel?
1: No, sir.
0: Listen to me, you are not the only PhD holder.
1: No, sir.
0: You are not the only politician.
1: No, sir.
0: The city you are occupying now is under serious competition.
1: Oh, yes.
0: Sure. Listen, I've been doing this for 30 years. No scratch. You touch me by mistake, you die by correction. You monitor me, you die by correction. You can do it for a few years. And you're 30 years old.
1: What
0: about you in 3 years and not 10 years? And massa and your favor and your labor and your hoarding and your skill and your ability. Judges chapter 6.

0: ye ni ye kura no bi page funse
1: o page
0: ena ne wo hwehwe no so bi so hwehwe life is competition who so I would name say life is competition but when you begin to grow then you realize that life is competitive highly competitive and that is why you need supernatural partiality it's an advantage I am a seriously favored man so I can talk about Judges, come on, shishishi.
2: Yes, sir.
0: Chapter 6.
2: Yes, sir.
0: From verse 17.
2: Yes, sir.
0: If Joshua now got Judges.
2: Yes, sir. Judges chapter 6.
0: Uh-huh.
2: From verse 17.
0: Uh-huh.
2: Judges chapter 6.
0: Uh-huh.
2: From verse 17.
0: Uh-huh.
2: And he said unto him,
0: Na Gideon catch ye nyame before no say.
2: If now I have found grace in thy sight.
0: Se manya favor wo nim de kan NIV no.
2: NIV. Yes, sir. Yes, sir.
0: Esha ho.
2: Judges chapter 6, sorry. Verse from verse 17.
0: Uh-huh.
2: From the NIV.
0: Uh-huh.
2: Gideon replied,
0: Gideon bua obofon say,
2: if now I have found favor in your eyes.
0: Se afraid ya me Gideon o hear ni say, se me suma nya favor wo nya me bofo anim dia.
2: Ah, give me a sign that it is really you talking to me.
0: Any mami a dance die bi na mu sampa, eya wo na wo ka chem. 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
2: Ha.
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2: Please do not go away until I come back.
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2: And bring my offering and set it before you.
0: Na me ko fa me offering e de e de.
2: Ayo tu wanim.
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2: Yes.
0: Se wan chen ya nye me offering dia. 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
0: 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Ko wanim.
2: And the Lord said, I will wait until you return.
0: Na nyame bo fo no catch the Gideon say make chain copem say obey dey.
3: I see a transformation. Receive it. Receive it.
0: It is any time be abun say favor atua be ho no. Ye ho adwuma. David say emra wo rado catch na me say me hwehwe favor. Me so me akoma catch o say rado any favor no an me dey.
4: Me say. Sure.
0: Wo di favor ko di agro.
5: Yes.
0: Say favor, Ben, but why you want to man? You don't pay for it, you activate it.
4: Oh, yes,
3: you receive the favor of the Lord in your life.
0: Genesis chapter 18, verse 1.
2: Mm.
0: She says,

0: Yes, Genesis 18, from verse 1. And the Lord appeared unto him in the plain of Mamre.
1: Na onyankopon dan ho di kire Abraham e wo Mamre asase kese no so.
0: And he sat in the tent door in the heat of the day.
1: Na na Abraham etepona no awia bo.
0: And he lifted up his eyes and looked.
1: And no pager nanin wo hweye.
0: And lo, three men stood by him.
1: So much are three men.
2: Three men.
1: Now Bible so who say a man mami and sabi eba. And what did he do?
0: And when he saw them, he ran to meet them from the tent door.
1: He sat down for them to come to him.
2: No, sir.
1: Or tenance is all more than
2: him.
1: Abraham, you're dying.
0: Oh, two minikato siyam.
1: Oh, you're dying.
0: Oh, two minikato siyam.
1: As a time, no, two minikato. What did 99 years? 99 years old. And no, dimnika. Because on him, sir. Silver bar was all your day.
0: What you mean?
1: What you mean? Ewa chapter 17 no ene chapter 18 wo huni pa me no se de bi san krofo me se wo me normal because de me ne wo hwehwa na nye normal de ya bo fo so nye de
0: ene normal
1: so nye normal ena 99 years o dimrika if you don't do the ridiculous you cannot receive the miracle.
0: Oh yes,
1: you must do the ridiculous for you to receive the miracle.
0: Yes sir.
1: Dimrika enko.
0: Yes sir. And bowed himself towards the ground.
1: He did what?
0: Bowed himself towards the ground.
1: Oh no, now what did 99 years old do? Did any butu for more?
2: Oh yes.
1: And I would get out and I say hello, hi.
0: Hi. If now I have found favor in thy sight.
1: If I found what?
0: Favor.
1: Or say, me, Abraham, say, my yourself favor way, dear.
0: Pass not away, I pray thee.
1: Do not what?
0: Pass away.
1: And yet they in Trump,
0: they
1: say, favor which me, then. Favor which me, Chamaco.
2: Oh, yes.
1: Or say, me, Pomacho. Minim says our favor with your media. Mamma Fakeke.
2: Aye.
1: A Yamidia and to Miss Mamunchum, Yanko.
0: Let a little water, I pray you, be fetched.
1: Or say, me and Casamaguaco sent you 99 years old, or you say,
0: And wash your feet.
1: Me already showed you my day.
0: But oh, nice.
1: I walk from my say 99 years old, you call Robia Nas.
0: And rest yourself under the tree. And I will fetch a morsel of bread. And comfort you your hearts.
1: And to what?
0: Comfort ye your hearts.
1: And you are near a man nipa kuma yedain.
0: A tony am.
1: A yedokroni mako.
0: Dabi.
1: La piwa.
0: Dabi.
2: Dabi.
1: Would you favor Ben Shien Yansan?
2: Aye.
1: Favor ba. Say president ebe ma appointment. Would you Shien Yansan?
2: Aye.
1: Presidential appointment ever. Not a your point. Wouldn't say favor, I find opportunity.
2: Oh, yes.
1: Not opportunity, but to what? Would you fa o pepper ye den?
2: Eko
1: Jubilee House. To what?
0: Yes, sir.
1: Abraham said, me call ye duane a be mama kuma tom yem.
2: Oh, yes.
1: To what?
0: After that, you shall pass on.
1: Nasemu di di via, mobe to me a to a ma kontunusu.
0: For therefore, are ye come to your servant?
1: Esan se minim se enuntina mobe to emuha. Entino, I was so you be a when ye den. When ye shab, when ye daho, you must be discerning. If you are not discerning, favor, nasa favor and
2: foul.
1: Because you are not the only person struggling in life.
2: Oh, yes.
1: Entis a winimu hunyansa. Bible says a man's heart must discern between time and judgment. I was so nyansenia kumano. It will be and pray. And in here, intimate, who say you go to Isaac, sons of Isaac.
2: Yes,
1: Bible said, no, my name, dear, we say Israel. And to Abraham, my name, yes, so what, yeah. And to him, sir, and conform with Chum, no, mun Chum, keke. Oh, my son, no, more bad tests, some yeni papa. And to make your journey a moment to us.
0: Yes, sir. And they said, so do as thou hast said.
1: What did Omakano?
0: And Abraham hastened into the tent unto Sarah.
1: And Abraham took his time.
0: No, sir.
1: He did what?
0: Hastened.
1: He case ne chese Abraham to mirika e ko tent mu no ko ka chese na se na de enye wudin shuo be si wo
2: da
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2: ama ama
1: o pa wo do pa di ko to aso
0: and said make ready quickly 3 measures of fine meal
1: also the quickly I'm saying
0: yes sir
1: or see and nadi aduane ye de en
2: time sharp sharp
1: ye n time o mi ya bofo o mu no mu de yenchira no bre yen o ye nyame somafo internet ye nya o kena na me de bi see de beba
2: that
1: be ye time time ye de
2: adaso
3: time does he
2: adaje ni ho
1: koso
0: yes sir knead it and make cakes upon the heath.
1: Namun took cake in mom.
0: And Abraham ran onto the head.
1: And Abraham took his time.
2: No, sir.
1: He did what?
2: He ran.
1: Now Abraham two minute.
2: Look at him.
1: O two minute. O said Dimrika. O Dimrika no go far punchy. And no kuma punchy no. And no to tuma punchy no.
2: That's right.
1: And no one kasa jie. And no best servo um. And no jino mu no mu didi.
2: Oh, yes.
1: O jino hoti sa kwala. Tuasho?
0: Yes, sir. And they said unto him,
1: no me catch and say,
0: where is Sarah thy wife?
1: Ebro mudidi na fe no me kasa wo.
2: Ah.
1: Omo ko onyi no ma nkasa wo. Omo ebro mudidi no and say no mbusa say na oyire Sarah no wey.
2: Wey.
1: To aso.
0: And he said, behold in the tent.
1: And was see or she tent no.
0: And he said, I will certainly return unto thee according to the time of life.
1: Na o kan say mess up but in the time of life need a favor time oh
2: yes sir
1: and from the time of life you know
2: oh, yes
1: above for say aduani ye di wi a ye be sa babium na ye ba and kwanje ye bre
0: and lo Sarah thy wife shall have a son
1: na e da ye be ba no na Sarah why den
0: kura ba be ma
1: twaso
0: and Sarah heard it in the tent door
1: na Sarah te
0: which was behind him. Now Abraham and Sarah were old and well stricken in age.
1: No man ni papa.
0: And he ceased to be with Sarah after the manner of women.
1: Na ye kase oba de ya na Sarah de ni tama twam
2: twam.
0: Therefore Sarah loved within herself
1: and
0: saying,
1: Sarah say ye can say,
0: after I am waxed old shall I have pleasure.
1: Baby amanyina dwi na me benya ahomgye.
0: Ah, my lord be so old also.
1: Ah, me urasu anyini.
0: And the Lord said unto Abraham,
1: na abofo no ka kire Abraham say,
0: wherefore did Sarah laugh saying,
1: adenti na Sarah esri eka say,
0: shall I of a surety bear a child which I am old?
1: Men susu metumi awo ba. Adenti na Sarah kasa.
0: Is anything too hard for the Lord?
1: Bibi wo ho adin me urade ah baabi a wo bia me pese ohunu se so bi aduane etubi mo bi nyin sen dia aduane keke
2: aduane
1: no na se wonnim nyame enche Abraham wonnim nyame enche Abraham no ye friend of God or ye prophet of God or ye man of faith. Bible say you are the sons of Abraham.
2: That's right.
1: Enti di Abraham ye na no bi di e den
2: ye
1: sure. Gideon say obofo
3: yes sir
1: se manya favor dia in same ho twen na me ko fa me misika
3: ma
1: 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You can buy favor. Na so be at favor no man here nyin say. She.
2: Wa dia man ye.
1: He, ye ka se seeda, ye ka se seed feeder. Ye ka se seeda who sow. Bible say the amount you sow determines the amount you receive.
2: Yes.
1: He, me play ti who my way a testimony a something.
4: What ya o ye a woman prabu may a widow my single mother and so young kupon wamia mammy to me and shame be my first girl in share secondary school ase na me so so die rough for one of e pia me na 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I'll be to this time me on san shen so na unwe asun dream
1: eh woman no ba ben chen no and I say ni kuna wu uti so uti e ba clear
2: yes sir e ba eh
1: and na me catch and say so seed ma ba na o ko school no uti I say o so seed in po se die no e den
2: ejai
1: die no an supium o me se me tie na afre me ni atata ni so no so so for me so seed me shoe seed in a thousand and twenty-six. And no say a good idea or them a banner co school. I think what should be we. And I'm say, oh no, I was shake to my pass no bed. Oh no, I didn't know me. Yamin tis any pa. Whatsoever a man so a dash are you on, reap you genuine and which are empty and could drop upon you and could janin cotte about say, when I get to a day. But we said the amount you so determines the amount you receive. It's been a wonderful time.
2: Super.

0: I said try so bubu mu din ha. Yeah. My home so for be crown. Where why?
1: Joshua Asamoah
2: Dako.
0: Uh-huh.
2: Yes sir.
0: How much did he so?
2: Yes sir. 1,000 cedis sir.
0: Okay. Go ahead.
2: Michael Otibu Dako.
0: Wuni mu no. Ono o ye retard. Or a retired Presbyterian minister, a municipal, a more to call,
2: yes, sir.
0: Also, also for penny, or your 80 something years,
2: yes, sir.
0: Uh huh.
2: Comfort Apalu,
0: uh huh.
2: Yes, sir.
0: Saying
2: 500, sir.
0: To us,
2: yes, sir.
0: Uh huh.
2: ITC Limited,
0: uh huh.
2: 1012,
0: uh huh.
2: Yes, sir. Sarah Gazy, 1026.
0: Let me pray. Father, in the mighty name of Jesus, I lift up prayer for those who have already planted their seed. I might not get the opportunity to plant for them. Father, in the mighty name of Jesus, whatever word that they believe and that they have sowed the seed, let it be unto them according to their seed. In Jesus' mighty name, be satisfied with favor. The patcho seed line here 055-944-6673. The lady is there. My daughter is there. 055-944. MTN 055-944-6673. I've also seen Sister Lois. She has also planted her seed. She planted it on the telecell. In Timpacho, but me a planting seed, you know. 055-944-6673. Plant you seed in a pa. Seed in here 2026.
3: 926.
0: 826. 926. 826. 826. 726. 126. Plant your best seed. Pamipacho and so seed in the keke. Plant you seed in the pa. Fre Adoma from Lino 0302. 216561 and I said 0302 216562. Lines in here too. For coin piers on a plant you seed. Either so plant your man who plant your business, who plant your investment, who plant your family. I'm our bush here. BB cause on tears here. Who are believing God for intervention. Who plant your one casawa brabo. Who plant your I can talk about it over about any time.
4: Oh, yes.
0: Believe because testimonies in a be brave. But Mr. Wa friend, I'm no mumpa ye in the keke because I am Pibona ye jina yamia some swabon and a sebi a dim wa ye bray and sort ya see. Inti maybe be a how maybe be an show so and fa in whom and so see there be a your friend is seed fe Gidia Dria is also Yankopon Uti Empire. I'm sorry, you see the public bridge line. So hello, good morning. Ooh, we missed it. Hello, good morning. Good morning. Good morning.
5: Good morning, Papa.
0: Neti saying.
5: Nyanko pardon na saying.
0: But you need to say. 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Evelyn me bebre pacho friend ya mon pa. Hello, good morning.
6: Good morning.
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6: Yeah, babeba.
0: Mama nampa cho hun ti say.
6: Nyamia ndu.
0: Me dawase. 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E wo Yesu din mu. Amen. When the 85 for your frames is here. Hello, good morning.
7: Good morning, Papa.
0: Neti saying. 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Such a beautiful time. 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
8: Good morning, Papa. 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
0: Hey, Hey, if you're P, O town.
6: If you're
0: P, O town. Me, I'm afraid you. 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
6: Amen.
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6: Mati wabawa.
0: Aye, midase. Hello, good morning.
1: Morning, dada.
0: Neti saying?
1: Nami adu, mehoye.
0: Bacho wane kase yi?
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2: Amen.
0: I have a whole lot of very beautiful, very nice people on the platform. Hello, good morning.
3: Good morning, Reverend.
0: Neti saying?
3: Pacha yu nyako pangadumu.
0: Wow, nampacha udini saying?
3: Emmanuel
0: Fuilabi. Oh, voice, you good Papa, Father, in the mighty name of Jesus, with all my heart, I pronounce the favor blessing upon your son. I declare, as you have done for me, do 1,000 times more for him and for as many as are calling in Jesus' name. Amen. It's a blessing. It's a blessing. Good morning. Good morning.
4: Morning, Soho.
0: Namba John, what you saying?
4: Nami
0: Adum. 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
4: Amen.
0: 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Hello, good morning.
4: Good morning.
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0: 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Amen. I'm so glad I'm praying for the people. Hello, good morning. Hello, good morning.
7: Hello, good morning, daddy.
0: Neti sayin?
7: Pacho
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7: Sofo graduation
0: 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Oh, sofo, eti sayin?
7: Pacho papa no wiye.
0: Wo so ye sofo?
7: Pacho
0: 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Amen.
2: Amen.
0: Unya ho anu abane akasa wate.
7: That's
0: right. Unya ho abra. I'm for you. Hello, good morning. Neti saying? Pacho din di saying?
7: Pacho Pacho
0: Central. Ajumako. Okay. Oben radio no. Pacho, my memo pair man, but me free so anu asa frame na anu akasa because I think she's looking for number or something like that. And rather me bom pair man sister your free Ajumako ni omo muti mo Ajumako any central region you know be biara what do you na ba o peso frown to me enwure me bom pair se nyankopon enti o sufre nyankopon ma ba what do you nkasa famo nyame nyum fie san to me biara pese o se o favor enya Ajuma.
2: Amen.
0: U Yesu dimu na mabom pair. Amen. Hello, good morning. Hello, good morning.
8: Good morning.
0: Now, what you saying?
8: Pacho
0: wane ka say?
8: Enoch,
0: we are too much. Father, in the name of Jesus, I pray for my only son, Enoch Ampoma. I decree and declare by the power of the Holy Ghost, may the Lord favor you, may the Lord show you mercy, may the Lord make you 1,000 times better than this. In Jesus' name, amen. Enoch, who are you? I pray for you. May you never run into crisis. May your superiors show you favor. May you have favor before your superiors and your bosses. And may the Lord expand your territory and broaden your coast. May you become 1,000 times better. May you climb the ladder of progress in Jesus' mighty name. Yes. He's always on my line. Hello, good morning.
9: Morning.
0: Neti saying.
9: Pacho
0: wane kasei. Very good voice. A Janet, me bomb pay your mouth. Me bomb person, Yanko Ponim Tienya Cassia was so Yamin Conto comfort. Yamin, you fee a brandy money, a car, a signing with you. Yamin shall be brave with Yesu Dinamo. Amen. Hello, good morning.
9: Hello, good morning, Daddy.
0: Net is saying,
9: Daddy, me at
0: two. Oh, voice here, cheerful, Papa.
9: Amen.
0: No, when I can say
9: that person can look at the funny.
0: Oh, okay, me, my who align or so. This is your old fireman. Father, in the name of Jesus, I lift a prayer for Kenneth. I declare, may the Lord favor you. May you be satisfied with favor. May the Lord turn your fortunes around. May the Lord put your enemies to shame and do for you what man cannot do in Jesus' name. Amen.
10: Amen.
0: It's a blessing. Hello, good morning. Hello, good morning.
11: Good morning.
0: Net is saying.
11: Patrick,
0: I'm saying. Me bomb pama me samoa bebia wo biara nyankopon hira ento enimtie hira mfa nguso nyame mane siw ye atiasefo asase so wo Yesu din mu amen obacho betumi aso seed no bi e wo 055-944-6673 me wo 4 minutes pe na me call other studio. Good morning. We lost the call. Hello, good morning.
12: Good morning, Eja.
0: Now, Pacho, what you say?
12: I'm going to say.
0: Me pejam paye de mam bom paye saba wadria en kasam famma ni Abraham ye say the favor brand no dia ni awa ye en chimi famma unyami nyu fi bibibia re fi radi en ni ni us en kan shebre ho ye yifri wa bra bom nyami to favor en shio fangu su wo Yesu dinmo amen. Hello, good morning. Good morning.
13: Good morning.
0: Net the same, Pacho.
13: Pacho, nyami adom.
0: Na Pacho, wane ka say? Me bomb pay my baby, I will be at a bar with you and Casavonia. Favor, amen. May you be satisfied with favor. May the Lord turn your fortunes around. May the Lord do for you what you can never do for yourself in Jesus' name. Amen. Me patcho and frewa favor seed line or so. Frewa dome from line or so. A dome from line here 0302-216561. I'm going to say the baby, so. Hello, good morning. Net is saying. Patrick, what you saying? Now, when I can say, I lift up prayer for Philemon. I decree and declare, may you be satisfied with favor in Jesus' name. Amen.
10: Amen.
0: The Patrick, me were only 2 minutes to go. Good morning. Good morning. Hello, good morning.
14: Good morning.
0: Now, Patrick, what you saying? Patrick, when I can say, Father, in the mighty name of Jesus, I lift a prayer for my daughter all the way from Adenta Frafa. Declare, may you be satisfied with favor.
10: Amen.
0: In Jesus' name. Amen.
10: Amen.
0: It's such a beautiful time. Me pacho ochina ye special, special favor service.
10: Right.
0: Hey, three services. Hello, good morning.
14: Good morning, Dad.
0: It is saying. What did they say? Me pe obaya me pejam paya mama mi ami ni obaya onyame anim tie mra oso obaya onyame ma oware pa onyame ma e ma papa onyame ma nsa no adwuma pa ni enkofo ya na aseye wi ya enye yie
10: e
0: wo Yesu din mo amen.
10: Amen.
0: Me pacho me were only 2 minutes. Me were only 2 minutes. Na tie we ye pa wo betumi ebia wo appointment wo baby and I say utu kwan ko baby and I wo interview date wo baby ochina eye special service for sadi eno eye third service ne ye be favor service no na mpacho Ufi American House wo East Legona no wa de ania wo wani achre ARS kwan so e kwan na ko Madina no udu baby e fro Emmanuel Villa udu open wo busa Love Embassy and as all faka also called Love Embassy or Google or remember how service in start at 10:30 and then the third service na ya pon 2 p.m. Ya pon 2 p.m. and yes she hot uba me srewa for bottle of oil and I wo problem be and I wo court case be and I be pe or anything at all and I we had only pedium baby wa kwa che bra because na me be kasa. Good morning.
15: Good morning, Daddy.
0: Net is saying. Only last but one caller. What's within the saying?
15: parent,
0: daddy. Me bom pa so nyame favor emra so enchen so e wo Jesus din mo. Amen.
16: Amen.
0: Me pa chofe baby a wo bia, wo betumi plant two seed no 0559446673. So plant seed na emfra dom FM line bi emfre. Fre line na would show seed no was no 0559446673 no. But mami 5 minutes na me move on court next studio. You can pick the court together with the camera yes, nicely. And then after and cobra be or so for but or did ye sham and a brewo your friend or sofa which I nina wahaya yen in nawaha or gentleman chain ahaya or the super super word in a brew utieswa or so mammy ye need a bay. 27th, a card in invitation in 27th next month. Oh, send a middle womb. Good June, June 27th June. Into a new home free moon. But more the answer, Uba be dinini. One to me a ma, but more the answer, Uba sende, Uba sende no, Uba Uba sending so a body. So, as if I can be also because Unya sofwa all year now so why in a year. Timmy Sreme Casamano. 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Co baby a bit me at the two. 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A becker can now cry, preach you cry chain yen. 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Yammy shanty, yes, sorry, so far, which and ever. And my room feet next month. Ni mamie ye ni the last Friday of next month and eh eh ye no nti new home free mo ye ni show na wo ye ni show a nyame be shira bye bye osefon to me sia no pain ke na mi aka so be obisi so for from say ye from me gramedi ni say ye from me osofo asu mensa ya mi shira.

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Yeah. Get the radio as a strong call. In all things we give thanks unto him. 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Hey, a Anka yendru baby a yedru. 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Yeah, quick ready, I say. 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

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I've been through a lot. The two Americani and go home. My chest is now. I watch a one TV. And also a Trego. So the essence. I watch a AWETSE. 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

0: Somebody near good radius. 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I told. 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Bishop is from you, baby. So the other side. 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Bishop, Yanko, Yanko Pong, I said.
1: Abusia, I will write in Shirao, and a paper be a whoopia. Oyame, and tea, Nenimu, and Shirao. Na, Oma, Yawashi, and Miramum,
0: Amen.
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2: Every day, the accident in our mouth, and the soon away be and quamble boar. Ya bug any more major. The jay and Husha when sir, who made seeing ye, yes, ye are fanning in Nara. Every day, my wife Dominia can see. 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Friend Mukasa, as some tofuma, a yin the juma, and sir was saying about what you should.

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2: 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Now we saw more than echo. 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The only ones. 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About the funny banner in the call. 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One more Alcotana say specialize a soup. 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

0: 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Sorry. 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Bibie ni wa e change say gi na fa ye niamma ye. Bibie ni ho Sir, send a bishop booking. Yeah, we buy your second, we buy school fees. 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this time we front page ma me ne bebo ho and then ewrade asalense wom wona wo pe wonim gwaso front page wonder what people will say your front page and they ready be silent swarm they won't feel say what they be you when you go said them e ready be restore their man or china say oh or china say they you nim gwase no e ready be ten table no na what so we be sire o ye no mbo obi ni fried rice e ka 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What's on the Yakosin Kunyako, bro? 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
0: Everybody says him. 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Everybody
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1: 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Yeah, me, Conclama was Sasso. The woman, Ghana, already Mawan Sasso, already Mawan Sasso, how near Manuna, I sense him, I would have already Mawan Sasso, Aquaca, a Jim Walk went to Mobi Manso, and Radia, we all know Conrady and Yamaha. Last minute, God, this is our.
0: The Bible says, "You were genuine, or yema eboroso." Baby, I want to hear that we come and yami on your mouth and obey. No more any day in your pay. It will Jesus Christ tenemo. Amen.
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1: 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Inti yaoche. And they kasafa mental health of parents and caregivers of children with cerebral palsy. Your bro for the tintin, ni titi, ni na, ni se. Your bad time, ah, and I say, I will for mo share your ma with cerebral palsy. Your share, omo mental health, your ka, omo adwimu apomodin ho, and no hona, your ka ho asemende. E hun hi apa. Na se na em se video bi circulate on social media about mental health about your dream. Aha. 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
0: Is your bottom be be
1: 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I want you to say
0: 80% ye kre ne na.
2: Mo na nte na akasa wa bottom.
1: Yes. Nte nya se bi o obi onam
2: Wa run ne ho a ona mo na debi
1: because I wo chebi wo ha wo kra phone no pa na oda so hwehwe phone no aha ninyi na ya mental
0: so we are when you broken heart
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0: Okay.
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1: 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I was so with the dear did the no way say who come. I also would jail one homie. Also would take a short break and answer 1990. Now 1990. Send me dick and kind, say Uncle Lano or what? 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We would you give yourself a treat. We peer now. 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I feel dear way. Yen yina some mental health we nyina obuni beka say it is a shared responsibility eye mejuma eye wonso wejuma ti yen yina ye kabom na say ye support ye abata na obu say bibia bfm aya yen kai so say aya professional support no so yen so nurses na apomden afo ejuma afo yen so aya yen boa mothers no so mo ba no mo problem aya ma yen tiantian mo

0: Goodness, as a mother's day, I'm shedding them on Kappa PBL. But you name say it is in the pipeline. Aye, Jimudin. It's a YOA. You can say you're doing this in your name. You're going to share my baby. Mona Moboyen. The little that you give us, no, I free my kumemon. And am I in see to me a wonders? Am I a man? Into a perse a catcher must say, Yankupon, on shram will be brain. Into all shram will be brain, no, not still a liver twist. I'm still asking for more. Aha, na would be beam, eh, but na Yankupon so a shram. Until so perso would do me, oh my ain't be beer. You will tell a your mobile money number, ever while be to me this sika at us. Into your mobile money number. A 0599-199-899 bank account numbers enso wo ho so pese odi to your bank account numbers mu a ye wo Echo Bank bank account number into ye number ne ye 144-100-252-6148 144-100-252-6148 Societe General ye sign wo account number I was Societe General. Internal so account number near 600-912-4126. Branch be out the betum biano. Yen sabeka. And a your brand your account numbers no. Your bank account numbers no. A dini ye. YOA Disability Foundation. Opesa obes raya nsoa, ya wa Dan Soman, my father's house. 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from medium and kola medium large extra large and I in pinning for no so omo diaper no ye use large en ye man no se bi mu bu omo nsa nte mo ye na mo de pad no so bi aka ho aman afen so ye ye hia 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your man semina liquid soap near the jarre near the sin your man. 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Now some person mo buy a share mo freya. Ye betcher mon up a fede mabba. 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Aye bishop ya also answer. Ye manager Uncle Nat, Auntie Benedicta, Auntie Linda, team members ninina. Ah, which and so can so. You can send your mean shamun in our baby. Afensu in Chiaway, a free Auntie Benedicta ho, a comma ma Josephine fa. 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
2: 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Remember, I'm going to be the young man. 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And then so, I would say, what's nine in the room? 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The young was 1 hour. What is 1 hour that? Now, and then a payment and the man can get a baby cash and carry you in the back. Once you be there, what would me fooling in your chum, your jam, your jam, and made them out than a papa. 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
0: Nami won't shut up, papa, papa, papa, papa, papa, papa. 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
3: Hey, Shiranio bum. 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
0: Piasunia go catch
3: him. Oh, catch him as a word doing from Sudia. Media would up gangan to a party, my yen GH Radio College, as a chama. I can't see him. Men look at Nira, nay, and I would that gangan to a pa. 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And no, but two poor Amma, a year GH four, and see, I can't see him. 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
0: 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Now be Bianso Ebe Kama. I love you with the love of the Lord. It be an apathy, Dinkomobi. Na, the Christian Commune may be actual, but Opeso release it. Na, Yenti. But on Menomani 024-3368. 145. I love you. 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Amen.

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6: And normally, within a short period, this is exhausted. And until the litigants raise more funds, cases cannot go on. That is why Anabo Mpata was saying that, yes, they accuse us of 70% of security issues coming from chieftains. Matters that can be handled within a month or two, they drag over years.
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7: But that the institution which is established by the constitution supposed to be funded by the consolidated fund. You know, being starved of funds. Starved of funds to a point where it comes to, you know, it becomes anemic and suffer death. We look at staffing of the traditional councils. The time was in the whole of Ashanti, there was only one belief at post.
0: Ayo, asem no. 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
8: We all know how much chieftaincy dispute is causing this nation the amount of funds that tends to go through Ministry of Defense and other ministries. Meanwhile, they expressed the concern that most of the house don't have what it takes to adjudicate cases. So we'll quickly make sure that we'll put together, we'll review the report and submit same to Parliament or the plenary for further development. That will come.
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2: 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After 3 days, you know, I won't fail me, no. Now what all?
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0: Wom yin shelter match in mbom wo James Christo with your van at community 9. Asempe from UCL Funding.
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0: Five facade football competition.
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0: Versus PSG.
1: 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James Christo.
0: Na live commentary. 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
1: Wine and weenie.
0: That's a match in a panel. Yeah,
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0: No, Nasa Nasa Boninkumasasi.
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0: What film, me? 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You're not chill. Now look away. 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
0: 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Yeah, beside me. 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
1: 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Maybe a tree, no. 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You're home from a. 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The digimedius from Kokra, my Nipa, dear. 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
1: 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Or how we be more is when your respiratory tract infection. The upper part now, do do na minimum hano, larynx na ho, throat kakra, maybe a pharynx one. 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It is so how be bahwa. 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
1: Exactly.
2: 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At the end of your ma in the pediano in terms of your respiratory glands.
1: 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Idea of friend breathing in and out is very important. So, and your friend on lung exercise. Ahrawa exercise. 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I'm in scientific. 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
1: 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Scientific Helper in Otinity Medical Hospital. Your building says a type painting green and white. Green and white. Make sure say what by Amen Scientific. It's an say one phone baby and a complaint chair. So Majira. Omajira baby be or a taxi near the kaido among one no more could see baby. Omudru baby almost say, and yes, I dear, mammy, na heba be a heba, baby. Heba be a heba. Ninja and your pet. Your heba. 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
2: 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You have a very lively and inviting face.
3: Like a kambro of ugumezo.
2: If you ye die.
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2: Yeah, that is what I say.
3: Profu imi enu na omo tete me banyami yo.
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3: She.
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3: I will be also a better time, any
2: doctor, baby. Doctor, upon the view, but you want to say, now, and then I would time, papa. Any,
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2: Me, I mean, share, mum, na me,
3: oh, did you know?

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1: 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Oh yeah, dear papa.
3: Makuya.
1: Dear mad says in dear mad say
3: ya dear. I'm say a fidia.
1: Because a my will to me pa
3: started topic in a metre say on yanko ponyan semin or the tumia ye de crank kwa.
1: Mamma. Yeah.
3: Ramona J ni pa di see. Matches all the see ni see me ye. Nasa so ubi o tumi or de see ya dear ye be out to me or de say ya dear.
2: And that's it.
1: Obi a owo to me di siesi ade
3: no ono asa
1: owo to me so a de say ade
3: ai
1: etiefo nyame aduma next week o me pe this particular statement
3: nti yenhwe ni ye na de me den se papa ka se e seed e obi am
1: ano kure
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3: because I am one among the most easy
1: very common sad you know
3: mommy me can could be a chrem ma say a man a worry on your man a worry you
2: yeah
3: a man a worry a man a man worry jina a man a man worry you go
0: a man
3: be bia ye ye number man the idea no ye umu because they say sofu nyama kachre ma joana say mpese mwari wasi debi me mwari obit ma ware no
1: debi
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1: hey example dia
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3: 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he he he he he he he he he he he he he he he he he he he he he he he he he he he he he he he he he he he he he he he he he he he he he he he he he he he he he he he he he he
1: Matias, Papa, so a man who is a woman, one more Canada, because my grandma, you'll be there. And I may your own India as a Papa was in your own. I'll come. My grandma, I'm the uncle. 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
0: Yo, Mama, Kakrabia, the
1: dead swan, you have a fair car. 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
1: papa, papa, papa.
0: Yea, ye were to me, a woman who change at her. 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
2: Easily.
0: Now, a dear barqua, Miss Reaka. 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Me de do Mother's Day, into me boobie. 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
2: Na boy, bear women are butcher.
0: Mammy, Obeka, mammy, queer, the thousand. 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One will catch them, Miss O.J. 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Now would they want sack of animal? Now will San Cassa me doll pa. 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
2: I didn't necessarily trigger.
0: Aha, it is set,
3: and then I'll phone channel pay.
0: A man, my behua. Na as I say, your name, Matt, and I perceive your fee, a yasumujia. 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
3: Mudo.
0: I mudo,
1: ya.
0: And ye did ye did
1: any mad at
0: ya did a ma at sana.
1: You
0: ain't see a foot to a crack, Miss O'Me dear mamma,
1: just a man, man, or munya, or munya,
0: and
1: there
0: be a mobile
1: bread. Father's the ain't be a
2: good one,
0: but to whom we are.
2: Mavis are bonity. Mercury abonnity, but I can't be betray my Vistina, Madame Catcho.
1: Any ye wa?
2: Your friend will be.
1: And the answer will cranny.
2: Jim FM.
1: My boss, you should take up and want some roof.
3: So,
1: up and want some papa, papa, papa, papa, say, ah, my make your panelist, no. Oh, they always make my day.
2: Boss, you have passed a meme hojo.
1: Now, Josh, Joshua, good morning, oh, Yanko Pong, Aye, yem ye phone lines ne kakra. Ye bi phone lines ne tie fo mremu kakra na. Wonso afutu a wodi betwa to e wo topic a ye treaty for a couple of weeks. Won muntimi emfa emre yen. Numbers ne 0302216561 and a 0203216562. Hello, good morning, oh.
4: Good morning, good morning, good morning, good Morgan and the Man's Day International Zoo. Mamma, I was it. Ganga, my ganga shows. Mampa chumpu mutiday.
1: Yanko found Domahoe. No, sir.
4: In fact, and the Pemina Japan made a lot provide you by the lodging in your pamphun in Nala. How was Michia? Ma, the beer. I did be a Mishrama Mishrama Sunday, Mamma, ye. Me to cramp and be made to be a semipe. I did be an empire, be beer or ban me be son. To find my Yago Kura contracts a mini Naduna Yama on a mobile Mitunia, 20,000 contracts, 10,000 contracts. Now, them are more can say, Bootman Yan Faso and the Bootman Yan Shira, I will ban my if you will be in. Look when they treat your bad basa basa basa. A dog bed, a baby, a deal, bully, a deal, a brand once a sweater, a more bar, ne damasua, bokuin. Na ye, no more cadet, a mad was banya, no one can go down. It to Baba or Banya or Sambaudo. won se edwuma na the 5 no e point ba kwa dudu na ba wae de wodo
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9: 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Yeah, slip fine.
2: 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It beholds on you. 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
9: 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Mefa we and sorry so happy birthday and comma Mr. Robert Ampon San Lawson. Anne oh yeah Juma Ewa Gapoha. Refer yard. Ewa tema. I say me can show say I love a neirana. And you say, oh, Dono Papa, I love him and I see all his sacrifices for me and the kids. May God continue to bless him from his wife, Auntie Dora Amwa Lawson. Auntie Dora Amwa Lawson, the Nikunu, I wish Nikunu, Mr. Robert and Ponson Lawson, a happy, happy, happy birthday. Now, pa, and I said, the lad be a crew be by away me who I will be no charge. The last sitting up, sales. Away me patro me when I should share brand. I mean, sorry, not I man, and the I man so the need the abba. Ain't you know any? I'm a woody and any. Boss, good morning. Please, today is my birthday. 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I'm a senya kupon. Onko suna, unshirao. Ena, happy birthday, Uncle Ma, Mrs. Adelaide Annan. And the midwife, Owo Mana Mission Hospital. I wateshi. ne kunu Mr. Solomon Annan a ono so so ye adwuma wo Boss Marine Services Limited eno so e wo tema enti Auntie Adelaide Annan okunu Mr. Solomon Annan say always show a very very wonderful life fulfilling birthday no say thank you for choosing me otherwise say wo we no sell hokafo. Thank you for being my partner, my best friend, and the person I want to grow old and gray with. I love you so much. Hey, that is Solomon or Rabsu. That is Solomon or Rabs. Ba, rap on the know fine. Ane, yeah, sorry, so. Na, we yan ko pon yan duma. That's a ne. So, what the chay yan ya? Ye best sign SC in kunya. Name my form running could ma me Stella a shrink. A brand of my da for me, a wool a croupon. Na on crane fe fe fe. Pack we see me producer precompe. Mavis Malaika, me social media executive, back up or the move for Amas a wa and FA donation. So a tie tree. I man so ha. Na Yakubu, oh, mammy, share me message back away by him. Aha, Yakubu, bombote, bombote, or offense so or say. Or Diane say for this program no my chin and no pay. And next week number the messages now but no pay na say Facebook who ye kiki krika crentino. Next week then ya may adroma e bet na se na ya ken kany na edia mam. And che be a Father's Day and so at the kwana wa e yiniti and ya sampa FM ya de Father's Day no e de ebe bremo and it's mon ye maso na munsie e ye. Ye in shisha ya, ye digu apno so e diama Father's Day ni ye nyi womu mukra. Ay me papa ono ye mi hero ane eno any de brem 2026 ye na pewe de adum TV na paye. And it was amazing. Sana yem papa mudi yen so no. It's time for Asempa FM, Adum TV and Adum FM. So stay dear papa. Papa ayiko ejume die no so ebe bremo. To Papa Ayiko, to our hero fathers, and also so, and Chibia, yet the Hunde Ruboni Bibia, at the Bebremo, and the officer will yen also sweat me, aye. And a message shape when I also see any cleft lip, no, and cleft palate, no, and F.A. 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
1: Kosi nonkro memende bia no pa ye kankudie mu nsem ne nyina guapo no so pense pense mu ye ay aduma gukensie wa tuma fm so aduma gukensie sey fi ana mono ne nyen kansuo ana dia kansuo ketwe bi ye de serve o sese kai sey aduma gukensie memende ne memende bia 8 am to 9 am my asia
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0: bit warmer today, boss. But how do you explain the game today here in Stadio Olimpico?
1: Look, the referee has to explain, but they don't speak.
0: What did the referee do wrong?
1: Did you watch the game?
0: Yes, of course, but I want it from you. You see it from your point of view.
1: You tell.
0: No, tell me. I want to hear from the room, Marco.
1: No, you tell.
0: You mean there should be penalties?
1: Come on. You know it, no?
0: No, you mean it, you should be penalties.
1: And you?
0: Which situation did you see should be penalties? I want to hear that from the room,
1: I'm
0: not a normal TV reporter.
1: No, tell what you saw.
0: I couldn't see. I was sitting so far away, so you have
1: not
0: to tell me.
1: Not even on the screen. You didn't watch it after the game.
0: So you meant the referee took it away today?
1: Of course.

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Yema muina kwaba. Head about to 106.3 FM. Saturday morning. She. Yeah, they are good and winsome and a twang command soon after you to me the amount. Okay. Yes, I'm going to say, I'm going to tell you about the channel. No. Enti bibia eba ema show ni nsue tumi aba wakwa mu yemfa se de kese ase de piece ase de mu renku mu esedu emfa ema maami akua wote ase se anope futu obia safata se obia na so mre bia nya bia ne 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But yes, we are breadwa or say update two with a current trend of news. I was sports and I no pay yesi and kunya. Mene Pablo Aima the International. Yeri jube genum to a bremo sheshe pa. Na fe to me akoye nim. And na yon common bebre. Aye games a baso weekendi na afe washe senya and honsem and so ebe kwa kwa kwaye na expectations at se wini mse City ni Chelsea. Wamum bo and they and se ye funny saying Africa final. E watch se Wembley. Sa game no man for starti di hun koma ye passe. Or se Chelsea for to missi fim. Omso se Chelsea. Esifem na sa game no me de correct score no be den ebetum amamu aha me de correct score no ebetum e de amamu anope wo show ne so nti shanon so obejoin on Facebook e adum 106.3 FM on Facebook adum 106.3 FM on Facebook na unim se senior ye conclude European leagues no omo maji league no omo pese omo kem na omo pese omo bo amba ohwemu a na se jumedia eye Champions League Europa League ene hon 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
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And team updating, and so at Twasso, and no pay, I will show this one. Nurse, you bet to me at the chess of fishes and a picture snippy, and so to me a good femmes and a PSG for the Sakaya. Now, one more action, Mr. Brantani team at the creature Karatskaria, one on some bet to me, Jim Pampin of Abia, and so to me, I come and to know, I may shine off a funny Adam Abban and so far to me, Mammy. I will Facebook and so Nurse of French. And also games are hot one and so air basso. Now we games are air to jail of France approach memoir. Nurse and penning for iron, she says a name, Ukoches and now Jumedia air basso and my match the 34 and the air basso ever France approach memo say and a chess a games on Ochram and one sem and so ever quack your me patron start the Bressoa. Woman a better fanny and jay. Woman game and so to me a cosona felini metropolifonum and a chess a AJ or Z. Woman game and so air banner study Laurent Fono. Woman so nearly half in so. And also Ebekos Olympic Lyon and so Ebo Fiem. Our Groupama Stadium, woman so any RC Lance for game room, and also a bit to film Olympic Club de Marseille. Woman so Ebo home, our chess Orange Velodrome. Now for me start the Renaissance game room, and also a Timi Abba, and I feel Nantes, any Toulouse, and Nice, any Metz, and I feel me patch of Paris FC. Woman so Ebo, our fear start Jean Pion, woman any PSG Paris Saint Germain game room, and also bet me a question of Strasbourg, woman any AS Monaco. Woman's game net

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We are performing our Spanish Premier La Liga, and as a Spanish EA Sports La Liga, and they say, and City of Brenton, and Didi Lionel Messi, me patcho 383 most wins, our La Liga history, and yet to me, and I'm Brenton, and Didi Sergio Ramos Garcia, one also D. Edgemon, me patcho Andoni Zubizarreta, one also Edgemon Binafe, Javi Hernandez, Koke Resurrection Merodo Koke, we second Atletico Madrid. 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

0: 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Bro Facebook. Komu ebo Parma. Eye over 1.5. 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Over 1.5. Aha. Uwo Facebook ni swa. Na wepia share no. Uwo Facebook ni swa. Na wepia share. Na ye kweye ni. Ya. Uwo Facebook ni swa. 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Share show ni sese ane yon kwe edim. Hey, over 1.5, sa game over 1.5. Also komu share, match also komu winikula hands down. Into by Facebook, komu. Or sa omo bo over 1.5. I was slip with him. Como over 1.5. Na AS Roma. AS Roma. 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Uwe Facebook ni suwe da Facebook. Roma Ebo SS Lazio. Me pachau. Some match na double chance Edma AS Roma. Double chance Edma AS Roma. Arsenal Ebo Burnley. Some match na. Yes, a man for be bom payu. Sankan kofu imfan kowo ho. Pep Guardiola say sika bia obetu ama Burnley. Eh yeah, asemo. Okay, into Arsenal Ebo Burnley. Fast na ne Burnley. Ko Arsenal corner kicks. Ko Arsenal corner kicks. Over 4.5 corners. Ko ba Arsenal Arsenal bebo 5 or more corners. Match in a pressure wo me pant Arsenal bebo corners in more. And so el honomo. Uwa Facebook ya dum 106.3 FM on Facebook. Eda so, eda Facebook ni so. Manchester United, hey, inform team. The most attractive team in the EPL. Hey, Manchester United. Wabo team wani di adi Nottingham Forest. Bra Facebook. Hey, Manchester double chance. Manchester United double chance. United don't lose the game. Inti Man U double chance. Bro, Facebook and this is here. Man U double chance against Nottingham Forest. Na Uko Eric Davis anymore. Ewo Netherlands. First, you're from Holland and they're from Netherlands. Na PSV Eindhoven. PSV Eindhoven. Womu Ebo FC 20. Aha. I'm a money on Mukan FC 20. Enye 20. And you 20. Only my like. And you 20. FC 20. What you say? Enti PSV and Ovin. Womo bo FC 20. A over 2.5. Fatu mami. Pacho. Aha. When you hold you. Over 2.5. Over 2.5. I know so come mami. Good. Bayern Munich. Bayern. Everybody last home game of the season. Nano. I did buy Bayern the Bayer a phone. If I'm saying Cologne phone, Bayern don't know a jelly canary, no, no, no, no problem. But senior, quite the Cologne be faso, or be prepare Cologne for cra. Inti me pacho, ko Bayern Munich straight win, ko Bayern Munich straight win against Cologne. Some match in the correspond be babe toso. Why? Aha, me the correspond be Bremus is here. Bayern NFC Cologne. Sporting CP, Sporting Lisbon, our Portugal. Womo Ebo Vicente. Joe Vicente. Sporting CP, Lisbon for Ebo home. Ko one up, ko home, one up. Ko one up, my Sporting CP. Sporting Lisbon, ko one up. Na, yanko Saudi Pro League. I wanna Al Hilal. Al Hilal. Woman in Nyom Sporting Club. And so, HCC Akai. Cause straight win, Ma Al Hilal. Straight win, Ma Al Hilal. Straight win, Ma Al Hilal. We can be there. We can be. We can be. We can be. We can be. We can be. We can be. We can be. We can be. We can be there. Into cause straight win, Ma Al Hilal. Woman in Neon Sporting Club and Ebo go home win. Straight win, Ma Neon Phone. Cause straight win. Na uye ni say we are on uye ni say na we are mami hwese metumi e de chorus call no ba kumbi afechire anopeya okay ba mensam fa sleep away and so entum am and then person kofo didi on se season e ende I ma what you say nti yaman kofo didi peche. Na ye metwasu, ni yemfa ni akane emankofo. Bra Facebook se say nedye weye mana na nkwa bodo. Communion wan yon. Ye ji communion ti. Bra Facebook ni su se say masan de bakun e tosu se say. I'm a ye the second booking slip and so e tosu. Facebook. Atum 106. 0.3 FM on Facebook. 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Wo join ye se say. Na weekend sleep second one na drop no masa wo Facebook na wan sha me yini na free so I mean me hu sa wo di aba one share show na may you sleep in free so because I don't know anambwa ampe code bi code die nya botre we mpese wa wohyehye okay so ope code a ebi wo ha betting platform na me use no enye ho no use nti se me the code me die ne ma na nkofo wo wo me die ne so nkwa na befa what about the other people e ba ne say why the service what you say nti to be on the safer side no bobo option ne ma mo no bia betting platform oni omo ye adwuma na oyeden on hyehye wo ho what you say nti we bufo bi anim one share show no a Mejai, because me wo booking code ne adi ne correct course am dey ba. Won hu ne da so no ima. We are bebo. Tie ni ye. Ba mini KFC colon match no. E over 3.5. Makacho se sa match yi. Sa 5 goals, 6 goals am ma. O se me giant sentry adwuma no. Yeah. Bayern any colon match no. E over 3. E 4 goals or more. Yes. O wampa ima. Ambo. So why wouldn't him would Jimmy D win him senior? Yeah. Bet where the hoon. Intina or some call for joining a group no. Bet where didn't say I yeah where Juma. Wait me we are. May the bam mama would you go group in him. No mean alpha. Bra Facebook Adum 106.3 FM on Facebook. Into Bayern match and I over 3.5, 4 goals or more. Bayern for Leverkusen. Also Leverkusen were game. Omu bo home. Omani Hanberger SV. A over 2.5. Financial 3 goals or more, 2.5. Mpacho share show ni sisi ya, one share ye mkwe ni. Dortmund, kwa we. Borussia Dortmund, kwa we. When we need 2-0, obebo 1-1. Wambo 1-1, also lose game no. Tinye. Inti Dortmund, kwa we. Some match di ekon over 1.5. And then wo Facebook ni so. Adum 106.3 FM on Facebook. Na, Chelsea. Sama chipa niemi hunu. Niemi hunu. Nietimi mune suchani ya wuyasi. Niemi hunu nye bina mumu hunu. Chelsea bo Manchester City. Chelsea bo Manchester City. Sa game no over 2.5. Both teams to score. What you say? Both team to score. Both team to score. Chelsea Man City. Both team to score over 2.5. Al Nassr. Al Nassr for nso a game. Al Nassr for no amu a game. Cause that game no over 1.5. Over 1.5. Bro, Facebook this is here. Na FC Porto. Hey, Porto. FC Porto, the Portistas. Amu bo home. Amne Santa Clara. Santa Clara in Portugal. Ay over 2.5. Over 2.5. Which is Chinese say, no beer funny there. Ay, over 2.5. Who was so unpatch or share? If your mom was showing this, you dance, and my shank will be a uncle show Nico. Into Munshare, and a show Nico. Munshare, Nafi, and calling him. Munshare, and a young queen, says, Munshare, Munshare, show, Munshare, show. Okay, into Porto and Santa Clara, ay, over 2.5. Na Sporting Lisbon, oh, sir, slip back on your and one up. I'm a match way over 3.5. 4 goals or more. Sporting CP and Joe Vicente. But Facebook. Who was what? Mpacho share. Na. Me sign back around me the correct score. First one. No. Ababe tumisi si anzana. Me the second one out to us. Share. And then me niya guru. Me niya bre papa. Aha. What you say? Na afe. Benfica. Benfica match eh na unia bansen na yi akata Benfica de Jesus ana Benfica match ni over 2.5 and then I was here pano Estoril omone Benfica over 2.5 inti for we mami for sleep we two mami keep no neat 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
1: Damaging, because, we needed either a win or maybe two draws would have been enough as well. But now we know one thing for sure, that we need a win next week. If we have to do it ourselves, as we all know, other teams of course need to pick up points as well for us to need a win. But so that's really damaging that we were not able to get a result, let alone a win.
0: Yo, Debbie, kura. Debbie. And eh, chese kakura. Ne se, ana slot, enwa, okonya defeat. And so they are two. Me patro Manchester United. Ebo Nottingham Forest. Michael Carrick, inform manager. With him saying a story, no break your internet. And so Michael Carrick will stay for Manchester United. What I say? Oni baby, I come. Yes, he have a man who contract no permanently. No what me ye juma at the match as a team and he did Manchester United. And no amateurs and run kwa ya orgasm. And no oh no oh nanya ja press conference and some say no the cotton central for him.
2: Players and this team, because it feels like maybe something we've learned from you being in charge. It takes a unique individual to handle all the pressures inside and outside the club.
3: It's a unique football club, special football club, you know. And I'm mentally proud to have come back and to be part of it, to help as a supporter, as an ex-player and an ex-employee is one thing, but as a pure supporter and caring about the club so much, to be in a position to come back and help and for as a group to move forward, it was important, I think, to make the big step to get back into the Champions League is good, and it's obviously we're happy with the work that we've done so far.
0: 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Na Michael Carrick Kasserian FA Cup final for 2026. Toja Ewo Wembley Sports Stadium and 2 PM. And a side game in Koso. Now Chelsea and Manchester City and Asia. Sa game no Ebe De Pedi Kai interim manager. Edema Chelsea, Eyo Rani Dean, Eddie McFarlan. Alafu bebe, what in some kakra aba, and in some say eno dijae.
4: Yeah, I think our recent form in the league has been way below the standard we'd expect and that we'd showed previously. It's an FA Cup final, so we want to win it. It's a massive competition, prestigious. This club's got history in that competition as well, winning it 8 times. So, our focus is on that, performing as well as we can against the top side. I'm confident that we'll get a similar level performance we got at Liverpool. I thought we ticked a lot of boxes in that game in terms of what we want from this team and how we get the best version of that. So, confident that we can get that again.
0: Okay, into way and in somewhere Chelsea manager Alafu Bebe what they are to John McFarlane what they are by Pep Guardiola a manager in Manchester City was so many abri also to be GBB Edema City Club no.
5: Definitely, it is exciting. Of course, hope you can do better than the last two times. But a new players and forgotten a new game against Chelsea. And of course, we are a final and have to try to raise the trophy. So in the finals, when you win 4-0, the impact is zero. When it's so tight games, the impact of decisions are so important. Always have been. It was in the past and will be tomorrow.
0: We are in someone else. Pep Guardiola wanted to swear to you. And so, I will be in Swa. Nessen, and you bring an ascending year 2 p.m. A Chelsea against Manchester City at Wembley. And what a game. And so, at Gentiana Washington. And so, Etimi Eddie Ama. Before I make a copper, and I say, Dr. Prosper Natogun, Nini under 17, Sam Samni, I don't know, Maminfa Korea scores in Twasso. What do you say? Maminfa Korea scores in Twasso. Na, okay, Mami Korea score, no? Mammy Correa scores, no, and one, no. Last one. Bro, Facebook, so say, oh, can I be with a Facebook? I'm a pro, so say. I do 106.3 FM. Facebook, Mammy Correa scores, in here. Weekend, we. I'm a 1 year party. Then, if you have been for, I'm a Sanders, I'm a Lacey. Now, Correa scores, where we buy. On the man a boss and you wumpina, and then a man in so mugum and to our quashum one way then. No way you would hear. And Tiweno, aha, be you would hear. Be you would hear. Chorus Corson and I'm there to Facebook in the Sodom. Chorus Corson and I'm there to Sono. Me per crime member boss, why over Facebook? Na wa for Chorus Corson, qua air saying 1, 2, 3, 4, 5, 6, 7. 7 chorus scores and me dey add to Facebook and so 7 chorus scores and I'm dey add to Facebook and so into your Facebook I do 106.3 FM who tier radio ne kwa dia chorus scores in the Facebook no we ban no about be fa what you say we ban no about be fa we ban no fa we you dey no share show no chorus score na na da so no membo chorus score na da Facebook no me patcho ochina Ghana ne Senegal and the 17 year old game. What you say? Aha, inti me wode me correct corner na so ma om. Ai, me nyim free so voice ne dey beba fast here. Aha, inti wo Facebook correct corner da so. Correct course ne da so. Chelsea dey ne da ho. Chelsea inti mo mehwe mo smoothness level. Senior no me be come mehwe mo shebrem. Se metumi age trophy correct corner ne da so no. Me pa church na Ghana. Ye under 17 black starlet no. Ye ne Algeria eboye bo 2-2. But church na ye boy second group game wa. Ye ne o me an di at Senegal and Asia can Dr. Prosper Natogun were your manager and my black salad of Ghana and I'm saying DJ.
6: I think it was a very beautiful game looking at the way we played out from the back trying to link up through the middle of the park and then go direct to the center forwards or to the wings and then create the chances to score which actually worked very very well for us in the first half. I think in the second half, we lost our steam a bit, we lost our focus, and then we allowed Algerians to come in and they were able to equalize those two early goals that we scored. But then, apart from the scoreline, I think on the whole, in terms of performance itself, I think the boys did very well. They played well as individuals and they played well as a team.
0: Weyane Nsema, Dr. Prosper Natogun, manager, and as a leader, Edema National and the 17 team, Warden Suwadi Etuja, Kaina Shanenso. So, Koresko no da, I mean, Yifri Suna Febinsha Koresko Suna, huh? Koresko no da Facebook. Bayern Munich 4-0. Bayern, Osha 4-0, and now 4-1. Bayern, Ebe Winnie 4-0, and now 4-1 against Cologne. In the last home game, in terms of the Cologne, Ebe Hanam, Ama Wanamadain, almost see. Aha. Bayer Leverkusen. DJ Ocha now. Oh, bonny phone so pine, sano. I be an old say. Neyera man message in T. Ocha. Bayer Leverkusen. Ebe win it 3-1 against Hamburger SV. Correct score. 3-1 Leverkusen. Leverkusen multi goals. 2-1, 3-1, 4-1. Leverkusen multi goals. 2-1, 3-1, 4-1. And also another correct score at the hall. I was at Dortmund. Echo Whitney against Werder Bremen 2-1. 2-1 into Dortmund. I expect as a Dortmund. Also Echo Whitney 2-0 or 2-1. 2-0 or 2-1 and my Borussia Dortmund. ma mentra Chelsea game no na menkɔ Faransifoɔ ne hɔ. 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Becky. What did I say? Madame Becky, our Tessanom police MTTD department, and mami our the one for pa. What did I say? Inti Mrs. Ena wada dino sunti me na wecha na say we Philip HR na ose minye. What did I say? Team. Ano nso de kwaje ne samba yi de na se wutwa ne wutwa ne yi twa na bibia mra kama nti from your HR executive and your boss Philip or say yam for special happy birthday and for Mrs. Papa Madam Becky our Tesano Police MTTD Department was saying, as we celebrate our birthday, no, and then any memorable, na febi pianso any kama. May the good Lord continue to enlarge your coast, na bibianso any kama. More grace to your elbows, good health and prosperity. And kakra na se ononso wadi emma. So happy, happy, happy birthday to Madam Becky, our Tesano Police MTTD, and pay and no kakra. Nurse yedi ejao and so ho. Enjoy your day to the fullest. Inti enonso and so and yedi jubedi no esi. Na Aima fans of Aima International. I'm a bubble number, no bubble telephone number. Transina bubble telephone number, who's your microphone?
7: Mammy, wanna come up, more fire. 0551.
0: Okay.
7: 22.
0: Okay.
7: 48.
0: Okay.
7: 22.
0: Okay.
7: 0551.
0: Okay.
7: 22.
0: Yeah.
7: 48.
0: Okay.
7: 22.
0: Okay.
7: And no answer was sending me, add me.
0: Add me.
7: And I hi, keke.
0: No,
7: I'm
0: back.
7: Okay. Obu, no, ma, was sending a dear na man, no.
0: Ah, what? Oh, how on San Wakuba, Uncofoti, or Church Movie, what's the name?
7: Obi or Honomoa, Wasenia Mano. I will a group on him, no. I say, baby, be so group on him, say, or person join any group on
0: him. Oh, what the?
7: It is 0551 22 48 22.
0: Fans of Aima International Group, no, who join ya. Bet in any Akanin and so you bet drop on in Egum at the Amomidi King Kaninja. Thank you very much for choosing Adom 106.3 FM as your preferred platform, and also will be choosing me as your companion on radio. Na ya buana ya the stories in to me at the Amo Yamia Dumwa. Next week, Saturday, we'll be back near Samba. Continue the national service, Eguswa, at the Emma Multimedia. Ye Jemu into the safest hands of Memenida Soko. DJ, what's in the DNA? They say DJ. DJ Bone, DJ Bone, yeah. Obey one temper, now the best work can do, bitch me, Aji. Obey one temper, DJ Bone, why are they? And I said, DJ say normally, oh, mo, what did they know for two mommy? And the ha, be a fool for two mommy, but DJ way there, what best you send me, come on, DJ Bone, my mama, basso, or your heavy pa, we have a coffee, and you're responsible, and to a man in Nanche, and Sanya, yeah, a city. Young fat, you better see next week, you better see, until then, bye bye for now.
8: I'll see.

0: 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As some perfect UCF fan day. Yes, a match no Giants Christo no. May a boss watola. And to mark a date no calendar so. 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

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Ati, atum, 106.3 FM. But, an, sana, no, me, wo, yen, we, abba, fe, fe, fe, bit, me, nim, sabre. 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
0: 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E de atren na no pay.
1: Okay. And I pay OPV. My main da was say na main da adum 106.3 FM. Makunya omudia mai. Na main da na say some mam listeners. And I'm see a share say no man no mo cry cry I be drew baby I drew ne. Adum listeners. And I say a shrunk so come my yango. It's an so mo no mo dey sika kudu a she dwuma dey ma. Me ya betna se pe no mo nkrofo hu say aba cash.
0: Waba.
1: Maba. Because omo ni mi se me ba me discuss some common no me dey brew omo
0: abacash
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0: abuso kai ponko abuso kai ponko
1: no ni adia na yen ya manage na she say oh, at the comfort of your home, no.
0: Okay.
1: Oh, the jiska as an investor. Okay. Ain't you know? Titu wana. Nanko biwa brocha no de ka money ni wofas bi se wofas ye.
0: Mm-hmm.
1: Sheka ye mami na fa ye juma na fa sikano. E send this send men kakra kra. But you realize it say na enye forthcoming. A man called forward discouraged when it comes to transport.
0: No, be a so cast as I'm no cra, will be per se or bay a cra because Ninia be a chica and the equivalent chili cra, what they call warrior or the call warrior and crown chess. Was some crass and Nina problem, what can't want them?
1: A young me to ye pine, I'm say, wow, win him. Open the minimum say no to crime pound, quite now, cautious any ye braff, one of me, papa for
0: bread. Yes, I'm good to
1: all. Send this cabana so many better come out, you know, so or miss money.
0: Wouldn't say can of crowd and can a boy yet do no be do to my portra. Sika omu tia
1: no.
0: No asasi sa, sika we ingina asa de betu edu titi kana ma.
1: Wati asie.
0: Na wo, wo de ware.
1: Eya humiti. 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
0: Yeah.
1: Inti for now, ye ye cars, Toyota Vet, Yaris. Mm-hmm. Cars are all very good condition. 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Na ya ensure say o car no, it was very good condition. And it's comprehensively insured. And na face so for consumption so and also no should be like 1.5. And no na yeji ediye juma amount because of the risk nature. And I say juma yen because of risk nature. What hunting? Yeah, I ensure say answer na the brain. It has to be comprehensively insured.
0: Oh, okay.
1: Said the buyer what so humble.
0: And yet third party insurance be an habit me idea.
1: Because of Said the buyer was so car ne kwaji no one ne yeye ya. Yen ko how adu me be. Yes, ye bet me abua ne wo insurance company di nkomo na o ma fix it. Into when the comfort of your home, would you answer relax you? Na say it's about me pay me sika bi weekly, and I'm pay me sika busumi biano. Na ya ye, edi amount. Ain't no way management fee be any me, zero management. Driver complain and I say nipa o manage o car no problem be em ma on chain one office na na daily. Your office ewo Oyarefa KB Junction Goodness Filling Station eho. Afei mami fa nkomo ya ebei emfa ma ya driver for. Air foodstuff home drivers, younger drivers. And I pay my minimum, my baby, and I'm say, younger buy, and omo, and on my switch, many years started off with cars. Na ye drivers, no, I be switch, many mum, made you manage, and they are best in dwuma kuo bebre. Ye start
0: yes, with okay, drivers. Yes, abetting human bebre no anache say awu.
1: Awu bebre. Ye drivers ni ye shaft ye dey omo na shaft ye. Ye ubehun ye Toyota Vet ni Yaris okrom no yango branded ones no. Omo na ye nam so ye fi ho an ye dey moto bike. Ene moto no so a o cargo. A cargo no so a o pragia. Pragia no so a o bicycle. I say, see, okay,
0: then. Emma Houston say new bike be chargeable ones. Be I say, then crop up way bow, my champion.
1: Yes, yes.
0: Who normally call any sound of crowd? To be what's on your money
1: now, electric bikes.
0: Some bike can also be called, say, be a CBA 15,000. Nominee, I do.
1: Aye.
0: This bike here.
1: And went into falling. Into falling. So, yes, our considerations we are. And once our charge, we charge it. They are not cool. See, and young the taxi buyer. Was signed the motor near the other, but before I make hope motor dear no sooner. My main fan number went to Ja Emma Omoa Omokra Cars.
0: Cars.
1: Be person being a young account at the age,
0: okay.
1: Because young no and no penny ride hailing upper Emma Uskapudu.
0: Okay.
1: Yea, na ye first a year washroom. Yea, a commission so daffum. Yea, na bonuses musu emusu soon. And so if you talk about huge bonuses, young any cra. We are standard, we are him say yango. And so we are driving in our walk car. And now, poor who up maybe, but who issues kaka or up no one. Number of a friend was so
0: 055-059-89-89-81-055-059-89-81-081.
1: Ye wo special announcement at the mamu. 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
0: o wo ho
1: ai
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1: I see
0: enko fo kwa
1: and you
0: have some good
1: and so people and so it's 1700 Ghana cedis
0: every week.
1: Young was sima we are rider near my ubunfu
0: rider
1: my ubunfu na ye juma na ye trips I every week be a ude that could be a 20 trips who makes me a more but my ubunfu na that could be a 15 kra
0: was
1: in a week or my thousands when yes car would you jeffy customers who and no one chain
0: when
1: he a bonus. Hey. 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
0: ena me time bi na boo
1: enti wo okada
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1: it's just a way to make transport no easier and faster for all of us because it's one now OPD nka beto watch it we we show no no wan call eh auntie memu na ho no order watch but me bet na here na me say atri eh me atri phone I order watch bi a me nim say we yeah na che say me maybe yeah, you know.
0: Jesus,
1: young boy, Kadaro. Eba be boy, inti number omo ina so yes, sir. So me frame ya register. Eh, 0248 0248 35 94 94 93 0248 0248 35 94 93 93
0: omo mo kra bicycle no so frame na me
1: because young go say
0: ye chase kana solid.
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0: it's true
1: we are giving you every reason to know that being a crown no you can make money out of it and a young one edwe bebro it's not all dream ye ho so we don't want to see people complain about unemployment e hard yes I cry e hard man
0: and obi hia se obi ko give bi dia bre no obi hia se kofa we bre me we
1: document sometimes documents are hani he ya
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1: it makes so it makes transportation easy Emma obi I said the way I na because it's a business have moved from say yen yen ko or see the business ni share obi a business ye dey share watch any dey bro document ye dey bro what say udem nyam no ye ya bro
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0: no
1: eye cars no Toyota Vets ni Yaris
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0: 0505 0506 89 689 27 27 25 0505 0506 89 689 27 25
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0: in
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0: 050 0506 89 6 89 27 27 25 25
1: ya bought taxi so ya bought cargo so ya bought bicycle so abo kada so my fan common no en kame pragia for what say opd my fan kame o muda
0: entina say pragia for so
1: pragia for so friend me
0: entie say we will be na pragia no bi si obi kura gidi dia firu bi nsam
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0: enti won frɛ
1: On first is here. Number of befre a 0248 0248 35 95 94 93 0248 0248 0248 35 94 93 93 OPD. OPD. OPD. OPD. OPD. OPD. OPD. OPD. OPD. OPD. 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
0: Solid.
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1: 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And in crying, I have a field marketers. Into GSS for a movie school, and I says for a mobile baby school. No, most moon fraying na a queen yanaba. 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We are paying as high as 3,000, but at the end of the wage, mile bay, you can earn like 6,000 Ghana cedis.
0: Wow,
1: yes, for still more
0: dead.
1: I'm not honey, a friend, me about cash. I know you,
0: and also, so number Benny, a bit me a friend.
1: Number, my friend, is 0200 220 220 6121 220 220 220 6121 220 6121 220 6121 220 220 6121 220 220 6121 220 220 6121 220 220 6121 220 220 6121 220 220 6121 220 220 6121 220 220 6121 220 220 6121 220 220 6121 220 220 6121 220 220 6121 220 220 6121 220 220 6121 220 220 6121 220 220 6121 220 220 6121 220 220 6121 220 220 6121 220 220 6121 220 220 6121 220 220 6121 220 220 6121 220 220 6121 220 220 6121 220 220 6121 220 220 6121 220 220 6121 220 220 6121 220 220 6121 220 220 6121 220 220 6121 220 220 6121 220 220 6121 220 220 6121 220 220 6121 220 220 6121 220 220 6121 220 220 6121 220 220 6121 220 220 6121 220 220 6121 220 220 6121 220 220 6121 220 220 6121 220 220 6121 220 220 6121 220 220 6121 220 220 6121 220 220 6121 220 220 6 o chena kwesi ada fufuo bi so besu
0: responsible
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0: enti no no yeah yeah wo do dia se wo ya there for that one so we need to
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0: Montego Asia no jeze

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106.3 FM so and I was so good so I would and can would no anopei happy birthday kesepa enko emfama eye Reverend Rita Ampofo ICGC Hosanna Temple ewo eye Teshi celebrating a woman of full of grace, strength and God's hand. 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Now, we know on the year, Jeremiah 29, verse 11. We every year, Jessica. Any Oswin, our monso ko asori ewo ICGC Hosanna Temple. 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Ano pay studio haya ye busy pa. Business no an ye guswa any eye. Yeah. Baby a wuti enka wuti e free bia. Say ya any e chrono. 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Na ye de nioma hudu obi nso so a wose won so waso etimi etibie e de amount. Baby a wuti e free bia. Enei say udi onga e ye waduane. Ewo o kitchen ho se mpo ama enkwam aye de ojolof awoye wo abenkwam papa bia udie na uyusu onga achade wo ho nso a wonsa beka enu nti onga aben waha promo no egusu a ekoso 4 million worth of cash any achade ahodo a eda so a ne nkrofo ensa e kan bi kwa enu nti mesrew se unnim ene e your first time wa adwumade wo starte ya che or start here 15th April 2026 at 21 Kopim, a year 15th July 2026. And in say a Onga Delicious Park, and also we'll submit a year 20 Onga Powder promo such as noir. What they call a year Redemption Center, a Chadia, a Yodia, also Yamakumako 20, a year tablet promo wrappers. No, now what they call Onga Redemption Center, na a hot when you're a Chadia, and I say, what Onga will be a year scratching. There's a scratch card. Ah, numbers. A was so. Send the number no ever call star 713 star 27 hash. Instantly, a chadia a odia. Way a cash. A chat over 200,000 deep freezers. 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Baby bia wo she. Eno kra na ise wo twi bank statement ne to awo give sa na dia team so kama e dia maun. 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Eno nti sa wo timi kana wo tie mi a you command your money. Sempo wo tua water bill, wo tua electricity bill, wo tua school fees ana se empo wo tua sika bi ana wo create virtual cards. Now what to me edia tua adie bi a wo pese oto specifically enu ti hye ne so na ko eye app store na se play store na download eye Echo Bank app yi na entimi emo a wo anytime ameye Echo Bank o mo help you on my kai makela antwidua sister make ano pen check as en confirm awate eye adwuma e wo Echo Bank e wo ponglo ma me ano pen check as en ko confirm papa papa. Na Echo Bank will never call you, say, obusa wo OTP, and I say, o bank card, and I wo Ghana card, and I say, o Ghana card details. So when in doubt, but more than say, obe freyeng. Number no A is 0800-003225. 0800-003225. Echo Bank was it the Pan-African Bank.

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1: are not going to misinform or miseducate you. Ye ye nim any de yesua. 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Ye Pharma Trust Limited enu pa ne wo makofa baga na dwa so. 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You know, a comprehensive line of 9 vitamins. 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
2: them
1: one soon moon, 10 stands, I said, Wems, I hold a bum winning and tuning as a comma at the amount. They will present me a mobile boss in Abbey. Pharma Trust Limited announcer Ebe Kebi. 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
1: 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Yaya home research you. 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It is a romance scam no. 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What wo good as a sibi ewo Ghana. 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So now, my men found corner men quite just assassin, and from free a Hanabegia. 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And to Behuana, the country as he can be say, a friend of commitment fee. 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Ye fe bi blockchain. Be ba cho temi kan utie mi a Google blockchain BTC. 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You can send money to any part of the world, any everywhere. Na nipa no I say cartel, they have a link to communicate and also get the money to convert it to have the money in your pocket. 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I still have the letter as we speak. Obi e deceive me catch me say me or better dine ever Ghana or investment. Emma, me de me bank account because I do business. I've been sending money out to US. Ah, me to talk cash near there. Huh? That day, there's a this gospel musician, Perpetua Didier. I don't know what jam or Iyoko. Me me echi nipa best seven. I'm telling you. It is how you suffer. It is how you politician at the end of the day, no? We won't see at their bank aba near their son, sir. That time, kwa ni esi Joy News akwa ye report to be almost kwa no mo by Yoko na HR George Mbia, he was collaborating with. 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
0: 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Tuesday, last week, Tuesday, Wednesday, Thursday, you know, I'm in the United Nations. America, New York. 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
0: enna ya self free sakawa what I say, and you have been through quick money and wealth life. And now, first, and only I see a friend saying, influence and every youth, and now, and Kuala. She said, you know, you to be able, I am penny for fathers, I saw four ministers. What you say? And now, I'm not a so try, I'm not come a young word, you know, home for so. Since it will be a year now, a banner interview, no accounts. Oh, would Nami yes say that? Yeah, yeah, no, break it through. Success has to do with time.
1: Success has to do with time.
0: But and then, no, you can see a better time. Be a brand here, small boy, no, I was so a da rose rushing. I was so a da Bentley, mo, I was so a tough fear with Islegon. I was so a yes say. Sanya mano abese ye mu do do me brema. Opi, aye a national security problem.
1: Yes, because adia we no kabete pa ni ase na krobi na ja.
0: Wo kana usuru ja. So we ni.
1: Nanki enim se adagonum anagonum.
0: Sa. Esu se Ghana ha de. Enti ye security no e me de kakra. Send and say, oh, money, bomb, so. Nabi Bidia near Fred, near Busa. And now, Correggi Saka, and Yazi.
1: Uko Reggi Saka,
0: and no Correggi Saka.
1: Uko Reggi Saka,
0: car, and Yazi. Because, said, you know, to me, the cars and in your money, femino. And I wouldn't acquire my bedroom fast way. Good in Kakabi, number one. A beoha. Oh, boys, and not Nasena, oh, I call you a romance car, maybe. Oh, we here are sorry.
1: Oh, we here are sorry.
0: And now what he be?
1: Oh, he be. Muntio, mumia masumo.
0: A himfo.
1: Ministers.
0: Because on say Ghana yeba be
1: business owners.
0: Omo
1: ye business akese.
0: Business akese. Ah, omo transfer sika kwa China, Turkey, America, London, Germany, Cotton niema bana. Omo na boy sana hwehwe omo because he say script in telephone. Hey, abuche omo ni abrepa. This want to mean transfer. Sika.
1: Even in America, you cannot go to a teller and a bank say, yeah. Oh, cash $10,000.
0: $10,000.
1: Ask you,
0: common $4,000, young farmer.
1: Oh, sir,
0: $4,000. What be the demand? Some from
1: movie. And a bit of material, see me.
0: Obi the demand is so, me from a movie. And I'm so, me, baby, I'm one of me to me, and Yan was walking near Sadio or Sandy, I'm not Sandy, or some more authority.
1: Yeah.
0: No, send my Miss Amin. Me call you almost one for mammy, and I'm catching the buzz. Boo, Nana, mammy, give me who? So, common 5,000, 10,000, yeah, for my American home. Will be peer was a system. Your dumbra, and what's the answer? Your course are cashless nation.
1: But, and you bet,
0: young Cassambra,
1: young Cassa,
0: a soft and sorry. Oh, wah, na boys na ba, no masa see so seed. And your fra for dear.
1: Obeba.
0: Oh, fra 10,000, no 100,000.
1: Now, wow,
0: who be fi say umpa bone nyame ati? So,
1: eya wo so for umpa bone wo fi say.
0: So, beka say nyame na bi kwa ma wo. Beka say nyame na ati. Since omo fa gas much money in ye bi mo because size can emfa. Enti omo di ahemfo. Omo di ministers. Omo di businessmen. Enti ano pay businessmen be a wutie na business woman be a wutie. You very careful. Ombe banu aba be se pese sponsor wo. Ye pese no ye partnership. Ye pese ye boa wo. Ye pese no ye senior sponsor na sika bi ba se se wan ye careful. Now the account e koma. Near the firm, yeah, the best for America, on behalf of cannabis, but I'm more tracking.
1: On behalf of cannabis,
0: on behalf, they almost stop.
1: And do the ordinary say, afa,
0: nyamia buane, nyamia cover, wuni problem. What do you know? Say, what wa fa? And I said, they're okay. A bimu chest, and we pursue sin us order. Oh, yeah, harvest, no, be aba, no amount, 200,000, 500,000. And 2 years so for your account to be near be a business, business, and now say, and sorry, no organization near him for account to Nayana,
1: emubie, necessity, kakas FM.
0: Satya, sorty, I say, in Tomu to me, my crime, my son, the man united to me at the FM. Na, Kaiwu say, and then modern world and I was here. BBN, you are a war we are see America winning.
1: bibie ni ho ay wo wiase in America
0: ba o munim wo fun da ho wo fun da ho wo so ye wo nkasa wo so enso kasa wo kasa nyina record
1: it's true wo ni mamin fa we mfam and sometimes people approach me no on busa say ah opi asma e ya na dru bebi am kan eh ye say eh my create email address
0: yeah
1: be the ye bibi
0: yeah
1: but wo ni say email address no kra currently now google
0: yeah.
1: Wetimi send wo OTP code bi
0: yeah.
1: Say boshem confirm
0: boshem ansa no confirm ah.
1: Do confirm
0: me. Who confirm me? Yeah, we look case. We be a record. A record. Hey, be a ukra camera. Eh, we be a say ukra camera. Na baby, a we be a camera. Ciao. I was on with the track.
1: Oh.
0: Be a ukra email. I was on with the monitor. Be a ukra phone number. It does irrespective of the kind of phone you carry.
1: We did be a ewo. Meka se jumedi a odo huan shame. Apart from say we ye nyami jumano. In a way no. E kwen biso. Obetimi aka confirm say social media to say Facebook to say yeah. Snap to say Instagram
0: yeah
1: ni agro ho obekam for mass
0: e was so show agro di papa papa papa papa pa. So show agro di to number 1 yendin kan wie ho den say hwe yie say obia de sasika ne bi ni ba be fa account to ma hwe yie number 1 e makwan do we hear na show adwuma na bra wa bren wa we ada kopɛ saa de ne betima sizi obi bia
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0: anya no akasa wo ho sika because your spirit is sunsun ti money is a spirit money carry your blood it carries your soul obi a wugina sisi 100 Ghana to form sisi we mbeshe so what you say? Obi would have them as you see any of the sika see baby or to me who baby sika will be a quite good. Obi who be what sika pampine. 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
0: And ye sika bia.
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0: when ye sika. 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Wonante akura wode na ma airport wo. 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
1: Obi osika.
0: Ani ema wo ye.
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0: Ami timi kire wo. 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So woti ase. Enti ni ye very careful. Number 2, aya hwe wo niema ye pictures a wo twetwa gu social media. Ani niema wo de to so. Wo ko de di wa na watwa. Na de to social media. Ena wo nim se picture wan send de kura a watwa ne kura no still a call information.
1: Oh yes.
0: Yeah. Wan send you
1: wo twa picture ne keke wo phone.
0: Wo post ti kura na.
1: Because sa ye phone so ye use yi. Edu baby ye te say Android wo mo wo yi bi wo battery no mu obi kra na kire me
0: yeah
1: e ma utimi bie phone no battery no wa why
0: yeah
1: then it will not send
0: yeah it will not send information but today
1: so say
0: say utimi bie and no so utimi bie
1: say phone no cry say
0: and to twa pictures ah wo twa pictures bie wa twa bie ah no a wa twa no wo send you one send you as recorded somewhere
1: wow. Because you know, yeah, yeah.
0: Debbie. Oh, no, yeah, you know. I buy a name Kofona Tennessee. Application be a more creative piano. America buy no name the South countries, you know. Omo Niagros Au. Debbie, your mouth can't say what Tennessee create apple. The anti Omo Makama Africa. You to mean develop a certain kind of social media productions, I don't know. Because the Omo Pasa, what the idea, and we be our own, they won't fetch it. On sa TikTok kwa America money breba. Omo de ni kokoto a kopem se abrante ne ti ase e follow the rules of America. And sana TikTok omo gina to e wo America.
1: Donald Trump is at the key office.
0: She China there are Facebook omo to me am accept ho. Identity because omo so pe omo niema bi omo person nya access. So what they say sana so na America tie, sana UK tie. Southside countries na omo moye mpenifo no omo ni agro sa ho ye ntira ma won create app ma wasori ana en create app ma youth en create a wo aban na anini mu aban no ewo department am ye stronger omo monitor bibia to the sense o create app bi kura wo dem sisi obetime ho sisi a
1: wa create app
0: o wo betime ho sisi a
1: sisi e
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0: eh
1: ye kase ya bo modern say wo de beto o ba hu se omo ye max bi filter bi
0: yeah
1: ah girls bi
0: I say abafusia
1: wo omo edia no te say OPD no ma ye
0: yeah
1: na ehye nti obi betimi atwa me manim ya taru obi akodi boni
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0: anyama wo so ewo wiem o anyama wo wiem na mesere wo ye careful obi success nya wo success
1: obi success
0: e ga wo success wan hwe ne ma yia wo obema nkrofo success no etumi adi minim Emma, we be using your mekura when shiraoye. I say we di uba we ase kura nyamie du shamo. Because we share cars omo dem, we share entadi omo she. We si ka duba baby omo kone ni ama batka omo se. The we yeni na is on track. Yeah, monitor baby ya. Me see. Yeah, one crofo America for one crofo. Ana masi edu obi echi.
1: It is a obi aye boni.
0: One crofo. Oh,
1: obi aye. Emma say.
0: There's no a past tense for crime.
1: Yeah. Is it crime no dey in Tremuda?
0: In Tremuda.
1: It is a 10 years crown.
0: A 100 years crown but me I revisit it. On betim crowd about family so.
1: Wow.
0: What you say? And na sisi no e hono ni ba bi a problem no wono.
1: By papa ma me musa o say. E dey enti e na sese wo do aso to form na wutietia. Omo de. Omo crow for ye bone ye enti bi nkonkoche wo. By ye dear no ye bonia, they have upper hands and they can take them any time, any day of
0: Opi, Africa, Africa, yes see ye dear ones, you and you.
1: Because muko you and a year
0: there be ye near
1: a hold or cosso.
0: Oh share me we are send it one of me bakwa me agreement bakwa me ye oh United Nations at General Assembly at Adi Amount.
2: What you say?
0: Share. Yeah, yeah, yeah, use so. Omo create product bi a ye na de brand ye use. And na the world no ye ready say. Ye be ma ye ye kwan. Na ye tumi ade ye ho. Until say we have economic freedom, we don't actually have freedom. Now we share your corruption level. Any your system of governance. Ah ye lead wa ha na. That means we are still not ready for self total freedom and governance.
1: So why do we always submit to them? Because we one thing that we know is that we collaborate.
0: Now, I buy no that new model here. And when you go just go IMF, it will not say Mara undi so.
1: Ubedi.
0: I buy no Jessica. What you say? Ewo WHO. What you say? Until we buy that.
1: You see, we crew ni anim asani amanamu.
0: Asani amanamu. So, and the wounds as long as a Oda hum express untumin de hum unya so self resilient and your self governance and your so powerful economically. Thank God for certain policies. Bia ye who say eba recently in this new government, ye bomb pay a bit ma twaso. Not other government, everybody in a bit ma ba twasa di ano say. On mine, ye bit if you ya President Mahama di adi be two near they say. American health scan omo nyada omo
1: nyi ai ai
0: oh health scan omo de ba oh ade certainly
1: yeah
0: you say this scan am free oh
1: for ma free
0: sika bi ade ma obi ya no ya wa mrani authority bi a na wo obi ono nsashi won mo wo feed u bona pampam
1: there be e mona pampam man ye ye
0: sanity enti until say ye betumi akodru sam pampam so no wa africa no ye ndi ye ho na ye ye tumi aka say ye ye bibi ye pese ekofa ne ba o to me na wo me na maska e ma de kwaye election
1: so mami musa
0: enti say wo ba to me na wo a wo de ba bebusa masem wo de ba ba kachem sisi etu ono no otumi sori ba betam bia Ah, Ghana Army unzo omo country bi so ada.
1: Ghana Army ni country bi aba gen entokwa ekwa.
0: Ekwa ni ya deploy ya deploy mi unzo omo nko. How many?
1: But they have but their army base.
0: Base every, here in Ghana.
1: Wow.
0: What you say?
1: Wow. Papa wunim. Edu baby a ade ba ko ne say to misinform
0: yeah.
1: the public. Wo ho ani abekyo. Me ye minim.
0: Mm.
1: I will never ever misinform any obi
0: right.
1: a what me kan uti me. E ya kunwa kese e na bete so. Se me kura e ma ho ho ase menya wo as prophet na me ne wudi nkomo nemum de ama me ne wo ko ho no kra mo ene wonim de wo security ayimu ana nsem kra wo free UN by.
0: Yeah.
1: As we speak.
0: Right.
1: Yeah, can see here. Me ne wo kase. Ya tete oh, yes, some crow for real cars free America.
0: Sir.
1: Omo de ba. And also a form of a inibia.
0: Good, yeah.
1: Currently, as we say,
0: back, you say?
1: Castro, they are clearing it at the port.
0: Yes.
1: Omo
0: what do you say?
1: Omo
0: romance comes. Romance comes. No? And we're crying back home first when they say, Omunya scanner, and some of the talkers.
1: Romance comes. No? Omunya scanner, so
0: yeah.
1: Omo the talkers.
0: Any money laundry near the nobby, Omo the talkers. No, Omo the abba. Omo the talkers. Proton, ye be ye magana, Jessica. No?
1: And did you na
0: abandon to me investigation in who in the year?
1: Abandon swag the duty. Didn't
0: I don't know what you duty?
1: Abandon crop for now.
0: No, the back room we have a question.
1: What question? For what?
0: A cardiani bana.
1: Omo cross or more better system. No, Oman to me and stop a cast no hole.
0: Omo the almost a poor some problem once and one person your problem.
1: Cast no room yet your duty.
0: Omo person won your problem. Mame kasem cho de bia
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1: what can we do to help sa enioma no ye mfa ye ho adwene ewo abrofo no ho se sese ye hunu se omunim wa bi ade man se ye no om sensan contract bi a na ye feel say ye citizens but they say om de be die mp enti adwene bi wo ho a ye betimi afa
0: om mra no de so we are MP, we are president.
2: Jim FM.
0: We are president. Na ni maybe we will get to self involve. Omkaso me pick me pick. Na no who do am the Venezuela.
1: Eh president,
0: you go pick in free ni fi. What are you talking about? And to who you are dear clear we. My woman integrity no end anymu. Yen to mean class system no to the sense ye boga na dia. That's what my way dear. Your securities, you know, are strong. Your institutions are strong. So to the sense, unto me fast tolling car and magana. Unto me new romance scam. Unto me wake up one day and display cars. So what would you name Shrawa? What would you name Shrabu? Biaso. And TMS 20 cars. I want 21 year. Abra banis one throw. Abra yokes one throw. Abra police is here with him. Adain. We need to come to that place because America was an oko market. She when I'm landing a mountain, so now we'll turn yama with cash. We'll turn yama with cash about $7,000 to $10,000. Which in a one police are pick you.
1: It's true.
0: Obian for the police, but where can I or turn the amount? Your training security wisdom. Or have a security intelligent say on my way and for cars and to add yes and to no credit to me our belly be or my belly be or a
1: year baby
0: and you know
1: obian say credit
0: and to own for phone fret now obian will say or kwakwa your report amount and once we mean say ya would you na police are there
1: about you
0: near betcho near busa was say ufre I didn't see kasi ekura wa wade to add there our American and now they to add there wall UK Aden e kromha ye tumi sisa sika gu car boot up to now ye da hu di sika 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years. I bonny bra no. No be a boo say, won ya papa. O be a boo say, who's who best a fraud in our way because of one or two people be a omoye day or more system in the mono. It's a ma no quarter for a ma one now ye juma ding for a ma one now yen valubium. O be a person be TSA yen ya juma ding. O be a person be TSA yen mobra. 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business these are the because transactions ya clear ni pa no
1: say ye chewa
0: yeah
1: ye chew based on enioma ye dia to so
0: sa
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0: of sa bia mo na e ba ye
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0: so na ye nyanya investigation kura
1: investigation kura
0: ni ya din kan ya kan the assess system no Enti obi a wonam ba bia na edin ni e kosa. Mi wa na bi wo hompo ya clear no. E wo system ba ya clear ni wie ni ya anye press conference. Am fan verify na say enipa no say say ni ya de tie no ye wie no ya clear. Once we are trying to scrutinize the system

0: the equation of verification. We should bring it say and kofo we mu onye ebone eye public perception and amaye de kofa no eye certain lifestyle bi ono anaye na dwuma nya ne sika but then wo ye nti e kofa no but e kroma ne ye kofa wo de a and ye the camera di wachi
1: it's true
0: ye kofa wo de a and ye nipa and ye be for news
1: crowd ni media for be blow story no
0: ye wie ya ne ye press conference ni aka ya obi a ya charge wa ye nyamfa wo kon court ma ye ni wasam and so ya din kan kansam ni nyina wo public but de e kosi ye ne de wote wote ate wote ate de 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omo so betime make good life impact
1: the year can na it is a me yesika ba ye yie kwampa so na me fae ma me live luxurious life and which of course e binom de e ye genuine
0: si se baby ye do abrabo mo no obaye careful obi abehwe ne nanti yi
2: Jim FM
0: show nanti unya sika na we live a luxurious life on poa show nanti because
1: o ton hododo
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1: ani papa mo ani sesana tie dia ese mami ase mi o kan yi na no we say wo mo jisu friend say 10% wo mo
0: tighten
1: say the next of the name mu na mu yako we dey sorry be say me
0: ani e bo adoma na
1: and na mo so na mu twi casa eh papa they say say asofo wo gana nyinara me nyi wo twen yado a ukɔ mu fie a casa papa bi nie ye wo say nyame mo de ti nyame ntimi nyira
0: nyame tumi nyira papa
1: enti e de na mo so project
0: there be adwuma den bia ni ho amfaso woni so enti na me say success one of the secrets of success is timing to defend your success is timing who wake up na etina yesterday we saw that you are poor and now abeye miraculous nyame shira wampa but you are living a certain lifestyle because obi so a wa bobra anya success no so no live with cautious what you say on nanti sheyie nanti on the dear brabo bi anya rofrofo bi enti some lifestyle bi wa who live one why very very cautious
1: enti you say ya ba so fi a enti me dia dance e biem
0: Sister, I don't want to be dance
1: TV no kwa for
0: he. Nkwa for she.
1: Se me banana me gbe kwa contract bi e bi kura na me contract kura ma anya Ghana. Me yo baby fufu na me
0: say. Oh yeah. Genuine business are there. Genuine success. Like I said, with time, with intelligence, with growth, you be verified. What you say? But se wonam na e bia abrantie 24 years. Ye hu adwuma bi a wo ye.
1: Oh yeah.
0: What you say? Now what sorry? Now be a wakwaya one breakthrough business. Mm-hmm. One breakthrough business. Let me tell you something. Now make success is with time. Listen, until you are 70-80 years, don't ever think that you are successful.
1: Until you are 70-80 years.
0: Don't think that you are successful. Because anything can happen. Anything can happen. I know people are made this for 25 years in one kana. Champion was success in yene. So what you say, Mr.
1: Adam 106.3 FM, His Excellency AMB Dr. Samuel Ben Owusu. And I didn't go so I didn't know if you can come to see our baby out here. Be aware of some penny pa. Ah, just a young couple domino through us of Fudino or no real rat. No man who do name your man casa. Instead, and that ye didn't come on after Sakwa women in our city between me and your hunting. I say, because Papa dear, but come Bessie here and say,
0: okay.
1: Sir, yes, see a better abo amobi. Emrabshe bejemua. What are some of the things I was say ye timi she because anywu every yeah. Say ya to say yes say ye MP B O two kwine na a quantum V airport to be near channel. Na ni ma me sun sa gritin wo sun me ba re grof me ba no ma gritin bi bi ayi na ne ye ka che ma me
0: da bi
1: What are some of the checks are?
0: Ghana.
1: I was say, eh, to about mobia citizens, no, yenche and sana. Because they say, we mwa about to honor yet to Ninano. A quack where do you be bewo? Do be
0: crap? And I may say, free.
1: Let us.
2: Jim FM.
0: Yeah, election. Expectations, you know, mm-hmm. have been shifted,
1: mm-hmm.
0: and we need the Electoral Commission to come again
1: mm-hmm.
0: and to work
1: mm-hmm.
0: not as an ad hoc center for only election, but for education.
1: Mm-hmm.
0: Okay, literacy is very important in our election process. Ah, just a Ghana, yet we turn our election Electoral Commission unto a munka. Just a abato ebe dru answer no atu a munka. National Peace Council unto a munka. Just a abato ebe dru no atu a munka. No, there have to be a continuous election education system in the country.
1: Mm.
0: And now, one of the problems is you are shifting from the realities of how and who we should be electing to election and what are elected. But now we are only focusing on money.
1: Mm.
0: Our election have become money-oriented elections.
1: It's true.
0: Uwo sika and ye to amount. 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
1: Unisika.
0: Listen, a real sena ye wono. 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
1: Mm-hmm.
0: Was celebrating papa bia wadina bra bo esi wo so obehwemwa obe documente emwo obe document ramba afa mwa ho for any 100 years and na yedina ko ayi British palace ho our London akwa celebrating no the whole London and na BBC baby ya celebrating. Look at what they are celebrating. But your friend the same crowd, your friend David, your friend Dr. David Kenchas, Debbie, Kenchas, a celebrity.
1: Yeah, Kenchas.
0: Was celebrity. Debbie was celebrity. Papa, I make an answer me.
1: Okay.
0: Why you more babies? When you 100 years? When you 100 years, if any David, Mr. David, BBBB. Ah, one on our young moi. What the commentary for Mwahu in Sumum, a monkey, chimpanzee, or Bagana, or Kenya, or Enkrobiahu. Can you imagine what they are celebrating? They are celebrating Obia, even though when you're a millionaire. When yes, Sika Monosu, only Rolls Royce, only Bentley, only Land Cruiser, only a Yisika, and Sisi Adai, a you, Nanso, ne impact, ne influence, ne dedication, ne sacrifice have been celebrated by the whole British country. What do we celebrate in this country? We celebrate cash. We celebrate cash for consciousness, for ideologies, and knowledge, and wisdom, and impact. Now we maybe you know meeting my co-person be MP. Now Muska. Muska member mu be 5,000 Ghana city. 5,000 Ghana city. Two abak a canoe. No, ya disikano. Ya disikana be a mentality. And ne, uko po ba sika.
1: Because
0: who needs a canoe? Who needs Ghana? I'm not going to say that. That's your papa, Nyansa. Me see, let me be a me. I am one. Nyansa, Mr. David,
1: Atim.
0: I'm going to
1: Oka, the Dino, David Attenborough. Dino,
0: David Attenborough.
1: Some of my train you can see on West Nibu. I said, your friend say,
0: eh?
1: He said, oh, come on here, I know from.
0: Oh, Opi, one who said they are celebrating the whole world.
1: Yeah.
0: I had things so be shia, Ghana near, or value life. A brand here of value, say, consciousness, leadership, vision, impact, influence. A yet, all we are looking for is money.
1: Jim, I'm not going to be a politician.
0: TV, you know. motorbikes
1: because anya de say your politician be
0: say yan si semra pa anya sa ne ma no a
1: because how dey say o muntim me fa no ba yan no de o betimi a chee de o ma mo hom because o ma sense but say nso ye che mo
0: as long as ya no
1: ya ne free hen ya encourage sa de no because how dey we untimi kwaye wa ma
0: no because them dey can do that
1: which of course they
0: you
1: travel
0: you can never do that
1: and
0: I can never do that in America.
1: Some posters here, omo print na de hunu ya. Omo ye okromi. You can
0: be
1: to
0: about America won te.
1: Me say a silent.
0: A silent.
1: Germany have been there.
0: Germany wo to fie no ato aba.
1: Me UK me call a council me call register here. Che say
0: wo to fie no ato aba simple.
1: Identity we sika
0: African kwa bato e yo wo e sika e basabasa.
1: Me ntimi nye. Ni eye. Na fe a chire na kwakoye.
0: Policies are no longer we are no longer interested in policies again.
1: And ubehuna yama institutions no na they are not doing their things right. Sometimes what they are doing they what say ah. Eban send a police officer waiting me yes I dey wait. Eban send a commander waiting yes I dey wait. Eban send a waiting me.
0: Sika be dini petrim. Me say Baba kope na me si ana me nene din komo. Ye fe na me say so sajefo.
1: Me say so sajefo.
0: I would have kasa me
1: I know that beautiful lady.
0: And na me say eh na wo ya Ghana, wo te Ghana ha. And na wo nyim say no ma Ghana ni say wo dey sika na edi woni. Na dey ohwehwe loyalty, wo dey ohwehwe integrity, wo dey ohwehwe enu na wai. And na dey na dey chere ma no. And na oba tan gina ne ba chi say kobo bra kobo say wo kobo fiska bra.
1: Papa, but who said the wo ko hu interest every
3: Hello, me din di waka dream. Na me ye was anti sama for what you deserve.
4: Ma hi, your friend me Pamela. Mr. Mammy mobile app details na yen fan travel to me bio.
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5: 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Customer experience. 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
6: Mr. Click a link or text message I send the one say Sierra. Na ya upgrade won ko yen ATM services for fraud so.
3: Na wona me ne ji won ho pa ne wona wo click e kan ne ansa na mo dwene ho.
7: Can't not cry. 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
8: 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And I send you email. And I message in miss our PIN, OTP, bank card. And I Ghana card was sent da. My winning now. 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
9: Trust them, say, or be cancer, Pano, and we are say, Eddie, the Amamano, and Dancia, and Sana, and Vienna Abba. And we see, and I was a Uti and Quadrisem, I free apostle, quarting out that bride of Christ, I sorry, Anno. Quesia, the way, and you could see the Bia, Wabrabo, and Opanuncia, Apaimu, Ewadum, 106.3 FM, so. Now, Wabrabo, Bessus, you share the bride of Christ, I sorry, Chiaquine, Ewa Accra, Madina, Lanquanta, Red Co Flat, Fitting Shop, Nukian Mupe, Muamortema, any Ashaman, so, Ubemuye, Ewa Ejekuju, Ashanti Farms, Quine. 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
1: 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And our face so juada 1st June. 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A eye 20th May, 22nd May, and 3rd June. June. Na miaya jumadie bekoso eye in crime. Greater Accra Regional Hospital. Ayenyim no Ridge Ayaresabia. Ga East Municipal Hospital. Watemano obeko Tema General Hospital. Sogakope so beko Sogakope District Hospital. Ra ra beko Ra ra Regional Hospital. Tamale. Tamale West District Hospital. Wa Wa Regional Hospital. Sunyane. Sunyane Municipal Hospital. 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In Krainjumedia Nebakoso Monday, 18th May. Tuesday, 19th May. 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Our Greater Accra Regional Hospital, Ayefrene Ridge. Thursday, 28th May. 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East Municipal Hospital. Eni die mwa, mo bibiara ma ede di kaino. 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
5: click a link or text message. I send you one of the Sierra. Now I upgrade you one of ATM services for front of
2: 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Now one of them is one of the one of click a cane and send you one of
6: Can not cry. 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
5: Bow who buy. Kai say Echo Bank in free and I send you email and I message in Miss Our PIN, OTP, bank card, and I Ghana card was sem da. Ma winning now. Echo Bank, the Pan African Bank.
7: One more almost say fraud or not, then the Echichin Crophonia, dear no. So, mammy be one of phone, Nick Cranana will be afraid, sister, new landing. 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
8: Yeah.
7: 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I say also go an ba dakra.
8: Dako.
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8: wo sha se dabei
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8: right.
7: Leadership Summit 2026 beka wasem kakra che
8: yo say ye kan Africa no ye betima develop a ejina ya nyina ye so ye nyina the Africa we want we must develop it ourselves we must come together with the only weapon we have we may not have the economic weapon we don't have the development weapon we don't have the nuclear weapon, but we have speech, talking, and sitting down dialogue. We have a weapon. Ebi ti ma kasa. 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We have education weapon. 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Wana wa contribute to the development of the world intelligent. 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school now we
7: are
8: because we will school we are here for now here now we do application you cover what is the hope
7: I get your ball dog being poker and oh yeah yes
8: just a real hope
7: prince the boy for set me make and you know we air papa na me boy obi me complain bin chere
8: say but
7: I get your ball dog be another papa I'm so sorry to use the word doggy. I'm sorry. Papa venue.
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9: o sa me dem hu bo ye ntu de Saturday dia di me dia da koso wa hene fa
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9: Kofi Annan Center
8: Kofi Annan Center wo ngwa ha ya e ye Monday ben na wo twe
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8: 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send WhatsApp and a text message and a call through these numbers na waba program ibi na oba me ni sure say ya me so ya me na social yen trust yen
9: Adam 106.3 FM. Yeah, Brenna, so yeah, sorry. So happy, happy birthday. Can see and confirm my AM, Mrs. Angela Ajayi. We every AM Felix. Ajayi, our corporate office, multimedia. Check and see and confirm our Samsung and belated birthday. Can see and confirm our Akosua Spencer. For Saint. Enjoy. I'm a baby. I'm a friend of OPD. I'm a friend of OPD. I'm a friend of OPD. Super Weekend News, April.

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2: 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petrol no emi say 63 or so consumption no also and diesel no so in what you are for number or no commercial. You know, it's a better meter, a industry now, a year to detail. Now more preventive or more price of goods, no other end cost. I'm a total for the bills you see these are more cars and it's in our band.
0: Abusia Dr. Riverson no na doko twane samson wo de betu dwa se se ebo no ba sei no mo moto ofem wo no wo totum se pe ba hwe na gana fo ebo wati so sa na mutrim denden ene matoto fam wo mu wo se 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
2: 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It takes 70% of the liter. Sometimes 75%. Which range? 75%. I buy taxes, any levies, any margins, I had the count one. It means 24% at times. Yeah, you OMC, you know, you need star, near diesel, then you wait, you know. Yeah, tall family, your tongue be area, you know. Yeah, dear, that's what you just sometimes 3-5%. And no, you're the city station, no? And a license FEMA MPA, GSA, license taxes for almost 20 items. In fact, people say, selling in my area, any area, 3-5% per car, you imagine, no? It's what is the cost, imagine it's what it because we need to be competitive in the market. If you are buying one to be banned, it's a papa.
0: Dr. Riverson and Watson and no. Now, answer no obe we no and what they are drinking be a two jassere. Or may impenny fortuna what yes a cocosetti or china messy me die or china messy me die. Is you nya ya try was your name from my pair bome, no a yin and ya. Or see baby a rear sake a cacono. 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
2: And so Kenya, Tanzania, Uganda, in Tokwa Yuti, what price across so there, and so Omunya being to play in the Bay and Tinyan from Ethiopia, because no Omunya kerosene, and from two, we will say no. And the Omunya Samakain, sustainability care, no, it covers availability, accessibility, and affordability. And no, it's a way in Omunya. And then, over there, say, oh, it's covered at a full, no, 70 and the 50 over that top. Now, call it a new abiding. Place of price security, no, oh, it's yeah, local refinery, you know, best solve, you know, supply security, because it's a national security issue. So, the area that we can also look at, the pricing, it is a balance. 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Locally produced product, dear, I was saying, wedding, air for change, the air, they are important. It may be local pricing. That's the cost of prices for local manufacturer. Mm-hmm. I did there, you import them, dear. Now you use your production locally, dear. And they can't buy the airfoil.
0: Abusiani awuti ye penimpa ya wada oil marketing company limited anuo ye Dr. Riverson upon ena watinen kano. 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
2: 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In Japan, we did not select any mammy and say, yeah, oh, dear. So, the only moment say was from any moment say, yeah, and a cracker boom. So, I was so for the door, so say, oh, and on Sammy and Sammy, I sent you a dear public transportation cost. Electricity in the topic. So, my friend, electricity, public transportation cost, and then call and internet data.
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2: 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Yeah, by no ankasan koye estimate of how much somebody may need. And yet affluent and yet a casium in ketuem in two si then kakra kwebi. No problem to just say, so busy person would trust it. Na umun stress at the end of year. We'll be here AB at 2,000 to do the basic things in the month. No matter the floor balance other than say young care about what is going on at the right hand side, but we have set a

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1: 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So we will be doing that. Safety precautions in now are very strong. And unfortunately, me are okay. If you say workers are not moving to Amano, we will not come. And then, Emma from Wednesday, you check plan. Say, yeah, expect her. No, but you have broke up. You know, I'm my young. I'm Fanny James. Onu mum akakasi ho. If you don't know so many, then call her. Let's say no more. It must have Nankasa car down. Anything I might have, sir, expect for my brother to buy ya. Or may you maintain as a man, you to me a baguette and the yom. Now, two, not only yet illegal miners. Yeah, it's a fair. Yeah, clarify no. Oh, but what machines in here, dear? I'm going to cut down a structured mining. I'm a war, I'm a license, I'm a war, I'm a contract document in here now, a crown. It's a little, sir, some bloggers, they are too advantageous and hypocrites. And they will know. And I am here, but me, I said, we take serious action against this false publication.
0: Abusia MC no no wo share live Facebook YouTube abehu se MC gina ho no na dom rescue workers no we mu ne frɛ wo mema ma hwɛ ba kwɛ ogyina kyire wo ya na sɛ metwo pa etu amu no amu kɔ ye ade na abu 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
6: Okay.
5: I want to just appeal to Ghanaians out there. Under the governance of His Excellency John Dramani Mahama, Ghana is doing amazingly well.
6: Okay.
5: We do not have any reason whatsoever. Say ye believe the shores of this country.
6: Okay.
5: Say ye kwako seeki for greener pastures.
6: Under the leadership of His Excellency
5: absolutely.
6: John Dramani Mahama.
5: Because only be
6: Ghanaians have no
5: we
6: excuse.
5: Have no reason whatsoever.
6: To say travel ye, outside the sea for
5: all,
6: greener pastures.
5: Absolutely nothing.
6: Under President Mahama.
5: That is I'm emphasizing on it.
6: Okay.
5: Because only be me too quiet, eh, too quiet, too quiet. Just December, maybe husband a Canadian.
6: Okay.
5: Now I have vows that maybe Kotman in Chai. Until here, they say a rally shift.
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1: 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Yadia, Obebe, Kra Edim. Sa court won a, of course, a kid court won a Sadana, and a Sandy, and Mamma Akumakunsi, and soon a buyer. Now, and Mamma Akumakunson, Ebua, Mammy, and Mumu, and as a Mudima Kotrepa, I Lucinda. Now, no, I am midwife, Ewa, and Kai, Usu, Trust Hospital, Mother and Child Trust Hospital. Yes, you want to call maternity, which is a midwife on their head in charge and Casa Casao. Now, I know Anna, my baby, I am a retired midwife. Now, I'm also 74 years. Now, you tell what you say. Hospital book, I have a new memorial hospital, or no, and they're in charge, or no, and that's what I say. Oh, no, what is our hospital? No, call retirement, no. Oh, no, now, everybody. Called money ASP, Sylvester, at the 2 years, what you say. Says I'm a syndicate. I said, I'm a concern. Now, the man asked you, I said, Mammy, I want to take us what bring us it all. And I never buy you in Jenson. Baku womb, and that I buy you and the day I don't want to say, I said that bump and tell me what. Now I'm in Kalana with Yago, not talk of Yaman, not Kalani, yes, Kalanim. It's a Kalani Kalanim who are trying to preach. I do try to preach. I know I send the midwife here, what I am crying. Now, on an agent, I will be Pakalapa. Now I told Edmund, just any picture the man knows who. When you buy a pet, let us say, you have a Facolano, I bet that I'm going to have a Macola Nasakem, who are. I don't know before we buy your own Indian soul. I want to call Tonema, Obi. It's a movie, and Obi and Jess, that woman who says about my me, I cannot tell me. My me, any about a company, a crowd to finish drinks at the man. It's your unborn suspect, I won't be in the minimum police for Bettina. 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I'm going to that post for Kukum and not assuming we didn't afford the news. One, get a fan and saying that my miss 74 years in the court money bill. That's why you see maybe or we may see big conditions. I tell my 100,000 Ghana City, two charities, environmental. Ah, 74-year-old retirement as well. When you don't see me, I'm bill now.
0: You
1: know, because any fan sooner now. Yes, I don't want to put a post for a catch a post for just a movie. You move up for the last 5 years now.
0: Yo, Kofi mi ena waseni emfa unsiya mo asemna anu wabone tofa ama yeno. 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
2: 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And I'm composing a buffroom, a month for copies, so I was training or no. Now, what you could be more a war a year, if you are so high court. 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Of course, senior phone also called a day, a second, and in Yanin and Makakan can call attack one of the Muslims, you know. Now, three Muslims could be more with our boss of my court, and my court, and so I'm a Sandy Pamacomaco and so on. A baby, sir, one court, not Jano, once I enter a seminary, you know, esso. 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
3: So.
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3: ABY. What's
0: on the Peter so?
3: Aha, uh-huh, yeah, Peter, who's who Jamina?
0: Hey, new hoodie, dear. Hey, Shemana, Emma, and Twasway, my Mr. Peter.
3: I bet you, Jamina. Anyway, that's where the Amazon will come price. So now, who be PM or price? So I need an answer, market women, and then may my Tony Emma will be any mono, and then they almost go with Tinina, Tress, and price of central market, and Penia Tress for our economic market in Eba. And unti woman woman in Yam or the Ampaki, na Yemesi 24-hour economy, and Fiamianza and Yedisi. Na we na be the four, say, you, woman dear, Omoji Tum, say, Omobeko, name, Oman Sama, I woke up and say, MC in Penny for say, Yamamo, now what you back a pet, yeah, a brother pay me, and as I say, you see, and Tinyame Adoma, which in a question, you drop banana. Not just another song. No, but you can book no good benimo, in Yama, Omojiman's uncle, ya, almost at the Braca, almost. Penny Momonka, now watching Sanka, now watching a home, and come from Mabo Momon, now and only Abia Bako. Now, if you are a year story pet and I'm penny for Bamu, I make us idea, and price so MP, a year honorable Davis, Opuku Ansa, OPK, Abamusa, and they were ban on a bed before I begin Como. 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
8: Trust say, Obeka say, Pano, I will say, Eddie, the Amma, no, and dance, and Sana, I will no abba. And we see, and I was a witty and quadrant, some are a free apostle, watching out that bride of Christ, are sorry, Anno. Question the way, and you could see the Bia, what Brabo and Opa Nuncia, a Pimu, a Wadum, 106.3 FM, so. Now, what Brabo Bessa, Christian, the bride of Christ, are sorry, a chirquine, Ewa Accra, Madina, Lanquanta, Red Coat Flats, Fitting Shop, Nuke, and Mupe, Mua Mortema, any Ashaman, so, Ubehuye, Ewa Ejekuju, Ashanti Farms, Quine. 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
10: Motua Mamia, Namotua Manila, and Tevanderport. 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Ah!
0: Then so I was sent no kureno a dead ye. And tishia me a kriya watch we yadom. A by a juada and u kwaden you mrebia. 8:20 PM a watum 106.3 FM so ni a bema o mine up in makwa ni mu. A ho and a banning issues. Yen niche.
11: From Jerry Justice, my issue e will feel quite so Monday to Friday from 3 to 6 p.m. Now say, say, dear, you are too much in it. Mimo Aquina, I'm what they radiate. 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
13: One morning, we call a demo hope. 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Since that time, you know, up to now.
11: Better the ministry out of 11 days. You bet yes, Empire. Eddie, you're hopeful. As I get a sports drew to the air, and a crime of body. Ebema was serious.
14: I'm saying a youth.
11: No, born no dear Codiaco. I'm one dear child nursing. And son, I ever saw a crown. Minister Sandy be a guy. Ebema filler. A ye juicy Nadia Kofi. A you fear quite so or fear quite so. Only on our dome 106.3 FM. Yeah.

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0: Asempe from UCL Funday.
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1: Ye dia good ya hold one ya chedie pines asie.
0: FIFA side football competition.
1: Penalty shootout challenge man me ma.
0: Flip the bottle challenge.
1: Fun quiz. Sacre.
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0: Afi your tell and ni.
1: 4 p.m.
0: Aye the grand finale.
1: Arsenal versus PSG.
0: Yes, sure, Giants Chris or
1: not. Let life come into your soul to my family as I'm perfect.
0: Twine, weenie.
1: That's a match in the banner.
0: Yeah, you have to must swab a prep pressure.
1: No, Nasa Sabonin Kumasasi.
0: Solo cool.
1: It's a date in this
0: one. I attach your
1: mate.
0: I want to hear Van at my community.

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0: You ready for some energy? Yeah, fang what in tosso, yeah, fang what in tosso. Yeah, fang what in tosso. I don't 106.3 FM Sunye. Yeah, fang what in tosso. Last week, yeah, bon komo. Nene de, yeah, besa bon komo ni biyo. Ne, 2 weeks ago. Sir, okay, 2 weeks ago. Ah. Last week, Nani TGM in last week. Anyway, you're from Andy Dusty. Is that my companion? Is that my trans Biana? I was a tetas. Bama, maha. Where?
1: Bravo, Joseph. Welcome back, Cassivina.
0: Only sir, last year, come on, Nani, Diano. Miko. Miko police headquarters.
1: Oh, okay.
0: And na Michia and Penny Phobi. Na me pia ya bakumia no sia. Ha wobra. And what the miko ra officer. And no na do see ha wobra nam say.
1: Gacho an.
0: What is my offense? Was it ni ho ni cause was a big offense. And I'm see there no or the mirror to ra officer one us or the me chia hom. I know Obusa, Udi Mabranti, you know, Lady Minaga and Andy Dusty. And as I mean, oh, Andy, now one last near to your program on Saturday, you know. And I'm going to fast him by.
1: Assembly Mudio, eh?
0: Almost say, discussion now near you know. Say, we'll meet you quasi and you.
1: Now, always say, hey, you should answer me. Obusa, send me a message, you know. Obusa, I'm say. Ah, show na ye na live ana.
0: Eh,
1: I'm say live ana.
0: Oh say, eti ya ye ni de, eti ye beto aswa ya. No, I'm say.
1: And aso ye ni de.
0: Yeah, no be because there is something they want to know.
1: Yeah, so the problem ama wasa.
0: Eh, because it is a serious issue.
1: On the bra, obeke we are seven obeke oba di beche no. Na afu share musician na.
0: Only in the Mamma
1: Basa.
0: Oh,
1: not
0: anyone, I want
1: to go in and say, social media, but I'm going to
0: Bakunus was in the
1: Accra. No sugar gravity.
0: Shagan, the best I have some no crass. Where must I? Yes, a bien. Yes, a bien. I was there, don't shake a cry. Correspondent. I was there, your shadow, a consultant. Because. Hey, don't shake your voucher. What's your anchor? Hey, this reminds me. Hey, you're twice to cry. We cry. We another one cry. Sabetum. We cry. This reminds me. Yeah, need to for more communions, Anna. Eh? Tete? Yeah, need to for more communions, Anna. I shall sound common, I see, because. Commobia, what do you want? Back in the day, let's just say. Back in the day series, no. And you may be on my Utia to is a massa. Hey. No, it's the same crying, crying, say. Me probably a tick gun, pa. That I would have no time, you know, because I'm a far course, I own. And I am far course.
1: I'm a far course, you're
0: watching. Etche, today, yeah.
1: Oh, there ain't been called gun, qua. I owe me a dizzy.
0: Yeah, but yes, you are about to gun on the anti as a treaty.
1: Now, what the honor, I say?
0: You ever call, aha, I don't see another.
1: Oh, the open one good year, bra.
0: Oh, they ever call, me patch out. No, patch out, would have fresh. You are fresh again, mommy. And you wait, I'm right here now, on the Lord Kenya, and you, I do an answer and Quatano, Kasim. Na Kasim Oshasi ano nani producer ewo fie ya no ya adwuma Joy FM ha na head mo multimedia ha ne friend no Gabi Ajete.
1: Oh, Gabi.
0: Yes, Gabi. Gabi ne producer nyumi.
1: Okay.
0: Ah, Gabi SST a record company, record label ne friend Gab Star Records. Emre chomo Charlie.
1: Is that Dan Quills and
0: Eh, Dan Quills eh. Gab Star. It's a Gab Star Records no. 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

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And then, yes, sir, stars ningina so last week.

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This is Andy Dusty on your radio. 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
1: new
0: hope.
1: Yempe new candidate. 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
0: Again, but you want to take a nanibano over two
1: there
0: be Shagadi and him so authentic, but you. Ebiana Kasim brother be a friend. Miss Rawa, Odia, Pacho, Odia, me, neutral person, be a Odia, Miss Row. 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
1: ɔzɛ titi na ngasa na
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0: Lo Kenya pa do we are not Lo Kenya. 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
1: Bread to the be am.
0: Eh eh.
1: I feel say.
0: When you shege?
1: Shege ye yeah, fresh again.
0: Eh mo fresh again ma mi.
1: E to the be am ho. Nya me hu ni say wo ho. On say the element we put it together.
0: Eh eh.
1: E ma wo chro nyum.
0: Eh eh.
1: E ura studio. 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
0: the school. Now just rest to the nyans and be a matrim. And I no, I don't get it.
1: There be also a be home. There be a hip life phony BFA.
0: Uh-huh.
1: And some way microphone, Nechino. And now, what do you say, brass? What do
0: you
1: say?
0: You see, I knew beyond my nyans and yet I say. I knew beyond any kwa say, and nyans and be a.
1: Because it's more or less like a. To say be
0: a party song.
1: Party song.
0: Hey, it's a new beyond man.
1: Some me po tu, some bang bang bang. Hey, enu yenim se nyansi ni.
0: Wangaso obe nyansi ni. Yate asi nyansi ni.
1: Obe tuufu.
0: Yate asi.
1: It's say be.
0: Oya no di pray. So you say bumpa you go better. Hey, at least wama bibi.
1: Shoulda.
0: And
1: we're party song.
0: A party song, show that.
1: There
0: be one gang Joseph, baby Tianas as India. It's a party song. Yeah, only at
1: the melody and the
0: Shagamfa.
1: Oh,
0: switch off.
1: You're being a du.
0: Shaga.
1: You're being a du.
0: Okay, Nyari. Eh. Prince Johnson, before I call mommy, me probably your tick grandpa will be framing patch 0302-216-561-216-562. Me probably your tink crying. Casa. Will be your tick gun. Don't shake me. I saw on the phone. I could exchange your baby.
1: I think I get.
0: Oko aye first get you. I'm far phone. I'm far phone. Tia shake. You too far phone. Tia I'm far phone.
1: Tia. Now on the phone. Your baby that's aji.
0: So when you scan, nobody have got And I guess we be on muji. Be on muji.
1: Oh, a home one now.
0: Now he found me now. Oga said it. Hello. Good afternoon. Hello. What freeze? Oh, okay. Mate.
1: When you Obi was
0: okay. Hello.
2: Hello. Hello. Good afternoon.
0: Yes, mommy, me want what to say?
2: You let me pass on my profile about the yesterday, Lydia.
0: Lydia, but you what again?
2: Me and
0: Granny. We are Granny. Nasa, any of our we are Granny. And Granny, we mean Granny, I want to take on take gun back. Okra.
2: Hey, I'm going to pass a gun. I said it's
0: Enya basa.
2: Coffee. Who's a bit of some
0: sense
2: here? We are. We are going
0: to say Enya.
2: Okay. I did be a time.
0: Okay.
2: It's
0: a time that many non-year 20. Ah.
2: What
0: else? Enya basa, dear, and It put it back to pass it. It put it in a sentence.
1: Aye.
0: You be born one by one. Mommy, but your radio bell. What do you know? Never done what? Okay, but me boy, who bet me
1: boy?
0: Okay.
2: Okay.
0: But your friend was saying?
2: Your friend is Lydia.
0: Lydia, but your okay. Okay.
2: Okay.
0: Okay.
2: I don't
0: switch them up.
1: Okay. Minim se enyantro
2: enyantro
0: jaka
2: male enyantro
0: okay Oh, I said it, say.
2: Obedrum. This is a
0: Uni Adrian.
2: I mean,
3: le mini na when the person pese don't want to make
1: na oni
0: bajote e
2: ani de yo
0: o so say
3: me bo ba mi no le mini na when the person
2: me bo ba da be na u ba e de na wo da be na u ba e de na wo
3: Don't mind me, get it. I'm a little bit bigger than you, mo. Go bet you no track or shit.
0: Oda me bother me, jira bi anu achire mu ai.
2: Yo yo.
0: Eh. Ose say.
2: Bossa bobio, me wa bonti.
0: Ah.
3: I'm a little bit bigger than you, mo. Go bet you no track or shit. Oke say, go le be na jenshi. Kaba show titi. Ose.
0: Ose,
2: I'm a little bit bigger than you, mo. Go
0: Lydia. So in this case, all he's trying to, is like he.
1: He's bragging.
0: Which makes sense.
1: It makes sense
0: because.
1: Don't mean man may have basabasi biya
0: wa. What is it?
1: What is it? Hey.
0: Oh, okay. Oh dear. Oh dear.
1: Did you ever try to catch Kasim?
0: Kasim, you make sense. Oh God, what pass? Come on, pass. Kasim, what pass? Okay. There's another.

0: Okay. What mood did you know? As I'm not about for can Nana say, I grow not so. Just say, Nijiaba. Enti Brami and call, come and let's go. And one a sale of HM or Brofuno. Sweetie, teach us all dome. Sweetie, hold my hand. 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Yam shine the content in there. A new way. Our album, Ghana for episode, much as I know there. The
1: greatest album,
0: Prince Life. Johnson, it can be
1: the greatest Hip Life album.
0: Prince Johnson, that can be. Yam shine. 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
1: Ready to fight.
0: A military unit, just a member of such a unit. Mm-hmm. Slang, to wear no underwear. That's one shed draws. You're about to say commando.
1: Commando. For the 19 could you hold? You bring a mojani, you bring a hoe, you should do.
0: Prisons immense real, because it's a serious issue.
1: Senor,
0: see, some of the tiny, but now, I super no pa last week.
1: Bruh.
0: Debbie. Mo de dogo betena anwene mo hro no party sa sapo
1: o je de baby awo
0: ba cho to boto ye ntem ne pentama kodim fufuo ai sa top taste besa
1: then I want to ask you bra no
0: to basi chemo na obe sa na kwet sa se ye agro no da bi ba cho let's analyze the stop watch oh eh eh
1: ye bri ye mojani ye bri ye ho ye hwehwe do Search a Trini bro for boating co.
0: Oh,
2: I know baby, you mean I do the Diana yet. So cold, I'm in a chan, Trini bro for boating co. Asamaba, Aminka, Matisse, Mamia Boka, or Daona,
1: Miss Empa, Prava Timmy, Chaka Chaka.
0: What does that got to do with our grown ass or by uncle?
1: Who's our grown woman? And you may be brief, constitute your grown.
0: No, Tata, no. Tia, members are Miss O.
1: I ran my head.
0: No. But yeah, let's put it in context. Last week, but now, guys, and you will be at your yes and you move fine. And in Pacho, let's put it. My only account began to tell me to me. It just occurred me, me, probably a seven predator as I am him say, Wound their Mitchell. Obra for the started. Sebi or Rapo or Boober or Kenyan San Sebi. Let's put it into proper context. Say, what dress is a commando? If you fear, could you ho? Meanwhile, and you mean, I say, I grown up so.
1: Bra, me uncle.
0: So it's a party song.
1: It's a party song. Only the party song is in here.
0: Say, oh,
1: bra,
0: Mr. Tobo. Prince Johnson, I don't know, you know, way. Because of my baby defending.
1: Bra.
0: The greatest hip life album of all time. Tobo.
1: Hey,
0: tobo.
1: Party song.
0: Hey. Oh.
1: Party song in Sudia.
0: Ah, man, yes, sir. Yeah, yes, sir. Oh. Last week, Shaga Betranka said, Yansen, be any tiny in your Munna, more horn fine.
1: Brian, me new one at Tiani, a
0: count, Tiabi.
1: Somebody, my porto.
0: Hey, Menka, party song.
1: Menka,
0: where's
1: your party song?
0: Mr. Osi, I've grown up so.
1: Yeah, come
0: back for your Kenyans, I said, Mr.

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2: Ana na yintimi ka sase na nsema ya kan fa nkofo nwumu ebi ni.
1: But na those times nipa the brains behind this song. Abraham Hinijai. Eddie Ranks, Abraham Hinijai. Hammer himself. Hey, na ka obitima ka sase on.
2: I don't twin criticize on madam. Nada, ada
3: egusu aye
2: also say. Usa, nada ba mo ni. Then, and look, don't go there.
3: Yeah,
2: I'm free now. Okay.
0: Yeah,
2: now
0: be
2: with me. Ah,
3: na na
2: you mean yeah. Those times, how many? Me na boku eh why?
0: Na boku.
2: Debbie, me chia say.
1: Na na boku na gangsta kadenta na.
2: What the heck are you talking about? I dey ask now. Okay. Na de na adai. I don't run for any penny paper or the trunk. Debbie, me with out.
3: And I know you can.
2: I know Bram, any John, Sabio, Debbie, Tobo. I mean, Hammer, with due respect, amazing producer.
1: Yes.
2: What does that got to do with. Yo!
1: Kasane say.
2: Eddie, I'm not going to say that time, I'm going to say that. Not that time, but you're
1: going to make us say. Say, before Abraham and John did better to a bontain. Not processor.
2: No, don't go there. Wait, process, man.
3: Yeah, we are not talking about.
2: No, according to Ibrahim Oinijan, Hammer or Phil say Hammer is a super producer. So anything Hammer did by Brandy Biano, no, so he had no reason to question send away free him. Oh, where the only musician, in fact, two musicians, in fact, the only musician or question here was Tiny. Because on take Ghana,
3: yeah, okay.
2: And the Omode Nyumle Bayano, no, the office, in crying for no morning in an step, money, yeah, for just a boy, so no morning. I say, what's it, the boy, Nick, and then was other day, and walker. And so he was simply amazed and blown away by Omo reactions. Hey, I can't get no can hear deep. Plus, Hammer's production was so rich, he couldn't refuse. And seeing the boy Tiny with the swag and stuff, he felt like, okay, we can create a monster out of this. And that was how the Tiny thing was burst. Simple. I didn't know any. I bet them he couldn't do it because at the time, he had too many things going. Uncle Ben Swam, sir, because, and also no one say, if Tiny are here, Juma, then Adam would also work. But at that time, he had other things doing. Anything I'm going to me any. If Anesika Sam was involved, and go for other projects near there and there, war near my baby. Tina, so I'm when you divided attention. But Obra for the, as we were T and 1 2 us, ah, this guy, as we're frying him fee. Because of boo boo be. But, and yes, a bit. So, a process, a bit. So, no, if you had decided to. Hold on. If you had decided to scrutinize this in Kemfa. I'm telling you.
1: Wow.
3: Oh,
1: yes.
3: But, bruh.
2: So what are you saying?
3: No, crowns who a woman is saying. Say the yedi can't can.
2: Because about for ne skill the way ne or see fly no original and so crab at you. And he was so young at the time, and the delivery no near the poetry and no churning out no. Amazing. What's that make you say? But look at say that time no see a scrutinizer. Hey. Are you telling me that time you're scrutinizing?
3: Oh, but I mean, bruh, Oshet that album now. Wow. Oshet that album now.
2: Oh, yeah, you bet. No. Oh, but I'm a video before you bet scrutinizing. Oh, yeah, you bet. Oh, yeah, you bet.
3: Yes, I'm not. Album there.
2: Hey, you win your time.
3: Agrosso champagne.
2: Agrosso
3: Agrosso bra Andy, Andy, Andy, Andy, Andy, Andy, Andy, Andy,
1: Andy, Andy, Andy, Andy,
3: Andy, Andy, Andy, Andy, Andy,
1: Andy,
3: Agosua, champagne, oh,
1: Andy,
3: Agosua, champagne,
2: oh, champagne, oh, champagne, oh, champagne,
3: oh, champagne, oh, champagne,
2: oh, champagne, oh, champagne,
3: oh, champagne, oh, champagne, oh, champagne, oh, champagne,
1: oh, champagne, oh, champagne, oh, champagne,
2: oh,
1: champagne, oh, champagne, oh, champagne, oh, champagne, oh, champagne, oh, champagne,
2: oh,
1: champagne,
2: oh, champagne,
1: oh, champagne,
2: oh, champagne, oh, champagne, oh, champagne, oh, champagne, oh, champagne, oh, champagne, oh, yes, because at that time, so many, you know, and when you can, well, look, you shot yourself already because you mentioned at that time, no.
3: It was a new
2: team, so we were just blown away. We were amazed.
3: And everything about, we didn't get time to pay attention to.
2: Yes.
1: Lewis, no, what
2: are you telling me? Hey, Tobo, why tebit way? Kongkolongo, kongkolongo, go. Are you telling me that hammer bebo sabit nene? Thank you.
3: Nancy, oh yes, oh ye binu krasu, oh ye jani efri onu ane.
2: No, because he has changed
3: time and season.
2: Okay, he will call me. Yeah, better. Hey, me. Oh, he's working on his new album. And they want to make contact with me because my time in co-production in Hubim. But yeah, better. Nasi. Utien in Sanwa. Hey. Utien in Sanwa. Niema bebre asasa.
3: Oh yes.
2: Which means abra fobe tiewei. Obe boom. Bon compa,
3: I mean, at that age, you say you could have done better.
2: Thank you.
3: Yes, I mean that's
2: all. So don't say
3: but still, me ni okay.
2: Yeah.
3: I'm here asking pain. It means you are party. I see. It is. I still.
2: Okay. Yeah. To ask. Okay. Relevant. Yeah.
1: Wow.
2: Yeah, tell them to ask me.
4: Asking pain. Thank you. What the change? Jay Apple 14. Russia.
3: Sulia. See, I come party. I see now. Yes, I will rush. I come party now. See, I do. I yet me do. I na party. Me party. I be so soon. Yeah, and also come. They will brass in your brain. It.
1: That I been. And you have been on more reviews, Caesar.
2: Candyman is what you.
1: Nah, Candyman. Oh, see the most.
2: DJ Candyman. Ready, I go ball.
3: Candyman.
2: Oh, Portrasi Abu. Portrasi Abu Asi.
3: On Suzunko. A man for shots, yes, I'm going to go to 12 months.
2: I'm going to buy me here, and I'm going to buy Jaji with my son.
3: And then maybe you're not saying a movie.
2: Because you are saying, Philly,
3: I'm going to swap. I'm going to swap. Bro, today.
2: Hey. It's that time, no? Okay. What do you ever say? You have to talk to the boys.
1: And it's been a review. I'm not going to fetch to say fire. That's been a review.
3: You've been doing audio. So now you're doing it.
1: You're doing it.
3: Salava.
2: The Jay-Z of that time.
3: Charlie.
2: Because Salava rap, the top
1: man. David Salava.
2: Yo.
3: Top notch.
2: Okay, now let me.

0: Brother,
1: no, but why is he bragging on a grown ass?
2: So what you say? Once you do baby, no can say. Ne Regina wo ha
1: I know there wanga so ni re so we dika ni regia ye and I say say no ni obra for ye e ya ti ase eh eh and obetumi aye from here to Accra eh me ni ba bi o record nyum no
2: oh yeah on abrungo
1: no you mentioned say obetumi aye from here to Accra in every end from here to Accra isn't every end from here to Accra
2: I don't know US
1: what dey US

0: the game insane.
1: Chale we dey afa me.
2: My radio. And teachers a grown up so Bramianko. The party is on.
3: Yeah, yeah.
2: Just say a
3: Niger. You say can you describe it?
2: A
3: Jama is your party.
2: Party as
3: say. My party as see e di nkomo. Unkwashi obi otutu
2: ni wo party. Na suli na mami magajia.
3: Bra.
2: Okay, we dey yan call second verse. Whatever, ever first verse ninja. Okay. At your bomba cho say yeah. You analyzing you nibi. In case say be a friend there to her, we the adru so you can hear when you nibi. But the adru so obra for a grown up so. Hey. Nedi asemni.
0: And do you much
2: papa?
0: We told you.

0: powerful, my power.
1: In fact, bra. Bra.
2: Second verse here. Oh,
1: last he
2: Okeleno.
1: Okeleno.
2: Yes.
1: Complain here.
2: Yes. Second verse here. Okeleno. O chirim tobo. Say say no ba bia ye dru no. Mhm. Bia nya ne tem chemini a opa ni je dia no problem.
1: Enyum na no da fem bolga sem.
2: Bolga
1: ani. Ono kaze. And then I'm paying beja.
2: Yeah, tell us. I beat you before. Pleasure. Leisure. Leisure.
1: And then you buy a besa. You go so far. You go so far. Oh, yeah, yeah.
2: This is a card. Okay, this is a card. I'm offer.
1: Yes.
2: Diane, okay.
1: This is a card. I'm offer.
2: Right. Ena mechiwa okay uba mdofo
1: se no no uba ne mdofo no a
2: o sin na betutu
1: Singapore
2: e
1: fa lu
2: e ho no
1: enji ye ko party na ye fa lu lu
2: sei awu to boise ye
1: me enje nyum mu
2: no no to
1: enye me ka se me
2: at time at time no contempt
1: me ni ko bra na tro nyum mu
2: oh
1: ak me ni ko bra na ye ye ye be fa lu lu lungu
0: akese
1: nko fo tu kutu ku me pa ba o sin na betutu Singapore
3: ah, I didn't know, bro. We mean, by Nadia, and then now you cry,
2: my
3: Nadia, show
2: me. My two, I'm sorry. Me hear my two, and come, I do the best to make a kind of
1: and then you
2: mean, now we are home for,
1: and you all my human, you say, young church, and you mean, send you
2: here for some more.
1: I did you know, just a
2: bra on in yas, I've been fine. I had
1: there, rhyming. Eh no no ti ase bra ne na
0: we go to Singapore first na obi a ne sin
2: eh eh Singapore
0: me friend in Singapore
4: o simbe poor like
2: oh my for what
0: hadi ha
1: o do ben jeje ni e ma o je
0: o do reta na obi a ne sin
2: wo ya o ti abi artistic jeje mu
1: ye ma o jeje wa

0: down in it.
1: Yeah, Cobra. Michael Elliot, Cobra.
2: Okay, yeah, yeah, yeah, yeah, yeah, yeah,
1: yeah, yeah, yeah, yeah, yeah, yeah, yeah, yeah, yeah, yeah, yeah, yeah, yeah, yeah, yeah, yeah, yeah, yeah, yeah, yeah, yeah, yeah, yeah, yeah, yeah, yeah, yeah, yeah, yeah, yeah, yeah, yeah, yeah, yeah, yeah, yeah, yeah, yeah, yeah, yeah, yeah, yeah, yeah, yeah, yeah, yeah, yeah, yeah, yeah, yeah, yeah, yeah, yeah, yeah, yeah, yeah, yeah, yeah, yeah, yeah, yeah, yeah, yeah, yeah, yeah, yeah, yeah, yeah, yeah, yeah, yeah, yeah, yeah, yeah, yeah, yeah, yeah, yeah, yeah, yeah, yeah, yeah, yeah, yeah, yeah, yeah, y

0: It's one of my best songs ever. Say ne usu yi be from Kabe dey in the free mode.
1: On top of my head say there I mean immediately say there be yiri kaka. This be me tie.
2: Mhm. Aje tie tie nyum no. Ba o say nyum no on say bra. No crane so woman so pa ni say. Ebi wo haya answer down pay attention to the songs.
1: That's exactly what I'm saying.
2: So we're just moving with the groove and
1: oh
2: inti. But
1: nyame aduma next week. Ye be to aso. Yeah, the full frog, bro.
2: Bro, say, or say, I'll see a chassis in Tim.
1: Ah, Ebinie. Where are they?
2: Dancing team.
1: Where are they?
2: Check it out, yeah.
1: Where's your dancing team?
2: Dancing team. Me say.
1: There's a West Winyan Sunny.
2: Me name is a cop. Now we'll check my card there.
1: It's a you are saying, you'll be a dancing team, be a Yansan.
2: Yes, I'm an American.
1: Ah, that's what I said.
2: You don't know me, you know me, you know me, earlier. Eka se enyo mni bi woha because of said ye TNT. 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
2: Ye ye example se se enyo mni bi woha. 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

0: As if I'm about to hand you, we should have a man
1: next week. 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
0: Hey, as if I'm about to frame you and the dusty. 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San of Pebby Abomadi and so a dear near Bayano. Utoko qua, would he need to back on? Nido. Now, Nido 10+1 promo. 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And one say, Unya 1, Unya 11 such as now. 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
6: Sabrabo ni mo ye de a wo yan kran hyesama ebe kenya wo etimi abobra ni yie nti yeton safra setie the Royal House Chapel with Apostle General the Reverend Sam Kranchi Ankra ewa dom 106.3 FM so kwesi ade we ni kwesi ade bia 9 a.m. kosi 10:30 a.m. siyeye na ebe yin shira kesiye ama wo ne we busue mu ni na
7: Yes, indeed. What up, Ghana? It's your boy Don Ichi, aka The Future, aka Rapper Naba. Kasahari level on a Doom 106.3. Kasahari level, we just no size. Open rap, unim rap, what's a rapper? See, this the place to be. This and every Saturday, 7 p.m. Name of who the band I'll represent the Kasahari Champions League. Bemo Akwenya now, no rappers about to drop it. Bass, you go hard on the beat. Kasahari level to the next level. Kasahari level, we just no size. Kasahari level, so tight. Kasahari level, I did the most tight. Yes, indeed.
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17: Out of 1.2 million, no. 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
18: Motua Mamia, Namotua Manila, and Tevanderboy. 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
1: 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What the Lord has done for me is great to
0: eh. Prof.
2: Yes sir.
0: Increase na dosu. Mm. Na t-shirt no also more ye den.
2: Atara praise.
0: Na mama bi anhye.
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0: 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Atara priest no.
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2: Em say me do your do buy no after a year and a half na. We do your door by na Atara Priest by inti. You can't. This is the third year,
0: mm-hmm.
2: and this is the fourth edition.
0: Oh, okay.
2: Ah, yeah, the

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1: well mo ye every me
0: patcho e yeah
1: April me ah it's a me no me mu an e we
0: ye o me mu
1: ah April me ju ah na do we nda be
0: patcho 24th me eh ye ochina na ochi pepepe ochina kwesi ada ne na ochi pepepe ene ebe ye atar priest
1: ochana ochana ochi
0: pacho
1: eh ya ujiska
0: pacho e free
1: oza
0: pacho eh
1: na oye de na onyeska onya huska
0: eh say ja nyame bua nyame adum tin ko for support ye kakra
1: okay
0: enti, for now no ye starting ji huska ye ya
1: ti da ji bi arba be ji
0: oh nye seven de ba be ji we say a quiny be say or say ye jiska ye be jun say every year be a conanim
1: yeah
0: and a conanim so ne cane ye more and tis cane be geno to support
1: okay
0: ah and tenya say the barber ji but to support send a bear a bit me a quay and maybe a bassi to me stadium because this year cravenue na as is a last year baby a year and kofo a year ma a buso man kofo ginger bridge son in lolo quay moon say and ye a advisable nso so ye program na nkofo be gina lol kwa bibi abeti me si and this year no ye page free ho e dey accord the bigger place
1: oh okay
0: yeah.
1: Did this year moye no yin
0: ye no wo Bayview Village
1: oh okay
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1: 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Wow.
0: Yeah.
1: And a free. And your watch and now watch.
0: Patcho.
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0: Oh, my sister Papa Christy.
1: Okay.
0: And my sister PC Esther.
1: Okay.
0: And Kofi Usu Pepra. And Sisi Bedu.
1: Okay.
0: And on Beckham Hona, Eja, yeah, they are tower priest. Asisesu. 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
1: Okay.
0: Yes, last year say, me tu numuwe na me den komise tuaso.
1: Okay.
0: Yeah. 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
1: okay.
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0: new opportunities ana se opening door yeah
1: eno ne dalet
0: yeah
1: e kasa be
0: Hebrew kasa yeah eno nim this year na ye the fourth edition
1: okay
0: the number 4 no eye opening door and opening door no so e can o Hebrew say dalet aha
1: dalet
0: patcho eh
1: nkaya ye dollars
0: and to buy rather ma dalet no aye dollars o Jesus did him
1: amen wow e be sha say time be e wi ana nwumre
0: me patcho eye e wi ano 9
1: no 9
0: yeah e wi ano 9
1: ni upon time be
0: eh be 9:30 ni upon
1: okay
0: yeah
1: Nya me koso ye na adwuma na be pon time grass e jire mu.
0: Nya me ye na adwuma. But because Monday ye adwuma time ti ye mpese ye de be kwa chire be bre. Aha.
1: Ine na ye be se se mo amu be koro ya mo kontem.
0: Sa. Iya ye be kono ye se ye kontem.
1: Me mean to be maybe.
0: Oh na Mark um ma ta praise da o. Inti this year there. Na me twen din din.
1: Ya me be se be ye hypocrite. Obi wa but we are a baby, a baby, and to do half.
0: And this year, they may present me home.
1: Ah, okay.
0: Beze mi hu pa. Amen. Amen. Amen.
1: Okay. Bibi wo how we be kan ho na.
0: Meda multimedia se.
1: Okay.
0: Multimedia ye media house o mutata presenti.
1: Mm.
0: Especially Adom ne Adom TV ni Adom FM.
1: Okay.
0: Presenters ni DJs ni na Eruade Instagram.
1: Amen.
0: Eruade Instagram sponsors o mu also and other media houses, bloggers, secular ni gospel ni na.
1: Na sponsor be na wo si. I'm from when you
0: oh, a Cross City Hotel also.
1: Okay.
0: And PG Advertising also.
1: Mm.
0: And PJ Studio.
1: PJ Studio, okay.
0: PJ Studio and so also.
1: Okay.
0: And Reflect
1: okay.
0: And so also. And you can't. Media house in America say Adom no magia to mo mudina mo din din din pa ne ada media houses ne bloggers no enti meda mo nyina se Ewade enhyira mo Mark 2 Ewade enhyira se 10 bia ta praise do so a agya wo man akwanya me ebe ebebo hu de ro
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0: Or some money baby at now.
1: 50,000.
0: You say 50,000 papa you wait me they are starting business.
1: Bebre. Yes. Ah, na say to me they eh 100 cedis guys as as
0: say. Wait me they are starting business.
1: Ufa kusuya eh unya 200 out me fa kusuya be three creator now to two.
0: Yeah.
1: Now odi name. Of course, baby ni tifi edu ne bi amenka zo ngoto kusuya there. But nya den ah business bi obit me aye kaka kaka there.
0: Yeah.
1: Nanka sabri nanka
0: wait me they are supporting me hun se na ne ma kutekute mu kwa wait me they are supporting ne ma na o ka se ne ma ni ko school se den ne
1: abi
0: wait me they are supporting omo ma school
1: o so no kra ne yire gya ne da da da
0: wow
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0: ene ma manager no wow
1: se o ba no kwedi jama 14 o se 15 years e dina ge se at least we born home modern
0: na me wo mere ma obi
1: ya eh
0: yeah
1: na me wo mere o ani da so wo obi
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1: 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I shall buy more crowns of Pisca crank coming.
0: Uncle Bianfino, Uncle Bianfino, and Tina made the fowl.
1: Oh, fowl?
0: Yeah.
1: Hey!
0: Unimia, Yami or Bonnie, we are saying, or no, not 10
1: years.
0: The only say, O di Campo, as I say, and no bonzo.
1: Yeah.
0: No bonzo, O di Campo, and can so
1: that
0: I can so that I O di Campo, as I say, and no bodia. O di Campo, the anchor, do you have seen? It's your Otinio, I say. 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
0: ono jina ho ta
1: ono jina ho
0: what
1: okay
0: na ta de mu se na ta de shem krasisa
1: esa ne ene na ta de shem asisa
0: na ta de shem asisa
1: okwa receive donation and presentation
0: yeah
1: wa board in the lack of paper bi
0: eh
1: red and white
0: come pa
1: eh
0: ano odene
1: eh come bi come
0: we dey make say ano odene say ano ose ano odene
1: atene say
0: ano ose
1: as any say
0: kese adene ayekoyie
1: ah okay
0: ah nti ano odene
1: ano ose
0: mo
1: because the dazu house e wo mo bia the dazu
0: e wo mo bia and ye ie
1: eh to watch na watche
0: batwai
1: batwai now so sorry ndin dey say
0: believers grace crown ministry
1: believers grace
0: crown ministry
1: was so do you see arne ne ne ro
0: ahwe arne
1: believers crown
0: believers grace Crown Ministry.
1: And then a clown.
0: I don't know where problem.
1: Yeah, that's a be.
0: Miss me, that's
1: yeah, it.
0: Amen.
1: All right, Prophet Joseph Atara, Atara's priest, and I'm about to say, I'm watching. And now, I'm prepared for Bayview. And we're Atomic Junction. 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Yeah, you know. 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

0: 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Doctor Akwaba.
1: Yeah, yeah.
0: Now I want to say.
1: You heard me. And then they just say, Atari, you know, I say, okay, bobo.
0: I say, almost say, hey. Rapper Jesse. Hey. Rapper Jesse, ba. I say, ah. Hey. But I'm Jesse, dear. I'm a friend. I'm a club. I'm a club.
1: Yeah, Adidas Jesse. Into who they support to Adidas.
0: I'm
1: and Adibas. Oh, but F, pa. And yet football bia Jesse.
0: Ah,
1: yes, yes. Clubbing.
0: Mo bia me kan club go na me me ni ba bia.
1: And yeah, mo bra Facebook na mo mehwe. 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
0: Eh, enu de dia we de eh, enguhwam ko fa fan za. 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
1: 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That's a very nice
0: neat. 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
0: Eh, opene ye ya wo hu club ko.
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0: Me me. Enye jesi bia.
1: Eh, efe design efe. Eh.
0: Okay.
1: Oh, kama.
0: Rebo jesi de se ye 30th. Eh, we are sure.
1: 30th June and now May.
0: May, yeah.
1: Oh, okay.
0: And busy that way. Busy Saturday, Anna.
1: 24th is Sunday. You say 30th is Sunday. Saturday. Saturday.
2: Spain national team.
0: Yeah, Spain national team. Yeah, can't rep your jersey.
1: Saturday. Say, and then 16th.
0: And then
1: I'll trim you. And then I'll 23rd.
0: So I didn't know what you mean, sir.
1: So 23rd, you know. Then the following week, 30th.
0: Oh, then what about you?
1: So,
0: waba.
1: So, I just saw a year late here.
2: No,
0: I'm
2: late.
0: Ah. Brian, what are you, Brian? What are you, Brian? What are you, Brian?
1: But, Nancy.
0: I'm not going to be a teacher. Oko je number wi a utumi za ko fie kra ko jara ba.
3: Utumi ko fie nyo ba e, o se, ah me ba ye ba je number.
0: Me number ni. E dizo ba je number ya za.
3: Ba je number kra da.
0: E kwa so boko de.
3: Ah o nyame adom. 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Bi bia boko. We doing good.
0: Ano zo to amho.
3: They have been patients you answer your
0: hope. E ya le kaso for my money.
3: Oh yeah, nya boni. 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
1: O ba isu to kaso an pe o. Me me ba na isu to.
3: Any anto on my side.
1: Because
3: a kind of any miracle I wo yi. Yes you know kaso any that shows on so ochichim. Oni Yankopon nim se kaso for e bi hia wiya. Ya ya e bi wa wasini ne mo hia wiya boso ne ade. 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
0: Na
3: that's how miraculous the Lord is.
0: Enti e kwan so no. It is any why fit you when you hear me say.
3: Na so me hia. Wow. Me how?
0: Yes, ka kra. Ya ka sai. Na dai. Ah, I don't know who.
3: Me how? Na how can I intimidate you?
0: Ah, you are intimidating me with your eyes.
3: No, cause for we are fearfully and naturally, you know, it's naturally fearfully made.
0: Ah,
3: and say who are? Ye show any when you nyam no. E do so. Nti e tumi to so.
0: And I'm say e kwa so to say.
3: E kwa so boko na nya boko anka me wa ha. Sanka se makakwa aso.
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3: kaswa for will take over
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0: na se ne wo ba
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1: to 11 a.m.
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1: traffic pa my two traffic
0: traffic na we
3: Ah, we know so Uber jammy, oh.
1: Me ba.
3: Uber jammy, and there was traffic. When I was coming, there wasn't. So I'm wondering.
1: Kwanen nengye, me hu ni eti a contractor.
2: Mike, we are fifi. Mami ma kino. Who's the endurance? You only say tono. Catch round coffee.
3: Ah.
0: Na.
2: The chrome.
3: Mimi den me ba chrome be head endra.
2: Na say no Uber be yo.
3: Endra na me pe di.
2: Uber 1 2 catch round coffee. Catch round coffee.
0: Na oka chrome ba so je say.
2: What they're cruel.
0: It's about knockouts, right?
2: They be one knockout.
3: A whole nation.
2: It's in any way, do and them, sir.
3: A whole country what like us, what?
2: Or share where that, no, no, sir. And then we coffee at time for being yummy.
3: At time to me, yummy.
0: Hey, Ghana Music Awards, no coffee.
3: Well, I don't know. May that be. May point show time and coffee. Coffee. In the end, I am Huda.
0: Officially, I'm going to write to them.
3: And tell them what exactly?
0: The scheme and the organizers are disrespecting some of us. And they can no longer take it for granted. And I'm going to write to them.
3: By some of us, you know, you mean... Why all day? Boye mwe skim na yo den
0: skim no mumme omumme mumme
3: e ho mic too
0: e mumme show
3: oh
0: eh and you say omumme na mumme show a ya be so bit me attentes kokowo kwampa so a chiro and from next week you know officially you know I'm going to write to them the academy kono am wo mu no omunyi me firim
3: boy It hasn't gotten to that.
0: Omunye mi mfirim.
3: Abotre. It hasn't gotten to that.
0: Ontime on ma wani nye se bekwase aho. Enso won pe so be wubi. 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Me mpese me ye a presenter and that I'll be always asking for ticket no. Because ontime nche ticket ni mo bia nkum. E ma obi ankum. Na so de me ye yo Academy member. Now I just say Drew Ha number by name be power chow. 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
3: Academy member.
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3: erase
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1: yo mic too I'm fine quite soon, Minchia, Menana Bakupe. His Royal Majesty, Berima, Nana, or Denoho, or for Sukabi, I be a share. Aha, on no your money effet. Now, yes, so now shall we say yes, or Denoho Nayan, or the Ura, aha, the Wu traditional area on a paramount chief, Nana, Mamma more piafo. And I'm Michiao. I'm say a nano and Rankwana University of Education, Yakuchiano. Yako command a special invitation. Ye bedid you must be a winnie bar. And T Nana or dinner home or for Sukobi, I be ashe and Yako invite no. You may be near Basso on the 12th of June. Ye bear a friend of Sound Flash.
0: Sound Flash.
1: Yes. Sound splash,
0: mama. Splash.
1: Sorry, yes. Sound splash. Nti adwuma de bi a ye picky legend musicians. Na ye bo mabaso. Na o si enye obi o ye special na ye de ne tin adwam as a special guest. Aha. Ya ye bi ama fansen AB Crento. Ye bi ama JW Ambule. Pese Simons. Aha, Shasha Mali. Fantastic. Last 2 years, yeah, be my Ebo Taylor.
0: Okay.
1: Ha. And see, a few ways or so, yeah, be here, I'm a Pa Thomas.
0: Okay.
1: Ha. And see, Nana, or dinner home, and be a special guest for this special occasion. And see, do how be a more demra, a Friday, 12th of June, Gate Fiki to Abbey, Central Campus, University of Education, Department of Music Education.
0: Okay.
1: Thank you.
0: Thank you, Mr. DJ.
1: Hey.
0: Thank you, Mr. DJ. Thank you, Mr. DJ.
1: For playing my song.
0: Your friend,
1: yes, me of Abba, Edwin Amakwando, Sijama, Oko Achimota Primary School. How did the birthday end? And then, did the birthday end? Edwin Amakwando, my happy birthday. This is Binuska, I'm telling you.
0: 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Baso den den den on the May, on May 30. 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A Blessed Hand of God Ministries International, Tema Community 5. And on Monday, Ayakai, Newishi, Prophet Samuel, Nana Amwatin, Happy Birthday. 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
0: Ma me sha asie free so but answer na me sha asie free catch so ma me nko aha na nyame ya dom a May 17 2026 table tennis tournament e ba so dendeni na na e ba so e ye Prophet Albert Asihine ejakwa 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ohenimpon and no more day tennis here baso May 17th May 2026 time near 3 p.m ewo the Royal Palace ewo na program here baso iti nyame adoma 17th no. But more than answer, don't hope she will be true. More walk for the unimportable. Monkora Monkoshe, who is who? Prophet Albert Asihine Jakwa, Enna Ebe Winnie, sorry, tournament Nana, and answer Dasebre, Nana, Kweku, Boateng, Ebe de Papa, Papa. Then I know Crimson and Mompany, Abedia Chida Dana, or Chatten is Ibia to the man who to the Unimbo. No, who we are. My mayor grounds me every preaching, I mean. A former vice president in Kuhubi.
1: Tennis.
0: In Kuhubi.
1: Na ya na mi simi bi se se achimata golf course mwa amu na ye ebo.
0: Eye esika foreign debo.
1: Because me jino mwa Ghana.
0: You have to get money. You
1: I think
0: the
1: guest. Okay.
0: When you get money, you understand. Yeah.
1: Tourist nun so aeba. Na kwa juwa baby di.
0: Aja kuba.
1: Me am shali. Aso me kwa pedi ya akobro bo. Hey.
0: Jimmy. Hey, agrebu esika full di. Aye
1: aye.
0: Abara keke.
1: Yeah, club, no. Golf club on
2: yes.
0: Yeah. Yeah. Abani fence say.
2: Omo long
1: clubs.
2: Club.
1: Yeah, de senior.
0: Na mi saba bani abani say. Your fence say.
2: Club.
0: Club.
2: Yes.
0: Hey. Club. Anyway, come back and be a dear.
2: Omo long shot. Omo long shot.
3: Club. Omo ni mo a dear no mo.
1: Aye.
2: Omo long shot. Club.
1: Yeah.
2: Good shot. Club. Medium shot. Club.
0: Hmm.
2: Tia, we say we nyani nyabi.
1: And I have been saying, Omo, boy, Omo said that carry. No, Omo did you, Omo,
2: yes. What do you mean carry with this?
1: Eddie, Cadiz. Omo, Omo carry bags, no.
0: Hey, I don't say it was special.
1: Omo carry, no.
2: Yes,
1: Omo. Hey. Share.
0: Hey, mama, I hear a minimum says a young could be grandpa. Videos and pictures from the event in India, and him say, yeah, follow and other commentaries. And so, of course, soon, yeah, follow be a the catch. I mentioned same few. So, which of the department of the event and our barber share is it about the the red carpet, you know, and now say the event proper, bra, awards, and of course the MC sound performances. I hope Ningina any a person here, and I feel winners, you know, so
1: Bosu, ye be chia tie fo nyina na. Me mom de me fane se makoyo obai. Ah, many ji ahosisi hu. Let me start from the red carpet.
0: Okay.
1: The honum na most of the time na me fane se program ni fit yasie nyina no. Honna e sha see free. I think the last year there I was opportune to be there. And I went with you. And Enokran no munsem sem no bebre yankan wi.
0: Munsem.
1: Yeah, they share your honey yet na your baby. Now, this year ni dey due to one or two reasons, you know, I couldn't appear. Na kakra mi hu ye no.
0: Due to what reasons?
1: One or two reasons.
0: One, yeah, the word is one of them. Maybe I have told you my reason.
1: What was your reason?
0: Mama me ticket.
1: Any mama so me find show mama me ticket.
0: Now, I think you'll be out there, man.
2: Tickets.
1: Now, say, I'll see about tickets. Yeah, my two tickets, my two shoes. So, I'm with the Brenna. And then the panel. A hand, come by. Eddie and my two, be man. But, I think to me, for the main reason, now was on Adum Showtime.
0: See, a point, and Nadia's.
1: There be a point, and Nadia's. I mean, to me,
0: okay.
1: Because as I'm saying, you know, as a woman, the red carpet, and then I want to appear on and, you know, show the glitz and glamour. No? And also, near point, and all my points, you know, me, my uncle. Now,
0: you know, now the Adum TV is not your by the crowd.
1: So, now, I must say, a touch of glitz. This year, there was a thing.
0: I got it was really a pumping. Why should the pump?
1: Hey, Jayo. Now, red carpet, no, from what I saw.
0: Okay, so, Chef, YouTube, you see.
1: I think, sir, we need...
0: Momra, you... Hey, African, can you go back a bit? I see some chest. I want to watch that chest.
1: Hey. Oba na be ma
0: Oba chest.
1: Be ma di anka meka se emu ya yo rem kakra.
0: Oba chest bi aba. Ne ne utimi se yegu ani.
2: Ade na yegu.
0: Ne chest
1: o nuara. Ah okay. Ese my two nara ni ema wo ho nyina no no hu ye.
0: Da na se no so na ye the view you point no.
1: Wo hu ne na se ne ti so.
0: Oh that's what show bi anim a wo hwe a. Wo be so hwe obi anim na di kan we. And the chest is where Ben and him.
2: And I want to say, from sources over show be free strike with yes.
0: Into if you do, baby, I know you're
1: into what you're saying. How do I look at a person?
0: When I'm going
2: to say, Ocean and him. Now, where you were near to each other, the next time you
1: know,
2: Ocean it down.
1: Then you know, we're
2: going to cry and cry. But Ocean, if you say, because why are you sizing me?
0: And your mind
2: is also rude.
1: And your question say, your friend is saying, portfolio ni black hole. Wantiana.
0: Maybe.
1: Hey, portfolio say black hole winning na. Red carpet no sona. Wokwa kuchiana manu congratulations. And I open na hu black hole no watin insta say. And yes say yeka say black my crena insta no. Ekariem.
0: No go chance side.
1: Or say black hole sheni say up and down say 3 times. No true fans.
0: Because
1: he was really embarrassed.
0: Now, so pre
1: oh, Debbie, now, so black hole. Oh, I said, Kumasi, I mean, funny, say, portfolio.
0: Oceano,
1: red carpet, like after your friend is saying,
0: oh, my dear, my porn,
1: red carpet. And I say, yeah, we did just try trapping. Into see, he bumped into him, and then he decided to say, oh, congratulations.
0: Who bumped?
1: Or see black hole rather like other than no moment be shiano. He rather bumped into a portfolio. And then portfolio decided, say, oh, let me take the opportunity to extend a congratulatory hand to black hole. And yes, see can say, may I sure say portfolio inside that show will be my brand me. So, but I don't know. See, according to him, he doesn't know what's going on. Yeah, she onim ni why you black wa.
2: That's a man.
1: Onim the same.
2: No, it's possible.
1: Oh,
2: it's possible.
0: But okay. Mummy, I'm here. Back. I ain't found no black ujina.
2: Exactly.
0: I ain't found no. And baby, I know what actually.
1: Okay.
0: Say. I was who bit me a standing hand to be a ewa baby ano wo no. It me dey me susie mu no. Baby ano wo nti. Oni mu no, I was say ochi because say woni mu nupo kra and the person could be one of your mechanism of fans, right?
1: Yeah.
2: But say o fan no. Oh say as a celebrity me when I teach about security on artist it is not likely say make catch will be an a tone say chia wa be gene so.
0: Okay.
2: Congratulations. You can do that.
0: Danza opaso chia no.
2: Danza opaso chia no. For what reason? You see, because you need clearance. Certain event levels. Say me, say if I'm in your team and I'm consulting for you, I will tell you, there are certain meters you be aware, obi tunen se chia wa.
0: Then it's always, yeah.
2: Obi to me a pulu, which is wrong.
1: But I don't think that case was.
2: And to be able to shake somebody, you know, you should be in close proximity any panija when you
1: were
0: and I want him
2: then I want bumping to you it's not a guarantee so
0: it's not
2: a and I'm congratulations you can say it
0: send me to idea mate doctor sia in terms of security
2: exactly
0: in terms of security
1: okay
0: sansana me chia wa me chia won seven na minimo pa
2: exactly
0: and some chia pa say yes we call a year bi ase

0: sending a message da. But then so now all of a sudden no okay say won't ya me cry now. Wo show me up and down, up and down, up and down sada no ho sada.
1: Na
0: ayede.
1: Na
0: said
2: the now hobby. Said ya ochie mu I say.
0: Yan free portfolio ana.
2: Digital back of the stage.
0: Yan free portfolio ana.
3: But when you say
0: we can call portfolio. Yan free na.
3: Okay, mo me hwa de back ho. Mo hwa de back ho. Na ya na wo say enipa bi ayete ase ne say. Mejina Hana na a Black Sheriff or Bad Joy 2 weeks ago or so.
1: Yeah.
3: Udru any more honano. And I'm here and say no yes. Me no to me a chat. Emma no respondi.
0: Okay.
3: Me no to me kasa wo funso. But they be kwa no be drew hanano.
1: Oh nim
3: one kind.
1: Yes.
3: Aha. Me chatina a radiadum or respondi. Aha, but obedru ha na anu na no okwa me gina enim ha no. Me oyɛ me se me yɛ ni se no yɛ me se.
1: Mhm.
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1: Exactly.
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4: Wa
3: 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Mhm. 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Ɛna me yɛ se no okaa me ka se o o o. Unse se okaa obi a. Wa na do homa.
1: Exactly.
3: She said, Mimi, share catch, you know, Mike, my name, oh, catch. But Mike, I'm here, say, ah, what make us, ah, nothing. What name was a man I went home? And he followed the end of the day.
0: Maybe I something to it.
3: Maybe you knew that
1: there's nothing to it.
0: There's something to it.
1: There's nothing to it.
0: But you say, be an
3: also person also any benefit to be from what actually happened.
0: Like
3: and
0: what?
3: You know, I'm so can I see be a benefit to
0: say saying like to get the name. Somebody is so embarrassed. Or send a new word. Then I'm gonna
1: do it.
0: Ah,
1: now
0: I why is that no one say?
3: Yeah, yes, man.
1: It's a catch.
3: When you say per the security aspect and the portfolio as you are describing, should know better.
1: Exactly. He has been a PRO to
0: Black World Capital. So when Chia Obia,
3: and Chia no Yanchia kakeu.
0: Yo.
3: Only me say me person me chia kra ebia at the time when me spirit to cry chia me say don't greet don't shake hand with
1: yes.
3: This person
1: yeah. Exactly
3: but what you say ebia person you say no one view there and every time I can say a fan can wave I also wave you back
1: exactly.
3: At least oh hello
1: but handshake there
3: see no question is anaya there
1: handshake somebody can put
0: hey me put na me understand
1: a poison let me use the word poison e won in sem Ah, maybe you call or the coat be a fan in seven that answer or the poison is good in seven. Which yaw in seven.
3: What's so be? Ah, now
1: so be.
3: Purpose of education.
1: What I say? There be, me see, a bit to me, I see. What I say? And now, when you,
3: my mamma, I'll call about the
5: General
3: Sadi Abacha. General, I'm a brother
5: too. Oh, dear, that's strategy in the Kuabacha.
1: Joe.
5: Yaza Arafat bodyguard. They plan to go and kill Abacha.
1: Yo.
5: And they use that strategy.
3: Mm-hmm.
5: Shake no the shaking, you know. Ah, and no poison in na no body. So the guy revealed it later on, it was revealed. But I start because they had done the same thing to somebody in jail. Akwaniye Fani Yaredua. And then Yaredua now be the president. He was the prospect to become a president than the one Anoye. All the bitchy. That Yaredua married the Sani Abacha, the former wife.
1: Sure.
5: And he took care of Abacha ba. And to nyine akwana akwani nyine no mise the papa ne that's it. So Abacha chia yi kotu. So the bitchy. Or chinuko tu ba unzo agadi pia kwana be president. Put tuna by the go. To adinu kuku shame. And let our mother bre no an ye na poison. I'm more dear man, let us see a PC, you know, bar, and money be decent for me. Because now, boy, Nenny, I'm a man who sent a papa near Abacha. So you're there to talk to Abacha. You get me? It's the same procedure. I'm not going to handshake. Yeah, handshake.
1: It's an
3: anti-handshake.
5: Maybe because it's an enemy pair crowd. Minimum now, that's shaky.
1: I'm
5: more blue. Where are they? And my typical example, where the more fan chairman.
1: Oh, of course.
5: United Showbiz. BPA. Not I'm sending a co-breaker now. No, was it, were we on break or something? We said a indie break. And the BPA. Tina may call you now. May ban a muse stone boy ever in the corridor. Timmy, who now I'm asked, Stone boy. and I'm so

0: atu biye na toa no osho da me odena ha you was like o pete me kra kwa no so o ha na me so me reverse ya na me so o biye ni pa no mpesa but when you realize that I'm on the show and he enjoyed what I spoke about him later he shook my hands no one dem on the etwe me it depended the situation
1: exactly
2: and I know I call
0: a waka ayipa o
2: ayipa and I know I call Easter okay we stone boy ever full stage no na me me gina nchen omo de na ko gidigido bia mfiro bia mfiro onani bo me so no e no no ade ne saba my too my
0: yeah
2: my imagine say all cost stage no na yes me kwachia na ansa but ono ana omo de na ko pe omo security no odane na ni onani bo me so a no e no bechia me enti say at the time me imagine say me kwachia no ena na o pentem akwa na nani anto me so no kwa e be ka say but sometimes you know what
0: you know. But a portfolio near you there, there could be something wrong somewhere.
2: Yeah.
0: Oh yes, yeah, there could be something wrong somewhere. Intimate, because a media and the world tutorial one. Ah, untimi override that energy. You know, it's not somebody just like that. So as for that one, yeah, I think that's
3: it may be.
0: Maybe,
3: but it is not.
2: Okay, any catch it to us right now. Portfolio di ene die. Em se an kaye.
4: Okay.
2: Security matters e betumi abo bibia to
4: ego. To ego ohun. Yo. Ebia na he has a ono nso no ebia na there is something he's not telling us until maybe probably later. But Naomi can say on the red carpet. Not last year na me me feel say na enye. But this year, dear, the truth. This year, dear, chese, as a machine, me, near me, fast, some nephew, and until say, ye bet to me as a son near my bee, a red carpet in the sun, a bayer ding. Say all these big names, I ya ne ya bobo say, oh, are they no mumba red carpet no so na ne kuya adomo you know some of these big celebrities mona di abuwa remunia e baye din say ye be huo mo say e bia omo besha da boka ato atadie anasa ape designer no we design ni atadie amu omo fashion atadie make a fashion statement e di abe jina red carpet so na obesha no na sebe will be such a lote. No, what did you not change? Will be just say it's me name. I don't know what is going on with the red carpet, but after 27 years, dear, I'm expecting better. I'm expecting things to get better. But me name say, hey, beer, I had no red carpet here because me name say outside, you know. Your friend say, young friend say, scheme Nankasa crowd to me, reach out. To some of the designers, epe special celebrities, more and more. I said, yes, that pamata, dear show, more. No, more, they greasy red carpet. I don't know, but ABA now, Hannah say, your budget, and then so, yeah. I'm feeling, say, it's about time. ABA red carpet, and then, Kwan, yen chan fama, yen fan sha, ABA, so company for foreign, sir. Now, it drew the night of the TGMs now. That company will be solely responsible for handling the red carpet. So no, your friend say your pe. I don't know. It's about since you do say your penny partner gate nan one. Your show dressing now, my yama uncle to it because what a ticket they are into me because I member program no. But to come on the red carpet, I over by Bejina Honom Nasabi, we are seeing you now, Ebehu, not yet, yeah, council near the Ghana, dear better on this week in you now, Misha near a Alata Fuedi, a Namirahu. Omu Jojo, your one net, and so papa. Because funny enough, it happened on the same night with AMVC. Nabra Mikere,
2: yeah,
4: so we share AMVC for no dressing pa. Correct carpet now. Met Gala Kramba. If you compare their dressing and it like fashion statements, say I am na ne kuya dru cry hono koy. Ah, this is an entire year trending in ano. Ye can ye see AMVC. What happened to Ghana?
2: Oh, we been in a mo.
4: then you see some people excuse me to say me name say me from say transgender so say den you I don't know what to call them na ya she a bit tree ho na atade bi a ya oh I na mo yesa me teacher na me wu and then ye yi AMVC ba ku jina na ye yi your friend is saying Ghana for ya tade jina hokra na not to say said they're wearing best dress. There are people that you know actually rise or rose to the occasion. Fela Makafui did nice. I saw AJ Pounds.
2: Pounds.
4: So adding.
2: Oh, here Pounds the out me say the left breast no.
4: But video no mo try
2: campaign for Garamsi.
4: I don't know. Ochame Kwame is a legend, and I personally know that man for making some say when what he's been able to make some amazing fashion statements in the past. Because onu no to me the African print a blend yenye die ma utumi hu say if you nicely. But on that night from last year, I was disappointed with that Pharaoh look not the choir last year. I was so disappointed.
2: Pharaoh didn't.
4: And problem. Now I'm expecting Senka this year, dear. And at least. Now me who no na me say why? What happened?
2: No, I good our day. I symbolic.
4: And what the Oba Betremoni say? What they fight galam say? Papa.
2: Mommy.
4: 300 and in the year no year 365 days in the year no. Papa nti when ya bia when ye mu bia fan fight galam say. The on one let me say is it this last month mu no Mr. Odini birthday or say birthday me akra me ko bi. That day no kran ka betumi ahye wata dey na during your birthday no say me fight galam say. But not on the night yes, it glitz and glamour, the whole world in your name, wire so. Because once we are an icon, into Bahamas, we do one no more. Camera backup, child. People would want to talk to you. Na ye beshe na washe. Mi nim o se galam se no na sebe me pacho good no. Ni a China for ni 2 year no no kofa melty go ni hu. 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Na kita shavo. Na nko omo omu diwe chini su na.
2: Omo omu diwe chini.
4: Oma sansufini.
2: Omo omu diwe chini.
4: Na so
2: omo
4: yebi. 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Ni ye huse wo fighting. Na wa ye wei.
2: Wei zeng.
4: Oh papa jayi. E ye wei. Adie wei pa die. Ye mfan kwa
2: rei. Mami osha me kwa abi diri.
4: Regardless of whatever but intention. That was not the night for you to go and fight.
2: He was making a pronouncement.
4: I know but no. There were so many other ways you could have, like, you know, advocate for
2: advocated
4: your friend is saying,
2: for Zaini.
4: Galam say, not on the night of TGMAs, a night of glitz and glamour, a night where, and you say, bia, tadia nusumpo, it's cute, was it a jumpsuit? It's ridiculous.
2: Concept,
4: he looks hideous. I'm sorry. Hey. It is absolutely, it was so uncalled for on the red carpet.
1: There are other more pressing issues that the country is
4: not,
1: dealing
4: not
1: with.
4: Not that night, please.
1: Why not?
4: Please.
1: It's the biggest platform you could stand on to make a statement.
4: No, not, you have, Ochami Kwame is big. Okay, he has so many other platforms that he could have done this.
1: Yeah, but any
4: you
1: other
4: can
1: day,
4: over to me,
1: any other
4: for
1: day, Chami it
4: Kwame
1: in the fight,
4: say, Obe host a whole show. To advocate for your friend is saying, Galam say, Ochami Kwame could do that and it will be successful.
1: But that's
4: but I'm sorry on the night of TGM, Mesa, Sebi, Yenina, the whole world, we are making fashion statements. Now, your friend is saying,
1: But have you considered, say, me objective, then our achievement? Because now you are talking about it.
4: No, but in a what way? Either way, it's not a positive way. And people are looking at us. Why would you wear slippers to red carpet? like looking like you were on your way to shoot some skit be ewo Accra Mall ho baby.
2: Okay.
4: Now what say chalote any top slippers
2: but
4: why
2: fashion sense no
4: eh
2: e bia no no chirimu a obete ni oyena nasi.
4: Bossu bossu
2: yeah girl I'm safe for them o chama kwa mke o chama kwa mfo na kwa fama twu manfo no we be chama twu mens ene odi na jigara so for na omukita ayo ana.
4: Imagine.
1: Eh, yeah, they know what they CV you go to know.
4: Imagine. That on the night of glistening, Obi she slept
1: as a jina home.
4: Basa, and then we expect people to actually look at because Obi Krabbe, that's where you represent your brand. Obi Krabbe to me, actually, when one says, ah, this because industry, creative industry, now musician or whatever, nini na husi esi ekanwo.
2: Obi
4: brought to me
2: Doctor Lankin, no, I'm body bigger than this person.
4: There's nothing clacking about this. There's absolutely nothing clacking about this. How could you? Now, if you are singing now, shachalote, top and down, whatever it is, it's a slippers. It's not meant for regular. Do people read?
2: Abia na the brand, Abia the product be crowd person or tone.
4: The product of a sort
2: of your coffer is a
1: present.
2: Albert's auto.
4: That night is not why any among my young friend, young friend DJ. No, Obi, me young fuckers, a red carpet. No, sat down and be a person of a head. Because I'm home to you. Me, who you are, me. I am a new woo. Like, it's frustrating. It was an eyesore.
2: We don't want you to be frustrated.
4: Now, you're Jay Yanum Fui. As upon or bad bear man or upon or bad Ghana hank one your transblenders, the transgenders. This one, imagine Ghana hank one your transgenders in Pohunya, Nigeria for crack transgenders, Bob Risky, James Brown, they try to look the part.
2: When you go to Jenny,
4: oh God.
1: That's the
2: answer. You know,
1: as she needs.
4: Hey, yo. You know, that thing that pay me. Like, why? I don't know who say. That's real. It's not funny. The whole world is looking at us. For 27 good years, we keep talking about it, but there's no improvement. Says I need be a mumaye station, yampa fashion police. Yen station mo, answer na be red cap. Yen show where you know a whole farmer because omu cry yes, omu dress here cry is okay kakra. Omu you know omu tadi and ask omu ko I ebi I from ami, and I say ebi I oh ko outdoori. Now I cop my tadi. No.
2: That will do red carpet on. That will be do red carpet on. Woo. Alright, Adom 106.3 FM Adom Entertainment Horn Masugu Awutin. This is Mike 2, baby. My baby afo. Ewa ha. 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TGMA ye chairman catch ye kasafa red carpet na ye course me nim ba bi abesha se free ye doctor but answer na no boani enyi ano se red carpet no de no ebre dura anka ye wo se ye betimi anya police menka police se yakofa if there should be any policing e wo ho a obeye selective about okay. Who to be, who should not.
3: There should be a framework.
2: Okay.
3: No, should be drafted based on the policy.
2: Okay.
3: There's our policy. Me, I'm listed some few 100%
2: can. Okay.
3: They can red carpet a brand elevation platform.
2: Okay.
3: In tise and na ne me ya kitchen ya make can what you know me ya pa interviews of course.
4: Oh.
2: And as interviews about the science craft, we should be can.
3: No, because red carpet is not by force interview.
2: But there's also part
3: red
2: of
3: carpet
2: it.
3: Red carpet should be until when you see and your ex, what do you do?
2: I know there needs a phone.
4: As a group.
2: But by below, Doctor, when you say interviewing,
3: you see, that is what no? that is what I'm saying. Say, the interview part should be a brand elevation.
2: Yes, okay.
3: It should increase media coverage.
2: Okay.
3: Red carpet should be a sponsorship opportunity. Obi kwa natari ebe to me ato near idia kusie near auction later. Red carpet should be at attendee engagement. It should be able to position an individual and then create a sense of exclusivity
2: about the event,
3: excitement, and then making attendees feel like VIPs really. What I say, and let me tell you, red carpet. No, be an so called red carpet. Not everybody must be put on a red carpet. Produced. It should be produced. There should be a producer. Okay. There should be the person who interview. No, I say, man, talk back. They catch and say, oh, see me, see way, or your way, or your way. Obi ko ibu sana asa ko aso ni mi palo. You see, now it's not by force. Say Nipa no Ojina Hono should know everybody.
2: Yeah.
3: The industry is big.
2: Yeah.
3: So it should be produced. There should be directed. There should be people who should prompt the attendees. So and who there, and who should go.
2: Obe ono na ko fan okra ba nyo na ade microphone.
3: No. No. What I say, production should take place. Ne do what say make a framework. Ye share there be way has to go. And then you see, we shouldn't have an interview red carpet only. We should have a Photoshop. Okay, who do hard than who said and who say and one no. What you say? It's a business platform.
2: And yes, I hear the idea busy no.
3: Oh, there be yeah be soon ye nim miss an imagine tremi. You see, we have not deliberately focused on that. See, it's a platform for merchandising and licensing. Obia Shataria Baho. That particular moment in Osa Atareno should be able to give us a worth. Oh, atari way, ne bossum say, designer way, no, yeah. You should even walk on stage with your designer. Yes, we should be able to know. Chalawete ya wo kanya so, she say, designer, chalawete papa. You see, red carpet is not for anything, no. It's for designing. Yes, I'm a koto chalawete bi anama she, because I want to make a statement. Debbie, it should be a designing. It is a nipa no design here, no. The concept behind must be made known. And our face also a networking opportunity. What I say? Until you see a red carpet. The last part is it should an economic booster.
2: Okay.
3: Because on a normal day, nobody will wear that particular clothes. Here, Michelle Bakubi, a prophet Atara.
2: Okay.
3: Atara Odekoho, very awesome. Very, very awesome. And you find a red carpet.
2: It should make a statement.
3: Atareno, yes, sir. No more day, Misha's Atareno. No. What did I say? So that is part. Two, beyond red carpet, share this year, TGMA. Me, I have always had problem because I'm a tourism and a cultural ambassador. You see, we should deliberately position our stage event to reflect who we are.
2: Okay.
3: Performance may break or swa muse. One, it was not choreographed. Two, it was not programmed. Guys, be better. Musa mo to high like hip life, his hip life was a rapu. Namuntara moshi share and quitri asa mosa, it was not well coordinated. Ubitun is aqua, no bitun is afaha. Namisha with TV Sam say, well, look at this. Look at this. Say, you see, we want people to respect us, who we are as Ghanaians and Africans. We should define our identity. Then you say, oh, bro, you're not identity. They be out by force. Or somebody change to go come. But my summa summa dear. Now, I'm shishan tari atiti. Now, because me here eating my coaching stage. Now, me yes, now, me yes. No. See, I cry, you would call AI. Now, boss, say, I want to create an African movie. Bonsa atari, I've been in the moon. Or portray African clothes. This is a shame. Nah, that's a can't be no yet. We should make a statement. Because I said there was one award scheme be minim someone that's you. There was one that was Obianche suit and tie. Policy framework put in place. And then Obiaba Obianche Kente. Obianyesi Obianyesi. You see now coordinating now more BIF okay. This kind of kente. Why the design here? Why the year see? Then we are getting that kind of buzz. Sound and koye kra. Me TV show TV so me TV no was blastering.
2: And you be out fee into the mountain here.
3: And when you betray me, see me TV show TV so me TV was blastering. No melono and I'm afraid you see Binoska what the hack and bubble. In the auditorium, very bad and very poor.
2: Sir, Omanya, enough time to prepare for the venue because initial stage na omunye ba bi no mkonya ba bi ntin probably eno so betimi aye part
3: eno so betimi aye but you see if you are making sound
2: mm-hmm.
3: if you are producing sound the first thing you must do is call rigging I will say call event ho now call test the acoustics environment in the room and so we start to lay your equipment sometimes you even need to touch the surfaces ebi I won't mean for form kwete tare ban ho but you can create first saying but I dey be see ban so na be ya surfaces na wo dem ho no sound na ko hete na em vibrating ba echo in the building
2: okay.
3: I say into all these aspects no near kun be sunsun kra ye na so artist of the year oh what happened our minister and CEO artist of the year na we aka na fi idea na confusion it must be programmed they should rehearse it
2: I'm a presenter
3: they should rehearse it okay director should direct it oh CEO we can say na minister can say we aka say na we aka say okay let's try it and see ni aye na ye fefe fe yes we can no we can no we are mouth to a crash na we na fi ba kwaje hwe ba kwanim wan na be can no we su hwe anim wan na be can we aka no we saka
2: concert
3: you see any concert but me who say it was not well done they should be programmed somebody has to direct them everybody is not above rehearsals they have to rehearse it na ama obeduo now here oh wow look at the minister and look at the CEO well choreographed well programmed oh lovely oh madam your presentation the crowd was so fantastic but I'm going to say to me you say next time no I'm going to share all these things you know me I like positive criticisms are a bit my industry because to organize an award for 27 years is not an easy thing I'm telling you
2: Binoska doctor Binoska doctor I hear you attending Kano
4: one last one I come
2: you okay you know
4: and the kind of people we call to even come and present the award what was the Busunya Penny to pack doing there for what
2: catch that day
4: no what pedian wo as what is he yeah see yeah present here war for daddy lumba
2: okay wait almost share that one suffering so by your presentation
4: why would you even do that was wrong
2: let's go I'm go for wine
4: no mom
1: and in what capacity
2: is he an entertainment person as
4: what
1: has been his contribution to the industry?
4: He
1: didn't even know the name of the award scheme.
4: And imagine.
1: He didn't even know the name of the award scheme. So what was...
4: We were laughing, but it's not funny. The world is watching and also laughing at us.
1: I say, yeah, the AI got this.
4: Like how?
1: In as much as...
2: Why? AI.
1: Oh. In as much as we may not admit
4: and even Hadia for real coming there, I'm not even happy with that.
2: Why?
4: Hadia for real. He's an ex-convict. I feel that the scheme should not be associated. Not for now.
2: Catch it, wait.
4: I don't care.
2: So be an ex-convict. I don't just hear the new BBA in here.
1: But her presence there, no, I feel is justified because she's an artist. Either way, she still qualifies by virtue of the fact that she
4: come and present an award.
1: Not to present, but because she has contributed to the ecosystem, okay. She's an artist.
2: But that one
1: is the prerogative of the scheme. But she being there, you're an artist.
4: No, her being there was not my problem. But for you to call her to come and present an award.
2: But also, near else you say, so yeah, as convict, you know, so in Chese. A band is our intimate friend, and I'm going to be presenting. Because in the ex convict, you know, one way or the other, you cannot tell, a bit to me influence negatively. And I'm saying,
4: I'm feeling, okay, you cry by, you cry. Oh, show any form of remorse.
1: The next generation.
4: And we are okay, still infiltrating it into society.
2: Wait, me person me tear with
1: the. It is an occasion, I agree with Ketchi in part, and then I also disagree in part. I feel say all right so be wo ho but I do not think that them asking her to present an award no was right in the sense that it is an occasion I dey ana enkro for people who have contributed to a certain ecosystem people who have been examples in tbbbia say yen sada no it should be something that is worth emulating
2: okay
1: in tseye do beach na the biggest platform of the entertainment industry whether we choose to admit it or not we can argue about the other aspects say quality of production and declining. Say. But trust me, TGMA is still the biggest, like the biggest. It's no more just an award show. Mm-hmm. It's like a media statement. Mm-hmm. Because for about a month to the event and for weeks after the event, it's the only thing everybody talks about.
5: Mm-hmm.
1: And you like it or not, TGMA is still huge. And it is still very relevant.
4: Mm. That's why we expect them to do better.
1: Exactly. So to put somebody like that on that platform to present an award, are we saying, so we didn't have any other person, sebe, Udimu, or your example, people that, oh, it is so an aspirational stage. We couldn't put anybody that the next generation aspires to be up there to present an award to people who have done excellently in the music industry, but somebody who has been convicted of fraud. How? I feel, say, it even negatively points to it has a negative connotation on the award scheme itself. Is it that okay? They are condoning what she did,
5: but she served already.
1: Yeah, but the fact that you have served, I had to say, there. Obiata Madiano dia boat was a sorry, and you say so.
4: Waka
1: sorry in tear you.
4: Me shut up and my shoe was
1: a typical example. And I didn't want to even talk about it, but a typical example is something that is
4: kind of apologize to Obia for the
1: gentleman now who posted about say or didn't sabe keka and mine appropriately. Aba apa video say, oh, he's sorry, he was young. And so it should just go away. When currently the conversations about the sexual assault are coming up, people are getting out, and then you say, oh, we should just pardon you because now.
5: Okay, Mete Asiese will be a ex convict now. I want to mean who do public office. And no dear ho. If you say in penny for ni mutiemuno, omu who ni in tia, yeah man who do that or such public office, no. Probably Ebiana, Unema, or ye, any be could still be influenced. Our office, ho. It is an idea, the IAM uncle who do public office.
1: Yeah.
5: More than on ever be gura,
1: and ye no nae di remo. Of course, people do change genuinely. Obi be to me, ye be
5: now. Oko honey be anwa transforming.
1: Unwa transforming, or ba, nini ye ni na chese wa transforming.
5: So, haven't you seen any transformation?
4: Have you?
1: How?
4: Have you?
1: Nipa oko ba, ye no. The next biggest news about her was about Ono Eni Obikunu. Where is the example in that? She hasn't done anything that shows says she's remorseful for anything that she has done in the past.
5: Into Kujina stage, you know, presentation. Umu susu se be influence nkwara.
1: Ah, na se me dey want say and omo omo oba no. Omo dwin nyina wo me pekwan me fa so me nyi sika ntentem. Na my hit. Now you have 18, 19 years. I was thinking about how they can get their next Lamborghini. Ne SSE Chrome Passe. Bra enough to even handle that kind of power. And I say, Sika, and I say, we need to watch you. Kind of fast, we better die or Trasaku. And you know, say, Sebi, how do you for real? I try and say, Ube to me, the one who Fabruni, be one Jessica, KCBI, A, B, C, and D. Now I signed the Naba, no other man a platform. When him say, oh, me we yes, can no cry. The worst you can do, they say, make one mark was seven time a year two. I'm a celebrity because they won't even you can say yeah chima so today.
4: Exactly. Public platform to present our
1: denying her that platform cry is part of the punishment.
5: But she's been punished and served already.
1: Eddie has done a brand mic, okay.
5: You know, I America abandoned the tomb 1 year. Yes, we have found the tomb of Hana.
4: Yankasa,
1: but there are different levels of asochin.
5: Okay,
1: yes, you are chin as soon, baby.
4: Oh, yeah, baby, crack,
1: but Oh, yeah, people were looking up to her. She was posting about working hard. Oh, your Bible, home wedding, you say. So she was an icon, whether we want to believe it or not. People were looking up to her. Nipa no akọ. Yeah, who said whatever she was showing, it wasn't the right thing. Now akọ no asan aba. O san am on the platform to lie to the people. I mean, come on, bro, Mike. We are joking as a people.
4: As a country.
5: So, TGMA organizers are joking.
1: They are joking.
5: On this one.
1: Yes, after 27 years, you will subject the credibility and the integrity and the respect that people have for an award scheme as big as TGMA to this sort of ridicule. Production poor. From the red carpet, it's like me share red carpet.
5: It was production like, because
1: every aspect of the production, okay. They could have done better after 27 years. They could definitely have done better. Any student event be no more produce you, bro, Mike. This is an event that has legends mounting the stage.
5: Okay.
1: Business owners, CEOs, people have given money. Telecel has given them money for I don't know how many years to produce a show. Sikane Daho, Modiane say I finished one budget. And Telecel is not the only brand that has associated with it. Other reputable brands giving money and their platforms, where TV stations, radio stations, platform, a promote side event. They have invested in one way or the other.
5: Yeah.
1: Only for you to produce, this is the best you could do. One week to the event, they didn't even have a venue. Excuse me, say, baby, I know when he does or no, a hussar, a hustle. I mean, come on.
4: Now,
1: after 27 years,
4: Daddy Lumba tribute me patcho, Omkodu, Omoka, say,
1: no, was that even a
4: young mother, the Lumba, and I saw almost shed up plan, say, be a tribute, Amana.
1: That wasn't a tribute. Nothing, go find Chimba, no Mumbra, no Mumbaya life,
4: and just allowed and dusty to just
1: because it didn't
4: play the music.
1: I mean, come on, I didn't even want to touch on that because that is not a tribute, it's a disgrace. Daddy Lumba was turning in his grave. Me and my team chain cry, I'm a ferry.
5: And I was appointed to park and so.
1: What was there? Or by what mean, what capacity? He's not a musician, he's not a producer, he's not an investor. In fact, even the name of the event itself, he didn't know it. So why was he there?
5: What do we have more?
1: He had to try like 2-3 times. Even all I had to say wako culture exams na ma wako na wahwe akono no asiyati. He literally looked at the award. He had to turn around and look at the name of the award scheme on the wall and pronounce it wrong again. I mean, such a person, what was he there for? Really, what was he there for? You wanted to honor a man in which Eina obi ana obi na so ni wono ma ye de na busua panyi be. He has a manager. A business manager who has worked with him for years that you could have called to come. Or also now, not in the moment, or also be to media shine a crack so that people would see. So legend now we're free, mono. Or also a Juma or year one who need. You denied him that to let
5: somebody.
1: Oh, Charlie. Nema woho, neire. We say neire no more. Said neire ba ku ni wokra ba ku woho. Nema woho ne mani su di bibribi. Ah, wound say Kofi ni wa kwame woho kwame ni wa ama woho ama ni wa ajwa woho. Like anybody within his immediate circle could have taken that award on his behalf. You brought someone who wasn't even talking to him as at the time he died. Now onene nye fine. I mean, how? Where is the honor in that? I say, Sebi, Mike, we're free now with town for be near Fred with town for ne say, ye per se, ye share market, Mike any more yamunti, with town for no umbra no beach now. I mean, come on, such a ridicule. Like, that wasn't honoring Lumbao. It's like spitting on his grave.
5: Oh,
1: that is how I saw it. It's like spitting on his grave. Because I sit on your grave. I feel bad for Lumba, for an industry he dedicated his life to, committed his life to, spent. Now we're free more. They are to me yema. No. See, I be free. Ebusi apeni wai.
5: Yeah, don't share that to us, friend.
1: Oh, come on.
5: Me da se ba me fa we see na ene de. Mama ye mre kakra. Okay, I don't want 106.3 FM. I could see how you are also balling. What's about to make the comment? I found YouTube on it. I can't get the amount. Every person who says, baby, lines now to me now. What fre, Achre, what Jim? I mean, go, Ziga, Eso, Ziga, my main to you. Ewo, I will see any other area or areas. I'll pass over touch, you know. My main child, about 10 minutes, nothing.
6: All right. First of all, I'm a main starting baby. I'm a giant. Haja for real. Haja for real. Honestly speaking, me my shibi.
5: Okay.
6: You understand. But after everything, I took my time to watch extensive SFs.
5: Okay.
6: I wapai I kwe say the whole thing. Mm-hmm. I took my time to watch it. Haja for real, man who say all your presentation, but I'm told that he did.
5: Mm-hmm.
6: If you say so your presentation, what's wrong? He has every right to go there.
5: Mm-hmm.
6: He's a Ghanaian.
5: Okay.
6: And an ex-convict of Mark Morrison has attended. Mark Morrison. Aqua Yipen. The awards night. Yes, BT Grammys. Been there all the time. But it was an ice convict.
5: Okay.
6: Vibes Carter Yeyiri in Asia Obey. He said, Wakoko International Reggae and World Music Awards. Wakoko big platforms and this and all. So you can't stop an ex convict who is into creative, especially. And I saw a person me kobo mania kuma. You can't stop ex convict.
5: Okay, me bow. He say, you know, yen chire muse, ubi wakura no kokasu na se he Nelson Mandela, eko demu. Meba. Me pese me ye chirim se oh so no so ko dem bo ne ben no de ko dem aha ho na se ye fenti me de we count de ho
6: o de be ex convict is an ex convict whether
5: who say bo ne bi wo ha
6: you were pardon listen you can be and fa ho the moment e do be shim no you are ex convict o ba out you are ex convict
5: me ti aso ba bo ne no to be chire
6: depending the rules and the laws in the country some people can pardon you the government can pardon you to take off that ex convict, you know, a dear fruit. So, say, your lord say, untimima and ex convict, intimitiki and
5: public
6: office. You understand? You can be pardoned for that. So, the bitchy, hey, by me, crown on your own imaginable. The imaginable one is the woman is an ex convict, but he has the right, she has the right to go there as a Ghanaian. But to present an award was a mistake. Yes, because
5: on the part of the organizers.
6: Yes, because if you do that, you equate her to the high commissioner that came there to make the presentation.
1: Exactly.
6: The minister of state represented the president. Our honor or your presentation. The dignitaries who were there to do the presentation. The brand Telesel no. I'm not paying you for a war and on your presentation. Exactly. You equate this girl to them. And that is wrong.
1: Yeah.
6: Totally wrong. And I don't know who did that. And they made me to do the presentation based on what, say, exactly. And on your ex-convict to a bomb for her, no, and on a whole FN, and on a tardy and a son, will be presenting an award. There should be the meaning, the reason why the person is doing that. As simple like ABCD. But let me tell you something. I think this TGME. I think this. TGME could have been the best. One of the best. Because of what I've taken my time to watch, honestly speaking, the organizers of this TGME, they are the one of the best in Africa. Mm-hmm. I'm telling you. I watched Trace Awards today. Mm-hmm. I have watched Afrima, the two Afrimas. You say Afrima, the Umutu. Kora Awards. This for the Africa, for the continent. And we also have a National Music Awards, like a Nigerian Entertainment Award, that they award both movies and musicians together at the same night. Tanzania Music Awards, South Africa Music Awards, Avura Music Awards, that's a tour, study a tour, whatever be on here. But if you take your time and watch Ghana Music Awards, you will see that it is one of the best in Africa, if not the first three. I'm telling you. But one petty mistake sometimes takes something out of Adiana Omoyen. Let's start from the red carpet. Listen, not anybody at all should be on the red carpet. Red carpet is meant for three categories of people. The nominees, the VIP, and the celebrities. Now, me a nominee in a member. You ask me my expectation, whether I will win or not. You understand? Good. Me a VIP person, very important personality, not in the industry alone, but in this country. Because a British High Commissioner will come. Then, a British High Commissioner was sitting there. Jamaica artists.
5: Yeah.
6: Or a VIP. Huh? Tell yourself from penny for a mobile. Or me a VIP. Jamaica artists. 80. All this VIP, no. You know more than that. Then the celebrities. Who define the word celebrities? And no BNA celebrity. We should allow them to be on the red carpet.
5: Or a popular.
6: How can you put a high commissioner on the red carpet and will be on the field so we see what Tony take it to Abba Hellos or red carpet? That's what I'm saying, that we should define the red carpet well. And it has a definition. And we'll be never chair red carpet in the CC mini. If you read extra red carpet and your neck. Three categories of people: VIP celebrities and your fellow nominees. So you don't allow anybody at all because was shot at the team TBA be who would us. They will have to chase the person and interview him. It's wrong.
5: Only we say, I'm on my presentation a lot of times, Crano. Yes, or Ben Crammy, I don't see a human as you, Kwanza.
6: Totally wrong. That's why I say that it should be produced. It should be produced. And you see, the red carpet should be mounted to the standard. It be at 10 meters away radius. Nobody come closer.
1: Exactly.
6: Because somehow crowd could be a security zone. Because of the caliber of the people that will be passing
1: because
6: through.
1: Because Obi to me here, the BBI and it's happened before.
6: Obi Chesi Obi cannot attend the out of it. So the red carpet, you know, your man in here. That is my year. Okay. Then the next year, Dr. Likey. you see, and can I have any problem? Because maybe pet that me pass address in a pa shorts ne flip flop and a shirt. Now me pepa. So any big problem. Atadiana nation no. Ah and comforted to social media. And I wanted to see read how I think say make it sense. But when you open the commentaries now, you read the commentaries, you realize that you are making sense with to me say Akwani got it wrong there. The commentaries in everywhere they posted them, the commentaries that I read was not palatable, especially for the people of Kumasi. I'm telling you, I'm a Kumasi man. So I have to speak to it. Listen, Adiano nye bonnet, Atadiana shano no. It makes fashion sense, but doesn't mean for the place at all. Edia, Claudie Bay, Edia na oton Edia. And you have to see, and yeah, bimu ye kwa jo ma ibimu.
5: Sky or what?
6: Yeah.
5: ana
6: Ari, say, for the first time kwa if you blow your mind with a suit you who in the suit that you blow your mind out see oh wow it doesn't matter you can wear kente cloth and go for the kente ba ayi so red cap obi the kente ba e man bi she kente ya design kama e ba be wa
5: yeah
6: and say she pragmatic up and the first you need kente no the ba hey, sorry. So please, me na dia no person was ready. E bia na me so na menti ase. But the commentary that I have read so far, so I can't be on no abe use next time I be revising it.
4: And also, they were giving a theme, a touch of glitter.
6: Yeah,
5: and that's it. Yeah, no so yeah, no so come.
6: Yeah, but you see, and the sound, sound no more come was no. Me observe what TV. Why are you careful? I want to say. Maybe it was a 4,000 speaker, war speaker in the enclosed venue. But you see, the moment a unbearable live band and a hybrid, while we share TV, you wouldn't get the sound well. We were complaining where we were watching it. We were complaining until people started and confirm normal but hybrid, you know, because the hybrid, you know, you have two kickings together. The original in the seed, you know, with the live band in the, you know, the American artist, say, it's a kickia, you get the quality sound on the TV now, you know. But the raw live band without the hybrid, you know, was creating problems. I did not been that, and can that sound, you know, for me, I was okay with it. The last one, a rapper of the year, congratulations to Strongman. Long overdue, watch it too, 2004 and 2026. Okay, now listen. The criteria the rapper of the year and best rap performance, you know. I think that the criteria is fine, but the people that vote for rapper of the year, you know, they have to take another second look of it. Yes. You see, you can't judge rap as any category, Debbie. Rap is like a songwriter of the year. It's a technical, very, very technical. That is why I'm happy that today the Chatterhouse or the TGMA organizers have realized that it's too technical, so they have to, omit the pop list, no? So I want to aba. So it is up to the academy and
5: the board,
6: but they still have to omit the academy because yes, the academy people, some of them are not technical people, but Tomu does. In the reason why I make us say, there was a time me name to abeni, but me kojo obi ano okotubi. One and the wife will come and the wife okotubi. Tell you, and you one and two, the person and me need to commodify that particular year. And if he said Flo Kingston should have taken that one, he was even telling me that Flo Kingston should have taken this one, but he wanted to vote for Sarkodie. You know why? He was a DJ, or yes, Sarkodie Nipa. And most of the DJs, you know, since today they have some of the artists, they have come out with excuses, or which we call dinner for some people. Cartel Shatawale went to Kumasi to do organized party. Dinner for Kumasi DJs. You get me? Sarkodie has his own empire. So if somebody is not a technical person, then the person is affiliated to Mike 2. Definitely I'll give it to Mike 2. Yes, and yeah, and the review. You understand? And Omu does you too much. So they should do it the Grammy way that listen, rap is too technical to the stand, say. You see, the rap stand for rhythmic African poetry, right? And some people are saying that it's a rhythmic American poetry. Whatever the case, there's a poetry. So we need a poet to sit and judge best rapper of the year. You get me? In the board, on the board, to judge it. We need a legendary rapper, to decode and see how the thing is coming. Guys, look up Brad for a draw stone. Should be on the board to charge it. You get me? Then You have things like you know, say rap evolve. In the those days that you tell Rush Krishna mo eba to cool the gang mo die ba treaty mo ne ba afeni aba be si cool the gang mo die I ye fans LL Cool J mo die the Tupac Amaru Shakur Revolution eba sa to Lil Wayne and they are tougher ba ne new why eba it has evolved every 10 years or 5 years that the involvement no. Now that we have done twist, we have better methods, we have pun. Mm-hmm. We are literature, a FADB pun. Everything that you do in rap is a literature. Yeah. So we need a people that are literature oriented to sit on the board to be able to know what is rap is all about.
1: A poet can sit on that way.
6: We need a poet. You need a poet because a rap is a poetry.
1: Rap your poetry.
6: I am in some. So you need a poet. You need a literature. You need a legendary rapper to be on it. Some people are some fan chami. Me fan chami. Me my baby will be a mature. Me kwe chia somebody. How can Madam Diana have hopes in judgment goes into rapper of the year? We have made these mistakes, then Flo Kingston for now. Flo Kingston is here to win Rapper of the Year. It doesn't make sense to me. I'm telling you. It doesn't make sense to me. The same mistake now here. That is why it took Strongman so many years to win Rapper of the Year. For 7 consecutive times, and I am nominating now. He could not because of the fan base.
2: Adebi and Echiri Madrin say, Hip Hop Song of the Year. And I'm saying hip hop, hip life song. Now, for artists, you know, just near when you hip hop, any hip hop rappers, whatever, and you are artists, hip hop artist of the year. But the song, you know, just
1: so there are different things that go into
6: but, you know, that category can have a problem. Hip hop song artist of the year. Do you have a
1: hip hop artist? No, I think they. Ideally, I don't know whether that is what they do, but it is supposed to take into consideration a Juma as an artist, now as a holistic artist. Into the concert, our ball, the fan engagement, a Juma, why you're not the artist, complete artist, you know, and on a Bemwe, we need a hip hop artist. Oh, of course, now say. You must have a song within that year within review, no? Maybe an onion bar could be an GDN Kese, but maybe I will release the project. It could be an album or an EP that did well as a body of work. But it doesn't necessarily mean that you have to have a popular song.
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7: 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But do you know that when God was going to change his situation, he didn't take all 48 years? 48 years, but he didn't take 48 years.
8: Abrabon mu ya dia, wo hian kran hye sama, ebe kenya wo, etimi abobra ne yie. 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Kwesi ada we ni kwesi ada bia. 9 a.m. kosi 10:30 a.m. Siye yen, na ebe yen shira kesi ama wo ne we busue mu ni.

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3: Yes, indeed. What up, Ghana? It's your boy Don Ichi, aka The Future, aka Rap on Aba. Kasahari level on a Doom 106.3. Kasahari level, we just no size. Open rap, unim rap, ote rapper, see, this the place to be. This and every Saturday, 7 p.m. Name of who the band I'll represent the Kasahari Champions League, Bemo Akwenya, now no rappers, Ababe drop it bass. You go hard on the beat. Kasahari level to the next level. Kasahari level, we just no size. Kasahari level, so tight. Kasahari level, I the most tight. Yes, indeed.
4: Ɔrɔfo ɛfrɛm Jerry Justice. 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

It's the people, this one. I don't want that old 6.3 FM. And I'm a so good out here. We'll be a true message. We'll be a band. I'll say. How about YouTube? And back off out here, bruh. Was it? Okay. Was it? We're Kwaku Star. Or the some of them dressed like cartoons and

Yeah, my crowd, baby, Adam, 106.3 FM. Ena, was go out with you. Ena, yeah, calling. Intina je se yekwa yekwa ni mwana sa aha correct Mr. DJ boyanyo

0: Hey, but my main cow said, T dot delight, ewo East Legon, T dot delight restaurant, ewo East Legon. 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Eya friend fa 0 0 5 3 4 5 1 1 4 9 7 0 5 3 4 5 1 1 4 9 7 Enti fre T dot delight. Now I'm already on a penny. Fe Banders bread. 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But my dear souls, I become bread in the beginning now. Fe Gary Sookies. 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Ena Gary Nankasa. 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Fe have a more answer. Was have a cabby. Now we're doing the come up. 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
1: I know one feature for your drama. 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
0: Now, I'm going to go to Kaya, say, Yame Adumwa. June 13, 2026. 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

0: All right. Yes, I'm not back. You better. And check us here and call and farm out. Tell my regional police PR ASP Stella Dede. Special one to you. Now and confirm ACP Anita Broca, Tesano Divisional Police Commander. And Inspector Isaiah Ewo Tesano MTTD. Afe Survivor. And so you're posting me or Tesano. Special one to you. Afe Chief Inspector Eni, aka Chief Justice or Tesano MTTD. Afe Minamfo for a posting for you now. Echiamo. Now, special one. So, and command the police CID boss. Special one to you. Nah, also our team is also special one to you. Evelyn or the Unbreakable, Dahlia Opuni, and Diana Frimpon. Dahlia our US, Evelyn Ewa France, and Diana Frimpon Ewa UK. Kachri, fan army fui. Would you say they are really supporting the industry? And if they are supporting areas, then I'm going to go to the Now, would you say, one month or so, as I acquire a coffer by a four, one month between the entity, and then, hey, to me, at the other industry, mana?
1: Boss, fans, dear, yeah. Especially being creatives, I'm not even a musician, but by Brian Mike 2 say, we're talking about me, no, Mike 2 baby, Mike 2 baby, oh, sir, now just fans, and think any of the fans, and
0: maybe girls, and also,
1: wow, baby girls, near the idea, and more fans, near the idea.
0: That's why I'm in trouble, go.
1: Are they?
0: Mikasi.
1: Ane, homo jawana.
0: Eh, minimum.
1: Untiana.
0: Eh, minimum.
1: Ama de untiana, jani ya hilo.
0: I get it.
1: If you don't get it, forget about it. Fans, no, it's very good. As an artist, no, all fans, it helps. They help in a way, say, nyumi ya yebwi. And on I said last week, we discussed about Gamroy. Royalties to Crano, Ziziano. License to Crano. Yeah, license, no point, yeah, royalty, nitty. You know, at least, sir, artists, yeah, no, not audito, all this, you know, streaming platforms near the idea. Rapper, you fancy, yeah. Fancy, I never could stream in, you know.
0: Yeah.
1: On one, a beb were pushing, you know. On one, a better, and I share a man, and you could say, oh. Ebi a mic two a year nyum we you no we push ye omo aneboa without the fans no ube den krabo show you need these people
0: okay
1: intina as every artist biano when you are coming up it's very good so ube build up your fan base because they are the foundation they are the makers and sometimes the destroyers of your career that is the fact omo betumi aboa omo akwa ko dum pempen so bia Sabi, obi artist be a fans here so like solidly behind him say obo akra na sabi nyum no kra sabi excuse me to say nyansa ni mukra na or the two are the stream obenya ni sika into fans ne de enko mo boa na akwaye to say obi be say sika no fenu etwa ha as much as they help you no may I feel say you as an artist now with your money mo no When I was a once one navigated them into the right path channel or the right path, because fans in it, they love you, they love what you do, and fans be oh, I so blinded. Say, excuse me to say, omen kase sanet, o kase, kona ko shiye si mesi wahana bun, obe koye, no questions asked because me superstar ne semenye. That is how much a bimu sabi edi omu whoever this whole from I had to say cult be and on my rem by this time. Into some people are so loyal to their artists and now the people they are fond of say no matter what you say ne ube ke bia ne has consequences. Into you as a leader, you have to be very, very, very careful what you say. Because your word is literally a law to them.
0: Okay.
1: Your words, it's law to this fans are or follow. Into one ne was all catch say, oh, eh bia, sebi me artist eh. Way artist B, no, yeah, your friend is saying maybe I might have problem with the person or we might have some and no interest who as a fan no men konko ye koko ye bi as be I do one so babeto and so shim. Case study, eh, the recent one I koso. Ewa gana ha. Yeah, I could be I see a friend web kid. Ah, wakwako sebi on the ne DNA say ubi besi or ye your friend is saying career assassin. And you know, Nedi and I saw Beko internet and also. No, I caught Shro and some ABR. No, according to what we know, no, he is a fan of Shatawale. And you know,
0: Natchez has come out to confirm.
1: Confirm, say he's a fan. Why, yeah, Yum Kraman? Ah, he's here, Yum no cry the hero. Or say, boy, no, Bab on Tia, he's a hero. Yo. Now, the fact say, Onu ya Shatawale fan intino. Automatically because Shatawale and Stoneboy has a little bit of or whatever friction misunderstanding going on. Onu fan is so literally say, Oko internet and ni attacking na is on Stoneboy. And I'm sembi obeka. Oh ebia sebi Stoneboy crano ne yere na waware no no. Emba no ni omwa wono crying yaneba. How does that even concern sebi? Sebi, how does that help your artists?
0: And why should we also extend some ebia yene me wo artist nafa artist no ne wo nye fine I didn't know some do ko ukuru na so me do ko
1: yes and no so ne problem no because I've seen my leader do it leader no di manim no sebi so obesha I mean no disrespect but so obesha Shatawale wo we sebi o ma mi say ka enye ne ya enti se obesha ne fans na ebia wo ka bibi kra na wan ka ne ya that is the particular insulter ye de ba oso e was so why it say you are like an example to these people enti no ne ya wo be ka
0: no I said na no Kevin Taylor eso aka bibi eti o mpende kufu yi na NDC phone bi so aka press conference so omo mane kwan NDC party ne me pa cho ne me pa cho china indicating that they support Niabrante
1: right, Kevin, yeah.
0: Inti Wodeba Entertainment team indicating that even though it is an allegation from Abrante to Stoneboy and Irene but the leader has also come to confirm and support him.
1: And support it. Say it's a fun thing. A fans there online problem there a bad sebi inisa uchini to meanwhile in 2017 you will be kofre sebi sebi o girl oh satam no ni michi shatamichi ne wo o fre no ashawo uchini to marabi uchini but since I was say guns
0: as I watch you be tomorrow
1: oh yes yes watch you be tomorrow a public record and yamina make
0: na
1: ba okasa but who else is your gangster no the call police
0: ba okasa no oh yeah my wife no Shatawale has never married
1: nah and yeah
0: and the mom for my wife say mama
1: say be on the kawa no share but who ne say yeah
0: nah,
1: eh no dear
0: eh yeah, home so my men call
1: ah na say say men came we
0: say the trust oh tell man is
1: but whatever me dear me can you na kwa kusi nah dear me can you na mana kwa kusi ni say say be if we have fan base on Mutaichia as a leader, no, I will say you who say we have to navigate them through to the right path. Say, eh, bia, because say, be or your fan, and no interest, I will say, like, oh, koko ye bi, bia, si, or demo, woof ye. What can you do about it?
0: But, adia ba, konso, I may kind of say, oh, man, yen, shen, yen, ma, could be ye. And yen, ma, be, oh, ha, a yen, no, cresser, yen, support, say, we bin, could you be at him. But, the Cyber Security Act, ne, ba, yen, I am sure a baba be share criminal library law no. I say they back. Inti asema ubi aka enkanano na eye defamatory. I bet me use the civil no. And eye chi because we ya pa ne de akoshe false publication. Inti ni eke ka kono. E besa akwa koye those regime. The repeal of the criminal libel law in 2001. Oman Pani Kufuor de Nesa Shasye, August 2nd, 2001. Omo Pasir no, 27th July, 2001. And here ye ane esa kwa kofaba. 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But they say die. I'm saying defamation required to be here for because there are many, many, many other statements made to be a defamation, defamatory statement. But you have police to go near the false publication, Baba Show. We may have any money. Yes.
2: I mean, before I get to the whole way of the fanam, you know.
0: And before you proceed, you have just 2 minutes.
2: Okay, anyway.
0: I'm going to go away. Okay, so. But I'm going to go
2: Chino Machino wasn't solely because or a false statement, and I say it wasn't really on the libel aspect of it, no. But there were other statements that he made that the parties involved no felt say it's like endanger omo because
0: so there was maybe there might be some element of threat.
2: Threats any idea that okay. Is why he was arrested, not necessarily because okoka say oh yirin obi akoda no ma wo na ze no, it wasn't just because of that. There were a number of charges, including the way about so saying a year and you
0: which can breach peace and order.
2: Exactly. And a whole catalog of issues
0: and charges.
2: So the issue of the fan army, you know, what I have to say about it, I believe say it's a very good instrument, but of course, and using it, yeah, that is where some of these negative things, you know, ever up. For one, me, I believe, say, ama kebi mamin kebi aba music and I say the promotion of creative works. First, you know, enye DJ B and a bebo unyomu radio so, and I say enye TV station B and a be jeka krawo or no mana bo music video. Ube tumia ye juma pans ubi ante wankada. Ebia u area 4. Busi ya fuwa ya party ya ni ya bo onyo mneka kira no mwadi ya sa. Na u investment niwe inyo akakoso. Now, social media ada romanti. If you are able to build a loyal fan army, it means once you put it out, people now even organize listening sessions online. Ebuwa mo mo fine tuning the whole creative process. So betu mye releasing yom no ebi ya first version. Na ne fans na make input o waha no we ni si anka and adwuma no eye mre. It has a whole lot of benefits. Promotion is easier, a lot more people hear the music from the get go. First no said uni DJ ba ku bi nya asem na so won pe wasem wa obetumi afre na dan fu DJ we then they just blacklist obi until nyom kra waga na biom. It's where you are. No new unya any as well. I said, "Pekakra brand." I was you with it. Last album, me ma obi. This album,
0: Sikeniho.
2: Onu unya problem. Hey, say say why are homaso?
0: Okay.
2: Yeah, money nyumbium.
0: Okay, mo oya there. I know, sir. You've prepared a lot to share. Keep it for me.
2: Me dasi.
0: Yame ya doma. Ebesere production na next week, you know.
2: Yeah,
0: and come over and say it was. Because my good teacher can prepare me brie. me pa cho African ya won kai na next week no. 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
3: Eh ade bai se kwa de na start ye.
0: You see,
4: Max 2.
0: Gaze, that is a
4: Ladian Pacho Namoy.
0: Yeah, me adoma enti o.
4: Na tele ochi ami ache pa. 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
0: 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All right, I don't want 06.3 FM. 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
5: Me den de Kwame, ese, I'm a tompa bo, pam, last stop.
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5: 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Second one is
0: your dear baby. Also, need
5: the
0: star. But your friend is Suki. And I'm catch
5: and then you're Miami Kumini.
0: Ah, walk Kaswa.
5: And then you're Central Region boys. What I say.
0: And the Kaswa for Enyang Kao.
5: That'd be one of the two. Be a lawyer.
0: Okay, but that's a powerful.
5: That's why Central Region.
0: That clarity.
5: Yeah.
0: For that clarity.
5: I mean, come on.
0: Yeah, we go so. Gajri.
1: Yes.
0: What are
1: you? Oh, na see, enka see, enka. Okay. Yeah, we are a nation of our own.
0: Yeah, we see, I damasi. Yeah, me and my essential. I was there for me damasi. Mo input, I'm gonna buy any na no. I saw any pa. In fact. 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
3: 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And it is better we have a clear path to chart and do it peacefully. It might not be the comfort of everyone, but once we get to talk and we have an understanding, we'll be able to commence. And so that is the assurance I have given them.
4: Minister.
3: And I'm engaging. I've been in touch with the mayor and we'll continue. Today is Saturday and Sunday, Monday, I'm sure within these few days, sitting down some extra days and waiting to hear each other. I have said that I have asked all parties to come back and then speak because obviously there are so many people involved and they are going to sit and listen to each other. Yes, we are going back to the drawing table. I have to, you know, go back. I came here on the instructions of Her Excellency and because they called her into this.
0: Aha! 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
3: I'm going back to the metro as well and then look at all the steps and see which ones we can rehash, which ones we can, you know, emphasize and then make progress. It will be good that we sit and listen to each other. And most of the things that we've heard, we couldn't substantiate them. And so I'm just saying that they should go into this negotiation devoid of emotions, devoid of hearsays, because those ones, every vulnerable situations, there are people who feed on conflict, they feed on vulnerability. There are people who feed on such situations to, you know, hype whatever the agenda they have. And so I want them to come with a clear mind and understanding. Thankfully, the leadership has agreed to this. And so once they've agreed to this, we're going to sit down and make sure that we make progress.
0: So afo ono ene hwe ema enkoda ye die so ma me Agnes na momolate ena wagina ban anamu a ene ya wode sansem YouTube dwasa ene ye enti wonte ya yaka de akyerom makwala dwampanfo ye se ene ye ewokwa 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
4: And I think that we need to be heard. And with this new intervention, I think that we will place ourselves in a situation where they will listen to us and also listen to them. And then we'll come to common grounds. We are happy about that. We never said that. We can't object. We can't reject development. Every country wants development. The market, I recently renovated this place. So we need to develop, human or physical. So development cannot be rejected. Otherwise, we can't progress. No, the development comes with some cost, human cost. You see, we have the cost and then we have the benefit. So you balance the two. And our point is that once you have the cost, the human cost of it, you need to mitigate it. Mitigate it. That is the term that we use. And if you have the opportunity to dialogue as this minister is trying to work on, we don't have reached this far.
0: Nipa ya tin nkan wano ene jina mu ekasa ma adwadifo no Ebenezer Ebrekran ena eyetin nkan wo jina mu ekasa ma adwadifo no tin ene ejebo a petition a adwadifo twakoma mampani no watie na supremu a 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
5: 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Any more wimpo, Kakaba, on a dad, then Yaba, Yalibo, Kuna, Yaba, because and the extra typhoid, Awaba, and Awaba, only 2 feet, and all the impanadan with the nursing, since either it is our or contaminated, or you saw your papa, we are at risk.
6: May say he was Bahawat. 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Pay, pay, pay, pay, pay, pay, pay, pay, pay, pay, pay, pay, pay, pay,
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16: I think say this is the biggest so far. Fufu party e nyina no. Ye ka say be 7,200. Na je safi we na je nsem. Ye listeners on by. 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
17: 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we've done our best we do bi bi ase obi bi support and be our sponsors any penny for we dwuma mu ha any ye tie fo nyina mo mo ban nyina e do ma se
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19: 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phone to hɔ no na wo suade after that look at us this age there's so much freedom after senior high school so much freedom after education wo be free parent nkyɛ wo be free teachers ne nkyɛ na you are in the world then na obisa wo sɛ ɛyɛ nti no wei na meyɛyɛ tam na was in your high school no then to na me yeah that another there's so much regret and you know they should make sure say phones need end me in case of mom use but I'm on me nice that we are on use phones so no moon see on teachers because maybe a teachers need you know on my casa no money and do one more year it's just like because of course cemetery you see we're once like you and you know when they listen to the teachers now no more I was once a teacher me see the person meaning into acquaintance no meaning no because me catch on out here then I will groom you then we'll go along and you know the most important is they should listen to their teachers
0: nipa ya tin nkan eye aban crash penin no na wall north strong aba trumpets ya no so mami victoria amefaji ena eye tin nkan aha ya dom 106.3 asempa 94.7 asantimantem ye nhira 104.5 kase fidi ma kuma 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And you say, Sensembebri, business leaders, and you may be your moye, and what Nasia when it's near when it's chill, said Debbie, and you know about whom you know me and Sabi and Koye, our workplaces in Intinum, what your home book would ya be, and wapa home to ma'am. Now, what cousin, what you must say? A month one time, look you, that book ya, what you say? 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

0: 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A happy birthday from Kopa and from Manuoko School, University of Ghana, Osia Political Science. 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
1: O person who don't work platform area that what we are send a CBR, the BR, maybe the BR for radio no transfer. I do a thing 106.3. Betty Saint Papa show. I do a thing 106.3. Yeah,
2: Jim FM. You don't know Stone Boy talking is here. We are Saman Abdum Kasia boy. Now, what do you know? It's ye. Ah, boy.
3: Today, we are asking some Dawson. A person with TV asking someone. Yes, I do news.
4: Benin, Kotum, I do my FM. So you are far.
5: I do my FM. It means, yeah, I mean, that is it.
4: Yeah, I don't know.

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1: intercepted, interrogated for some minutes, and was told that there's a warrant, there's been a warrant issued by the United States government for his arrest and extradition. And after a warrant of arrest, once it's issued and given to Interpol, it can be executed anywhere, whether it is known to your home country or not. And that's the fact about this matter. But be as it is, we have since Monday dawn done some coordination. We've gotten him a lawyer, a Hague-based lawyer, a Ghanaian that is based in The Hague. He practices in The Hague to assist him in terms of this matter. We are still waiting for the basis for the issuance of the warrant. We have seen some write-ups in social media. I think all those allusions and suggestions and intimations should be disregarded because we are yet to know the basis for the issuance of the arrest warrant.
0: Nipa yetin in ken eye majority chief whip Nelson Roxon da fiama pom na wadi tu gana watwimu anensem no yabodi ama na na watwimu adishia gana adishia gana adishia was south africa yenyina ye africa 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
2: when in Ghana community for your hard, you know, at this region, say, yeah, dear, Kobe 3 weeks to 1 month. I'm the any so crass, I don't follow the candy any so. Until I'm a man in my crowd or more matter and a woman in that Netflix. I was so many swing events, a German money feed, dear, and yet the Democrats, I asked him. Until for now, I'm saying, Kabinian Brobby, if you are a representative from business, I'm betting me a boy financial. Senior the identity in United Abana. And to see between your more Bunanka for now, rent no more the pressure to almost.
3: Make us free, Deben side, the Newcastle, a patch of the Equus Wahano. Yasha demosa, Yabre, Yasha demosa, Inti, and run a me number of Ghana community concern in Name Fred Rada Bako. 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
4: Acho, yenya nkropo 410. 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So we are working hard to get the documentation, sir. How much we took, I know. Now you move over back to Johannesburg, BPI airport, or what normal call. So we are working hard. 410, no, they will be the first batch. After that, no. But you who send for be brave. So a person will register a coffee. You close the portal and you ever throw money, sir. Omo my am processing kofo we na yam for munkofie if we ne babaka, then we come and open the portal for the second batch of people who want to go home. Meg, it is full course for Ghana. And you'll be on a full course after President Mahama gave the presidential permission.
0: Nipa yete nkan eye Ghana na musinia wowo South Africa Benjamin nana ne kwashi na yete nkan tinyame adoma wo chene kwasi ye hwe ni mu se Ghana de hye maako maako 410 ene obeba na wo ba pem e wo 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And I say, hey, now send me buying a gun of was I won't can suffer home now than answer. No, Fred Kopokun Semino, Yenikanti.
5: Landlord, all right, I say, we are inspection with you anytime you want to with ample time giving.
6: Inspection?
5: Yes.
6: What you call any part of them? Tenant in a dam. Quite inspection.
5: What's in patrol, Mr. Poku? Next, you remember him, Norman. I saw people, all right. Naka je ta man fo jaman fo se dan mo no o je dan mo 1 year 2 year what you do na ko da o de o de we no assemble poto dia man every 3 months bi ya ba shim ba ko tu ma shim ba ko so ma o access to e na 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say na me simple to me no ye bi one way landlord bit ma tu ne say won di fini ni obet ma tu no be dan say won di fini ni you be ruwa water crystal the man white is a brown and you didn't just all go to town. You didn't just all town. Why would the grounds are? You bet me 250 and say, would you be there with Dini? And to what man I'm sure I better say with Dini.
0: Aha. Enti rent commissioner Fred Kopoku and ready to join our team na a gun of force one year and what the command in here.
7: Debbie Debbie Minu Munyadu, I didn't know what I'm in Omiyadu. A dynamic demon, the DD can one fan chemi or medisca and aquahine dino. Now made them sebi into some made a dano over book piezoa and no some red dinner and redino. 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
8: Away, Minu Munyad, and in a way, Minu Omiyad, and some Minu Munyadu. 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You don't have the right, say, Boko, ni inside.
0: And you know, where I want my hand down, or Mamu, a ja, or no fear, they say, or Baba, oh, and down or the other and tell us that, and send way more far. What's what you can do, you, a yate? Where Ghana this year and not yet now? A penny Freddy Kopoku. Ewi ye no si yo e gana fo makasa watrenemum wo asam so ka kire fiewura fo ne se aha e open ye tie wu e no kiremu se wo ye fiewura na wo de wo dan ma han a aban esika wo sika no awaje afri tenant ne wo no wo ha mu tetemu e wo twe
5: ba ko ti wa on
0: to mba ko
5: se be kama ba ko ti wa se mu se emran gana nto bia be dope wo de da han obi a so twe mu 8% e de ma aban for your income now generate ye no I create here. Must be entry gantams.
6: Now, sir, scan you entry emergency for.
5: I create here. We are going to entry account for income tax.
6: Yeah, check your answer.
5: Now, to who na dana or the hana who to be the open on who to account tax then? Income who to amount when? Onse man bechi wasa o. Onse bechi achi obono. Bechi wasi ya. Now, can you say who entry tax into no? And dance them. What is it? Fine. What tax? What year? 20 years. What tax? Then tax.
0: Na opanini wie ne kasa ena wato aso kire mu se wo wasamba akumienu miensa bi ekafa samra no na emra no ene asi yo opani ene akire mu en
5: this is the first time around 63 years na ni I'm right by here I am the French rent commissioner na rent commissioner ejwan den samra hu 1963 nya no no there's one man one woman or somebody who should have been appointed 63 years ago. He is the custodian of the law. He is the person who made the law work.
6: Hey, commissioner.
5: Yes. Under section 2 of the Rent Act, no.
0: Enti nipa yatin in kan aye rent commissioner opani Frederick opoku ena na watwi mu wore sansam ne tuja na abusu abraho samwasi o abraho samwasi sesia wasi edutwim na brain Facebook ni YouTube na behwe ndi so ade abetwa sɛ akwanhia si
9: musical words so e basu said ye abaso a na the first one akwa de mekase ma meakua gengema ena na ye MC yenya ma meakua gengema Uba multimedia ha. The first one here, on the na MC. Neno, amazing me this video ne beba. You have the then and now. It is the Ghana Music Award UK. It is almost so.
10: Ladies and gentlemen, welcome to the of the Tapia GMA UK.
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9: Right. So the Bekaina Ghana Music Award 2026. Ebebaso. It's baby I will be an bombardier. I said also so. Obet Bwabwa Norman. I said Obabekanho. A new munyum. Obeti. A new beer gospel. High life. Hip life, garage. Na mi ami nua baako or the garage life by, but ebehwedi asa aye di. And then my history. Yeah, that. Oh yeah. We will do it later. We will do it later. Or team is hungry. Then we had a third team base. I said, "Yeah, mama. Ghana force so a yeka school." Eba nimdie ni e yiso a eboa o man bi education dia e key Ghana for so so a omwo amanone e ye Cambridge UK eso so abomodia se ombema Ghana for a omabesua dia hon award na omwo ye conference e de e 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a omwo Cambridge ene Bedford e cha de university ya make you know omo and akom ho abom na no de invitation na ba next month multimedia ye invite ye ti ye hwe aye 50-50 say Monday e be decide say we akokan omo na meko akokan omo ho na ye di afashe no amana ye kama it is all about bibia na per se ASR conference you could be at and one say ICAP 2026. I know AS more the CAD no now with the 2026 na can home or call website wa obi to me a no register now or could be now so so I could see and you are your Ghana High Commissioner or war United Kingdom your mommy about could see near any Ghana for war or war United Kingdom especially na ye die ho komo ahwe die ombetimi da bebo oman Ghana titiru ene ye third and fourth generation se betimi edo maba 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be boss ba ko eye obi and they invite you to the ASEA COSA conference. It will be here, 17th to 19th June 2026, next month. And I have Angela Ruskin University, Cambridge, a honor echo. It is special guest, and I'm a Tihano, a semi Kubi, Namako, the Ecoso. Now, Mr. Baby bought Ghana for my money, the Ecoso, our honor. You could see a normal baby when it comes to the media. The next programmer. And our topic, I can on segment, I can retirement. Retirement is not a death sentence. So, Oko Ahumu GMO, I know you say Oko. Oko Ahumu GMO, I want to say Ojiweni. Ghana for to kwaya ye juma will be my son yesika. But energy, I'm going to be your money. I'm going Ghana kwaya dia, no masabe ya mobo kwaya debi. Emra so say, so Oko retirement. 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

0: 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Sa aso na obitimako, enye Adom Online. And I say, Insha, my joy online. Ni na no ubenya ne live streaming. Yes, streaming live for hobe biya. 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Ye debe two screen also na also afre. 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Me sama minu anu mako aba, na afi mako ahumano so. Me di kanye free, eye Francis, amansan, let you say.
1: Boko, na wansan ufe me Francis. 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Me jose, ni apa Francis.
0: Bebe,
1: ni apa Francis, ni apa Francis. Sorry, you believe you have to watch a crowd. You say, crowd, you have a watch. Yeah, no, you hear Juma Naji. You're by a fear crying to men now. Above for Penemenicum. Above we pay, I said, you're quite Juma Naji. No, many ati. I said, you're not dumb now. It's in your 67. No, yes, it's your home here. Now, sir, I've had a pray. Unfortunately, we'll be a we've got a tea age. So, what are the ages? No, you're going to be a 70 and a plus. In this animal, a cousin in our Ghana, Sanka 60, near Sierco, will be a Ben one or Tissot. Two so bit me catches of very 54 years, probably. And co-years,
0: sir.
1: You know, to me, you know, a very good topic, sir, or this, sir, we are by discussion, you know, and when you're a woman, first swear, wassail, see a year, you may do a certain stage, and see it to me, dear woman, near my manner, and so quiet, no meeting betwa. Yeah, Juma Pai, yes. That's it.
0: Yo, me call Eric. Also, then I'll make an initial comment on this.
2: I'm really happy. Me who video me, I'm really happy for him because, and here is so, Bibe Co pension originally say, like, we all know, be mobile co pension, no more mobile. Well, no, we should feel quiet. ABI say, or your gun in here, if your person be fee, or be so, or is on the omba. ABI, the reason why omba, on him, the reason why he's in the omba. Well, and you'll be an etumiko manoni or musis your mechi. Omu or Yanko Bebao, but was CC in a chair announced CC. And see, it means we can really, you bet me, I find Yama be brave, I feel topic we more. Well, because Yantumin can say, Obia should be happy, so about pensioner. What you say, be away, Jumano, see can only be see a while by no, bet me, I enjoy it. Obviously, why be our bay, scanus your be brave, so only be. It is also on gene any, only be aware that gene any. You understand? So, in so many ways, sir, you have to attack issue way.
0: Right. Right. Yeah, okay. And I may call Zoom, no, so. Kofichum Berema, Obia, or no, about pension, be 15 years in it.
2: Wow.
0: Or no, what now UK hold no 40 years. And no, about pension. After the 40 years in our buy, you know, I better Ghana be 15 years.
2: No, that's good.
0: Now, you Mr. Kofi, how the pension that is saying, yeah, Kofi Chum Berima, Ewa, a Zoom, no, so Kofi, I'm a quaba. But Kofi Tienka, Kofi Maya, yeah, said the AK. A dinner.
3: Yeah, me too, because we're loud and clear.
0: Right.
3: Your woman do your canny ass is here. I mean, like I said, I walk canny on the floor. Yeah, Ghana. Anyway, let's talk.
0: Okay, yo, you take coffee to Berima. Coffee, yeah, share a retirement. Yeah, oh dear, about retirement, bear 15, 20 years in me. But the minimum is 15 years. Retirement is not a death sentence. And you do not come up. And then I can up far. You near bear my wow mate back on all call retirement, you know. Why she send the machines come on? The minimum sees to know what dinner them, no, a sack come on, no, a ribby. What did he come on? And yeah, he send a money bebo and the money more on what dinner nibby. What was the same situation? Me, you saw. Is it?
3: Nah. Who said retirement is a death sentence? Who said that?
2: It's not.
0: It's not. That's what the topic. It's not a death sentence. But
3: it's
0: people.
3: It's not a death sentence.
0: Yeah, but a lot of people think, say, I saw more about retirement, I do. I say, say, retirement is not a death sentence. As
3: you know, It is not a death sentence. This is. Because you know, I mean, especially when Saudi Arabia, I was 22 years, very young. So the friend of youthful exuberance. It got to a point. I really felt up sick and tired of it. I wanted to get out because the loneliness. You are a minority. Me bab Bruchel. So when he said me call me free, I cried on. I felt that he was a member. That time, not Germany was a very popular spot for Ghanaians. You know, that was April 1972. I left Ghana, and so that time Hamburg was called West Germany. And within 1 year, I was, I have to get out because now I'm pissing because I didn't want to waste time with the language, so I moved on to London. So I've been in London from 73. I spent 1 year in Hamburg and from 73 to now. Retirement, for me, it is the happiest time because Abrabo Eboko Eni, Menyimi. As I speak, I mean, because I cut 6 months. Now maybe 79 years. I'm 78 years and 6 months now. And see, retirement, I was very happy. Because I never thought that in my life, be a drunk, sir. A blue tree. If you are lucky, you have some good friends. And the weather is not my natural habitat. It's cold. You never get used to it. And especially as you get older, so natural immune system, depletes. So I want to do more. And it's even very, very expensive nowadays, even to fight the cold. I mean, gas bill and utilities are quite expensive. So indeed, my retirement for a long time was what I was expecting. I planned towards it, and I got out. Me two free London veteran. Since Tamanako for the April 2006, I moved into Ghana. Every year, I go to London twice a year. I go early in the year. So I just come back from London 2 weeks ago. And we promise that will be in September. That will be my every year. Around March, April, September, October, back November. Every year, I go to travel. Retirement has given me the opportunity because I love traveling. So, maybe to London when I was young, you know, on summer vacation, my mother, me and Sanam, we'd all go play when they across Spain, and Mallorca, and I say Portugal, and Amsterdam, Hamburg, Paris. I've traveled all over Europe. Every summertime, I'm in Ghana, now I'm somewhere in Europe. So, we'll travel to this. Yeah, at the time, I'll be calling this new stuff because we'll go there 1 week and birthday, and I 2 weeks. Then you have to come back for work. Work, there are no excuses. We are late with absence of the now. Obviously, you'll be fired. In fact, also, I'm retreat. So, but I'm retired here. I'm so free as the wind, and I'm enjoying my retirement. I'm traveling the world around, and I'm very happy I have retired. Very, very happy. So, I have time for me. When I was young, growing up, you don't have time for yourself. All your time is for the work you do. You have to wake up. It's no talk, no talk. And not do, and not partner. It's all story. And I'll give you a cat. Now, okay, everyone. All that has to be done is say, in the name I'm free. It's like, I've been in prison, I've been released. So maybe the retirement is very good for me. Mm-hmm. And that's why I tell friends all over there, and kind of say, listen.
0: Yeah, Kofi.
3: I mean, you lunch.
0: Kofi, too, very much.
3: Yeah.
0: Oh, see, now, oh, prison. Obiti, yeah.
3: It's like, that's how I see it. That's all the prison.
0: Tobo, ha, me chese. That's all the prison. Obiti, wa, obi fi se bi ana prison. Pa na oka kwa semino. But
3: a human size.
0: A life.
3: Yeah, juman obi. All the time is not for you. For the juman ura no.
0: Uh-huh.
3: Se se me obi a juman ura bi a eka en nami so. Every time I'm obi ana is for me. Time is for me. I'm a free person. So no.
0: Just say let's have brutal horror. Who be drew cry? It is our question prison.
3: Hey, na who ma mini ho? Who ma peni ho? Obia just say who nyanam for. Otherwise, you'll be on your own.
0: Right.
3: And see, I vet for Abra young kwa brutia tia. Yeah, we are starting to town. Nipa ite. She said kwa wuni. Me retire me ba Ghana since 2006. Mr. Langopa, me ma say Mr. Mr. High, a very hot country. Let me just feel anymore. And Nipa ite mo ni oh papa ma chi oh ma abrutia one ebe kado se ma chi. Would not go neighbor crowd. One was stressing, one way you was stressing. Okay, good morning. We are black monkey. No way you know what you are not way you need. Nobody to talk to. Very few. I mean, my husband's been here. Miss Pauline, let me jump if you hear anyone. Minimum, best between 5, 6, sometimes 10. At the end, we'll be coming. Oh, my feel. Only the human touch is so important. So, it is a mini hope. Nancy, I'm a free land in Bay. Mommy, be hotel to us. Hey, you who asked that? I'll call the one. I'm saying, we call the one. You see, it's so endearing. Mm-hmm. Nobody, after living in London for about 50 years, will be an old person that says, who call him? Because one of you know what's classy, except me, Bibini. So, and I'm sorry, Bibini, crazy. And he asked me, I'm saying, I'm saying,
0: Okay. Community leaders are a Ghanaian community or Germany or Yobia or ye, like I say, COVID by ye, lockdown by no, or Kaho, or me in the Pafor, or Mutimima, charter flight before Ghana for a day, you know, Kokwapia, a Kahubi. Or Rapia so a pensioner, you Musano, say, or no so no, or who the pension say? Wonder what I'm a few, wonder what. Said the India cast on the Abbefino, on the Soho, or who did you say? Is up here, it's you.
4: Go, media, don't me enjoy, said you'll be a come. So, we are me to occupy almost the whole Europe, near US, and the countries, cities, and all. If you are saying, you know, me, Yako, Vadina, afar from China.
3: Good.
0: A dinner, a maw, dear one, Mephi. Oh, but ama won't na fako utimi tutu kwan ene ye ya papa do no so can planning ene a normal makumi no bi o so ma ya we o story etio
4: oh good so obi a won hobby me mi hobby ne se na hwe kro so me tu kwan so ene obi so hobby ne se a different hobbies se sa travel na ya mi hobby na ya se se mi what time mi tama na mi ejuma no en kure and I have 6 weeks to I won't even find to cry. But as I said, I can decide any time beyond the person we call, country beyond the person we call. Me call her on my side, but say, my hobby. Say, and lucky enough for crying. Seems that Germany have cried here, city behind you have men also. Every city in Germany behind you are, but my bonny meeting my catches a cock up and call so that.
0: Right.
4: So I've told all of them.
0: Right. Yeah, if you cook up here, you prepare all Cassia and Cassia, so okay. me hu se wo group mo amwo ho no masati group bia pensioners association ah mutimi kam hu bom ene ye eno so so na ba ne se de ne ba ya mutimi kam hu bom se mo betra because ya na yesi Ghana for mutimi kam hu bom mo amwo so
4: yeah.
0: Pension
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4: 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say won ko be an ko ho hit fee ni something like that e gra no ko outside but say to occupy ourselves and so and now to say say we kaka ho say at least financially so as we see can move do kaka because according to you know say any free sir so
0: na so ka say according to any free sir no yeah musa o munyina munyina mutimi ko etimi basa ese binum pension bi a 200 etimi so she disako foro
4: eh no kra ntina me ke ze pension no wo statement n kam kra me be ka se e ye de sentence se de wo kan e ye true because nyama mi nu bi ni ho a pension no you can forget it bibi ti se o health wo ho nye dna se obi a wo sa we se ni health ye ena sika no so ni ho because we pay no na wo ji as workers we no o ko pension ha say wa nye be we are lucky crown na be nya be 2/3 and half of it and the so one say we ska wo baby and na say we need investment be wo baby a say we ntimi enjoy the pension no say there we pen na
0: say there mo ti wo ya mo enjoy
4: so we want to obi a obi a obetin atua ana obi ya ka se na e ko ha obetin atua train ana so obi book hotel a ye se no
0: na we ya but we ya but we be he plate ya ba ku be ko so be se
4: the more price so I say no more you dey sad
0: no more oh da dey yeah yeah she ye e be ko so be se
4: yeah be 15 euro 15 euro let's say around that time
0: to wear lunch and I say big fast
4: yeah normally yeah between my friends and for lunch breakfast together your friends say
0: well brunch
4: brunch brunch
0: brunch
4: yeah exactly
0: oh, okay jamaa yako kramo ya funu mu asinti mu didi kakra bi oho
4: yandru hontem nya ze kakra da was ya tweet na ho ya tweet na ha kra ya tweet na be 2-3 hours kra to your time so it will be a anyway say na ye discuss politics ne Ghana issue ne we say enye oli aduare ne nti
0: kofia pia ne je o hwe wa o hwe sisi ona ne che red wen mu sisi e ona wen mu sisi e aha
3: My
0: other friends. Okay. Yeah. So when you boy, you chill. Panel on the person who when I when on the
4: social. Yeah, when I was left, no. Yeah, I'm sure.
3: No, it's from left, no. It's a red.
0: And now in the background, so the former sports minister, Sarah Mensa, the family member, no.
3: Mm-hmm.
0: I'm the better for a quarter, no. UK Ghana Music Award on a friend or a larger promotion. Of course,
4: yeah.
2: But yeah, more back Ghana as a group, like the way I'm moving to Kwano, I'm moving back Ghana and so. And now Ghana, they are more.
4: Ghana, they are running individually. So, me, Obi, I'm running there because a non-family issues near a year anyway. Say, yeah, but as a group, but yeah, back Ghana, sorry, some of our first photos last year, but two times.
2: Mm-hmm.
4: But me, yeah, sure, as a Ghana, Kobe, anyhow, I mean, him so. Me, some baby 3 weeks. My dear family, who could have 2 days, the Akan under the
2: name.
4: Me, Menam Ko, Kumasi Kopia, Kumasi Zoo, ne, what, the whole Kumasi Nam, the Bray community, not all Munko, the Bray Cochran, so no Munko Hoda.
2: Okay. Ah, okay.
0: Mm-hmm.
2: Okay.
4: I'm a Kobe, I've no sign, seven photos to the community.
2: Okay. And one of my sister, besides Babumana, but what church will come?
0: No. Mr. Pia, I'll be in a sukakra. Yes, I'm quite another engineer.
2: Mm-hmm.
0: On the door by NCA.
2: Mm-hmm.
0: You're ready, dear.
2: On the Zulu.
0: Nana Reku, SSO, or Holland.
2: Mm-hmm.
0: Nana Reku, so, yeah, Musa, or Susono, or by NCA, or the Sunday, dear to say.
2: Mm-hmm.
0: On the day, was I beating the crowd or Ghana?
2: Oh, wow.
0: The pension, how is he managing it, dear?
2: Oh, your pensions can be.
1: We're to regal, I'm saying.
0: Nana Reku, you're a Wakaba.
5: Yeah,
0: I'm going to come with you soon. And now, the whole pension, I think when you have 1 year, also, so, all to say, you they say, and yet, for a death sentence. Also, who is that?
5: There be a near death sentence. Name, mom, no, it's how you plan it. Okay, Prince Nikumbaga Kai, and I said, the way you lay your mat, so you lie on it.
2: Mm-hmm.
5: I'm saying, baby, Nipani binum if you say a death no. Kwaku if we planning to anything. Momenta uba start a year juma wa hanuman. Ibi a minim say every Europe ready be a bear the same, but I don't know. It be a similarity in Sbaye. Yen control ye maybe. Yen Ghana funa ye wa diaspora yen control ye maybe.
2: Mm-hmm.
5: Unsa oye juma ya to pension.
2: Mm-hmm.
5: Even the brain control, the amount of pension in a table, man. The pay slip, no, go out, we need time, our dear. The binum, new minina. Sir, amount in a tete to hormone. Shamara with the few of my gun and when I debar, I may make and be a winning. Your pension age, no. And the pension age is one calculating year, for instance, I'm run by many 30 years. And Mra or man said, I was all 30 years, Juma, at the age of 15 years. Up to 50 years, in the 15 plus 59 is 65. Me Bahan Mono, many 30 years. And that means 15 years I share. Mm-hmm. It's a bit 15, every 15, I'm left with how many years? 35 years.
2: Years.
5: And I'm the year, Juma. It is that time, and I said, when to me and you may be a pension at Theatre Warner. A dorsal, now the cocker yesterday, a proplanum be an app. A proplanum, you remember, how won't your pension? With the annoyance of some of the son, yeah, you are kept your mouth. A boy in company soon, if you are won't your pension, you bet you answer a kid to heavy. It is by the time when our pension will be drawn. Ah, we call a pension funds no moon. Next guy at the two one more for pension, a kid to heavy.
0: And no, deaf, no.
5: Of course, me my patron, no, and yan uncle. Or mine out to moon or so. Some way up for many who could tell one nationality, no. A fibianity is a Hollandia government in a build 2% of the minimum loan at all for the number of years now. I better chrome one. In the for instance, say, Mimi Bahan may not 30 years. Now, my corporation at the age of 65. That means I'm 35 years to work. Every year, I'm billed 2% in total. The 35 times 2, which is 70% of the minimum loan of the country. And the amount. It, you get the amount from the government. Plus, the Juma, we here. It will be na adwuma na wo ye na nkasa no ye calculate na bosu bi a na be say 350 or 400 ye de ma wo ansa na say 2% na aban ni de ato offer the minimum loan to Holland the minimum loan no e 1005 it is 70% of 1005 will give about 1000 plus be afa say 1001 it is one case adwuma na wo ye na ye ma wo pension of 350 no plus e be 1001 ye de bom wo it will give you about 1004 or 1005 size kana na adi 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nothing it your man say na you can't even come home and then the death e yin na afina edru ho unless you say wo kwa apply for subsidy subsidy nso kwa apply na e mena che say e was all tena e na wudi 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
0: yeah
5: me free because what I'm earning you know me feel say it's all enough eh be one of the 10 people they be earn salary be am here if I can go to anywhere I want on this earth if I say 3 times in a year be am between e be dig am me ba be dig am 3 months na ma ba because on and off but obo on man or pension so on to me ma Ghana ho because sikani ade ma no no enso no na aban no sikani ade ma wo no 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Holland side and I hope say most of the countries in Europe no Belgium is like that
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0: ashe na o pension no am planning
6: the year it depends to say abia me say I'm more self employed than work for government and to me so we be say me say my pension how am I planning my pension what I say
0: say ma to aba ho no
6: say o say yeah car I say yeah to me in fact in 0.1%
0: there be
6: obia ni ni plan
0: yeah
6: e bia me mi wo ho am self employed no e bia my private pension and now e bia me your private pension me dey investment not that me ni me dey bia me cause me pese me ni nkra na me twem no bia cause 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say scan no ba na o jiji say also na o person o tra and also na e ho shishye because obi a ni the way a o person o live in pension life
0: yeah
6: obi wo ha only them kwa nti na o say cruise the truck cruise and why a man be one and like old people
0: that's a bizarre
6: mister missus
0: mhm no can no can
6: yes no more chabi nti obi a ni ni life
0: yeah
6: into me to me you should me plan na me dey adie gi obi
0: debi
6: what I say
0: yeah so tell me say job pa ko si no so no any of
6: you dey debi am me catch me catch say o ko abrochi a dey obesi no so no na obe che o future because obi wo ha o ko si no on pen ho asem debi o che ni kotokom dey say o ye kro ye on take chances into so ko su ya no a
0: waka
6: sa na wo so e be over training che bi a 30 years crown ni kata because move bi obe ye bi obe ka che say we ya e be chi we ye we o odihu be che o be say wo akoye ye nyame na o di anya o krata wa obe ka che say eh me ye o na uti ho obe ho na o pension adu enso pension no be di ni say what I say
0: be bra you
1: on the side that same way ye na akoye truck across obe ka years back ye program bi ma e go ka bu chira se mi ya mo bi twa mi fi kasoa o se won ya mi si fo se a bu chira ni ya se ni mi mra no won ko 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you're very young.
0: Mm-hmm.
1: And I was on Kwana Yakwala with you. I say, he said, Kwani pay a winter. He also said,
6: Obey me, I'm a
1: two-bedded says he can't hear to Yogu. I don't have you, I'm not sure that I'm no.
6: Yes.
1: You will be so aware, I just say, hey, that's a mere copper's a pet nephew.
0: Mm-hmm.
1: And there see a tutu in your menu.
0: Mm-hmm.
1: Not your bar. It may be just a good living now. Yeah,
6: trust me.
1: And also, you see, I agree. And then we said you'll be here. We're not talking about, say, you may for being cornish and your man. Luckily for some of us, no. You may not have a good deal.
0: Mm-hmm.
1: Me number penny, I'm a woman. But I'm the neighbor come. I bought me in a way, say. And you said, you're in a sick cabin, a major. But some bed and I, and then a bear me when he may, sir. Ebi omo no nonsense o mere me no.
0: Mhm.
1: Sa be di na fi me so. Mhm. But biso won a differently. Me madam for you say I said the bani nya training in our Ghana.
0: Mhm.
1: And then also your individual choices. But you will be momu dia

0: free. 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You bet ba a home ye. But you share said the old man a jinawa all your way. We are a nisika. A ye a nijabi or person or the banner home. Say, nothing I may bend up, you didn't bet to a drubby so. San of my way na ye here. We betrew airport at this time. Ebiti hwiche mu
1: bebe
0: ha ni ayi ese se ye tena se ma saade we to ya sa ne dia be fia na
1: da bi da on se ni nya nsu ja de we anya ka se we hwe won su yi won obi wo hon su a odu ha anu de adwuma no a na obon de aduane pa de obedi ani pa no ni spaghetti ni sa anya me wo be nya du be ni trust me wo be yari won because ye mfa no se wo kwa pa no hwe ni we mu now I talk of be not the di or bafia a dear sa a bi a botti say be a nine or beba be comfort fo or depe no or the quack or da. Well nyama be bri obi wa unu swa a bi a yes or shen su ye by ya red ye and to me come by me debi a mi won musa a dear ba me tim say a de ne ya and I be a ma me ko shopping ama hu obi a bi a kwakra na bre up to muso a gun in no nun kwakita because I couldn't hear him say London in Kora no mu ni omu ko. Obeshu omu sa omu ni omu ko me ba fie die ba. 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
0: ni ya no bebe fie.
1: Of course. 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So why then na wo ti wa wo bre wo sa.
0: En na me de bu sa. 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
2: ha asa ni so asem pa no we busa no se di edi kan kan ni nyina aye o planning, that's how we put it. Ni nyina aye o planning is not only about say ebi a oyemo ma pene ye wo ma and no is there Yeah, me fire me fatum. Me mami, me just a vice or Rebecca say, yeah, then I didn't hear fatum. She's getting to 90. I'm not the ego PO. Now, our body medicals, we are as in person me befi. The money we are at you. But because of how we're fitting from maybe. Omo crash the class in yen kra yen ma no. Nti omo na ba o no. On think e kra say ni maybe crack account you. We me ba no the same day no pa. Be me ko fa no term na 5 din an ko fi no. Na nyi me na so ba term na 4 de ba. Oh, omo ni medical sa wa ba. Nti sometimes no. Fine, e what you be ka say you don't believe in extended family. But in Africa no. That thing is different because the bear you say when you were breast of a page in any, they do a call to nursing home. I tell you, it's me call her because I be no more. You know how you feel? Oh, feeling. Send an enemy, you can land in the enemy moon. Never panier, my minimum be a tree
0: or my ship to do a call, you know.
2: And the million of Canada is a million summer. If you saw a hopper. Now we share how. Uti meti na chi dwen wo se ti se na dachi
0: mhm
2: be ya na ye ne fie ye ye mu ni ntam nti ya bo omo de that time na bia
0: nkrata asem nti na oti be fie
2: ye ne ne biso asaike omo so me de fie de me
1: me be fie
2: ye bi mu ni kaga na de o fie sa me de gana de so mbu gana ne se aye jama punishment bia
0: no ne o de word dash or punishment and we saw the death and a share ho. It may be funny so background cry punishment.
2: Many are required, okay. Recommend with that time, be a request of my befie.
0: Oh, this will be the hini.
2: Yeah, my befie. Many Jimano. I didn't say yes, I'd be at the Atna. You buy ye. How can you look younger than when you are there,
1: of course?
2: Every time I text him, said that you were me and Jack.
1: French over back.
2: Over back to me. You know where you are near Mopupui. Now, me, I cry. They didn't know who come home. I love your house, you know, I don't rush
0: hour.
2: Yeah, natural way. We feel good. When you're willing to.
0: Yeah.
2: And so I would say, I'm more, yes, I do. You know, find me a bit medio. Yeah, I can say, a beer, be a child, maybe a child labor, my name, maybe you are. Just

0: look for someone, even if it's extended family, and I say, Obia, that you can trust. You can't.
1: Mamma, go to Fia Pia Hodomo. Sorry, Coca Pia. Opa, you Coca Pia, Nimidin Como, 2 years ago, Mekosran or Germany. O see, and Nigeria war, Geno, or one now for four or Cotto Womo, a war, Germany ho. Now, a cab of it says Stuttgart, dear, a horn American is in the good, a horn American base in our. Now, over to me, you know. I'm American, not just a Nigerian. I'm from one she school today. Coffee, a cock up here. You have a cock up, you. Uncle Quacku. Uncle Quacku, here, car. I said, cock up here and meet you. No, but oh, what you say? Or no, didn't who shares a medical school? Now, my baby, yeah. Okay. Quacku, what here, car?
2: Yeah, let him on car.
1: Right. That may come before Uko drew a year German Stuttgart. Now Uko school. Now the same gun of what we know when you know a Koshia, you know. No, I'm okay. Be say, you have a pay scout, there was a school. And you have a pensioner who enjoy your honus. Almost to say, Musu. That will come be at you.
2: Yeah, that is the no correct. Yeah, perfect. So those days, you grab with the A level back room has here. Now, your mom first two semesters, your mom three. Bebre, who can't you now? What's here? But now you're going for crying or monkey taxi. And you're on your own school. Or the best car call. And the only co school, me, I see us a Ghana community, because it seems I'm the only person, Miss Media Missing Languages, no Mitimako, because now, be drew December, and I won a German name, I'm a normal in the Nangwe. And to me, may I co school, no, near Dimatem, till I was forced to say Ghana community crowd, Namin Kumu, me, we school, I'm starting a normal joint, because I'm call my girl, Nabusana, we the Aquacrario student, who needs car, when you say. Certain and not boga boga and semna. But the by ya, my betu, almost a moye, me real school, me quire, my juma be 30 years, me pension, no cry, all my age, my cry, be bread, don't so chain. I don't have any, me be anywhere change you on my life, either say me year juma, and I say, Namin year juma. So, but in your heart, at least we real school, we be your company, papa. Ubinya scar papa apart from normal pension we no crano company no so what company pension you know so ya jika ho media ko se me so and babo koya prapra na Holland ni ke company ni sa prapra company no mu ni sa facilities ni bi se me ya juma 30 years Uko pension, but me be apart from o pension at the man or more ma 400 and 300 account. So, yeah. The addition, and I know be can say, may buy a brutal saying, I may ban first of all, a two nipacrona within a basin sooner, and a second method of being a day back because obi be for connecting my UBC chrome ha. Ubenya juma ubenya papers no na cover 10 years na we cover 50 we ya juma 50 15 years pe na current we ko pension our pension pay na ye me he ye na go ba with 20 o ba this time Germany so person o ba as documented that ubeti master tie free Ghana the hian language no usua language ni we pe a we hia connection my bia enko tia 15,000, 20,000 MSL life for her. So, okay, I'm not wanted. We better mention your language. No language, no inquiry issue. No, now once I know, we need to make who could a language. Now, better mention your language. As a young person, no one need my papa. We need my papa. So, current, you enjoy it.
1: Right. Kopia, one of the community leaders. More Germany. Any kasa. Me koko fi chum bury my back. Also, so said the aircraft pension. Yeah, also the same. Come on, let me do. Yeah, no, if I also quite as a young age, you know, awo ye adwuma no school sem se ya okopie Germany no no hu se language ni tire ma change ba UK awo de be call school eye bibia ene one Ford ene ye adwuma
0: oh Ford or Dagnam
1: that oh and oh no and okofi kofi chumberi ma ya ba ho bio ono de pension odi no different angles o odi Ford de ene still
0: no Porsche Ford Ford omo pension really good because
1: yeah
0: me father in law me wo even uncle been so omo ye adwuma wo ho
1: yeah
0: so we over 20 years ago in there you are laughing
1: I know that was
0: listening say obviously the beer
1: kofi chumberi ma
0: Yeah,
1: na wo se di wadwuma kura de a wo sa ye
0: e na afford no sukra wo ba pension omo ma wo some lamb some bi
1: oh
0: dia mi no
1: bi se
0: so mi wo aso wo so be
3: ka well I'm returning now of the mo kano oh aye aye toy is what you see life generally is what the life is what you make of it and he when I came to London 1973, you know, Mr. Jeffrey, previous in Kumar, yeah, me quite good. Me any visa we are sitting now. When I was coming 1970s, now I thought Europe, you know, be a free port. So, Nancy, I'm at 37 for a connection, man. Me time, you know, maybe you just need a passport, a valid passport, and a ticket, and then you're gone. You're free to go. So that's number one. Number two, we buy United Kingdom, no? Me start prang, maybe I blab and I say, no, no, I'm an investor. Now, I have to go to school, and I pick up a job with maybe and pick up a job with a Ford, with a company, with Dagenham. I work with them for about 12, 15 years. And I took redundancy, I took my money. Okay. So they really be kind. They were given a lump sum, which was quite good. Yeah. And then I also pick up Mijaya, and within 2 weeks, I pick up a job there in the city of London, London Stock Exchange, in a corporate environment. And I worked there as well. So, yeah, my pension, you know, state pension, British government state pension, and also what do we call an occupational pension. So it's quite good. Yeah, the two of them, it's quite good. That's why I'm able to travel around every year, come to London twice every year. It's just comfortable. And says you kind of, you enjoy it when you are outside of the United Kingdom. So the tea, about your idea, when you extend this channel, it will eat into all this money.
1: Yeah.
3: Plus, what I also say is the loneliness. I'm a good curious anymore. I know people around me. So, and at my age, now see, I'm sure about sadly, two of my colleagues, I mean, when you start here, brother, you know, and they are sad. Very sad.
1: Yeah.
3: It's all one more dear, not all dear. So, two of them, woman to me and auntie, their legs leading out and collapse. It's all down to them. As old as me, 78, 79. And to whom we only see Ghana, given them say, oh, well. I made a conscious, I was intentional, saying, we do a certain age that I'll pack. I cannot continue my life in this cold environment now. So I was intentional about it. And but to me, AGM, you know, to me, for Antran, I won't know. No, whether it's too cold for me, and I don't like the cold weather, so I'm here. Ghana has got its own challenge. You see, I don't see you doing Kenya by yourself. But I don't know compared to Abuja Kenya, but the loneliness and the weather. Just no way. I can't take it. No, cannot take it. And even the food, you know, it's processed. It's not natural. It's just. And the area where we are sitting, it's a I medicine. When you have natural foods to eat, and I'm saying, you may overcook little, when you refrigerate and cook on the beef. You don't know when these animals were slaughtered today, yesterday, or what. You don't know. They look clean, they look this, this, but.
1: Coffee, as a coffee, yeah, this and call Nana Rekoso. Nana Reko, Nana Reko, your second thought of this issue. Nana, it's you.
0: We're muting.
1: It's you, Nana. Nana, what mute you? It's you. What mute you? You move him. Nana Reko, you move him. Aha. Come to home, Nana Reko, you are on castle. Come to home, you will free. Aha. Nana, check or touch the. I feel it has a mere hair.
0: I still.
1: Am I home? Okay. Nana touch screen or a hano. And aha, I feel
4: that. Hello.
1: Yeah, I feel that talk, and I eat you.
4: Okay. Mr. Sadiana, Koku, Kokapia Eka. A no cre. Anna, Mr. What is say? Any opinion is so I can. Penina, a penna, Ubaba baby drua. Dear Nipa, Uber receive on a very, very, very important. Because of Mirami Baha. The same thing, Michelle Boebi, I can friend Akili Bobo, not a time bantama. Young couple did you, ma? You must say, Yatra article be about the person if I were be home. Now, me, I'm say, ah, came Breda, Mahu say, Gan and he be Nimas and be about the person, and was here, why are they? I'm say, ah, we saw a cockle cookie, and he made me a place of watcher. No, I said, ah, that man, according to the panel, or say last week, and I just mean, I may come in the grow. Some men are feeling my bad, Michia Casano Bravo. I mean, Tinica CBR. Senae Honor. Senae Honor. It's a one pen will be an ossy. Raconam, sir, or say a better so do Kusku, now be very intelligent. A mra or cast has a woman, and then a motivating mammy call, may call language school. It's me now for a minimum free Germany buy him. Na. Omo can say, yeah, now we are back. Yeah, Baba be physical with the owner. I have been out of school. Some another say, once you stay in a baby, pass on.
1: Tunabo.
4: Yeah, we are physical. You physical could feel as we go school. Hey! And the gentleman, Tienia, Omo can, me demo was Sasha, sorry, mo. It's me, me, your girlfriend, me, here, me, anything. Me, ya, no, I saw him. And on, no, yes, Edward. Me, brofen in yet, into all cabrofo. Brofen, I did not come by. And the Ian said, me come brof watch on, no messia brofon. Now, so sorry, a Dutch and I won't see no, the other can be a messono, can Dutch nature. Naco school, so. Kakranka, and he said, no. Between Eddie's Hakasan, a cojina classroom, which radi, and got a mean to me. So it's in Iano. Sir, Obama be drew a nipa, which she anma. Obama of positive advice. Now, there's all capacity of doing it now. That is where you start from. There's a walk or talk, a binum, not a quay sabi, and sanum. I dare to uncona, but to so, and I'm go, but to so, and I'm go on a mana, and one I better acoso. It's a very, very essential, so who to quay. Busa I was say, I didn't tell me to cry. I didn't tell me to cry. I didn't have a pet. No, well, two ABA. I had that was a what will you? I didn't have a pet. What can you? I didn't have it to me. These are the two A's. What will you? I didn't have a pet. What can you? Because I wouldn't say a dear way and I'm a dear semen. So, me dear semen is a person building studio near Yablo Chinkoma. What would that also die? ASR vision and the routine. So I deal with Ampesa Maye into one hour, someone die. When you hear, I feel no coin. A hundred money, a footy, and the Mayan movie, but they don't. Concerning but it's a pension kekeke. How many a times sir? Muntu yentu amanfofo. 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
0: hey,
4: I'm a man. So, but here in the boom, we are very lazy, say, you're ready, because I walk.
1: Most of most
4: exercise. This is a for the door, say, I'm going to bicycle. What do you say? Holland is a national. Could be a fear be a bicycle boom. This is a Ghana for the door, saying, and no more new bicycle. And bike and also exercise. But here, yeah. So, it's a boom, I said, there. You have a pack of you kind of. You're really brave, go in here, dear, you know, and sit down, come on, dear. It is a nipple where any diabetes are obesity, why a crack. A cocomo or two cosia within 4 weeks and now cocono on ya 5 kilos yen kuna, na a seco. Now call we a coca when ya you run your 4 good weeks. A coco force you 4 good weeks, Quaku. So many my encounter a warm 4 good weeks. And yes, yes, it will be business. Oh, now bet you so if you a coco between until what my bear 1 year. It's a bad day. Se se what they and Virginia whether I kusu push at them
1: right
4: yeah me yakwa say na no na me ka say ah me anche bia me say ma ko Ghana because ko kun ka me pe ko chira kwa na nka ma pa no me nya bi ko chira o pa no ma pa me hey ku nya bi ko pa no wa hi
1: mean that exercise jo a high as 4.7 mo so for kwa ma kwa ko tejo so dem ka ye no your topics in the three ya ya take business area na ya ya pension no na me o binua ya Eric and Lodger Promotions e ka Ghana Music Award a ono na ya CEO otiha sasuna yenua ya amansabwafo ono so amansab radio met in case ono so so e wo ha se o ma bestra me na ye di e ho komo yin na inu se depa no bebre wo line so a afia beba o so later na ye na o pese o join ne ne a zoom line no o betimi a join ne o ye link no wa wo streaming side no o tapo link na o betima be kan ye ho sa so e na o betimi e de zoom id no a share zoom you know zoom id number ne ye 2524161614 misisu bi o zoom id ne ye 2524161614 password near 1234567 89 password near 1234567 89 Wabe kanye hon. Sasuna bit my voice note. Edia fa WhatsApp number eso. And now bit my friend WhatsApp no so soa. Number near 053-102-9795. So I'm an on here, but you know, +233-53-102-9795. And landline, the studio lines, also wait my friend, 030-221-1701. 030-221-1702. And no, any Jumano, maybe I will be able to join you or happy. Yeah, call your third point of a lot here. When you drew UK, you drew with your mopa. No, Hana, Minia, a year, Nana Misa. Of friend Mina Kunta, see, your mana, now you teach it almost too so, your mana, young man, you hono, na you mean Anahima, Rama Lydia, and the coach, a shy, a branch here, a chain or backing station. Now on your Obusa police for no the Accra na ye ne o se Accra no post square, then they don't go home. Now I saw more shopping mall, shopping centers no any bia no bia kwa ye bibi na ya da fra Accra no na ne maami nim it ama as de bia ye be hwe na ye ma no blast no na akodi adwa mu mo ye ka se white ne 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east landing or more share a war landing bridge na when you know sa gangs you know and na your my kwan e ku o mo you see they are as sorry then na work afa ho
0: wo ampa they work on the say ban no knife ni UK dia is very very bad. And the American says sometimes no, and you are more gang kwana a war music. Innocent people cry a war music. Maybe we be a platform be a me follow mu.
1: Yeah.
0: More move this way ya I say. Who says sometimes no, we can't even blame the parents that much.
1: Okay.
0: As well. Yeah, we must say parents, but let's be realistic. In kwada no mu fifi anopa. I'll use my kids as example. Maybe I'm going to school. The last one is
1: 8:45. Right.
0: I'll be doing about 4:30. And see how many hours now I spend were outside.
1: Right.
0: A lot. Maybe I'm using my kwa juma. Maybe do 7. Maybe at 9 o'clock now at that. So how many hours now? Maybe in the bank or now I'm in Yamano.
1: Yeah.
0: Well, and see the parents can do whatever they want to do, but or spending more time more. School, not what school.
1: I cannot spend more time.
0: Time was school. And of course, schools were down for four. And they can easily
1: influence
0: you to do what you don't want to do. Well, me can say parents know so I'm count. But yeah, we shouldn't blame them
1: more.
0: Too much because Ube to me at here, Ube man advise, Ube kasaba, or so Obey. Well, and a gang, no, I couldn't tell the way. On the fuck coins, normally the you any gang no. So when you're strong, I'll cry, you'll be baffled. Well, said gang leader back one more interview, so yeah, then I'll recruit you. I see one dear, I know Pano, I call parking or school. Or share parents, on with your mama. So who say, sorry to me, name say, say, Unuma. It's easy, say, Ubano, so on bet me, Anyano. On the share, wow, Baba drop Ubano dressing. I know quite Ubano, so maybe I'll see. Maybe I won't say, and quite any Nash and night trainers, Ubano and Shabby, Park or Top Primer Carmano. Or better than one, or shall say, we feel by a pawn, almost a moko chief shop.
1: Yeah,
0: your cotton chiefs are Ubano, Niska, Nogina, on Toby, or room or better be a mouth, or channel a better or Toby a mouth. Now I told you, or the catcher is a Udinoka, or shall trainers who now I told you a mouth. Uber one, not wabe any. The best is say, oh, papa, be in 2 years. Over 1 hour, catch you as a open so near when we are. The way we are now, what we see can do easy. Now, so I join it. But Sakodano, Abia, or near way near man, you know, fee, and now, of course, school to be man who be fashion like issue as a pocket man or newspaper to my cotto, so I chief thing that man, I better than Obia to have a dad. What has and see the more I hear here, Jumans, we should watch them because. So be a share Jordan or no super so shabby. Parents be our own top.
1: Or because what is it cannot be seen that
0: or the other top blog, Miss Mint. Into a bear down to our money, Bano. Into an also an old air coso. Into influence no easier. Or bet me I join the gang to be
1: right. Okay. Yo, Amasa, then also cow.
0: Ah, ready, and chair was in 2022. And now by a knife angel statue, you were. I'm going to be a premium at King Stadium. You will be over those days, you're going to be a lot of the animal chrome war. London. Say you're caught outside, they're what you're going to
1: do.
0: Am I? Because I remember me all crying, they tell me on radio for because now I'm going to cry then. Remember, I said, yeah, I'll cry then, what do you say? Who knew? It's the end coming out in case you need to see, and I'll try it.
1: I'll try it.
0: And recently,
1: it's everywhere.
0: Yeah, I'm calling it, Gary, I'm going to cry in C. Obia, why a bouncer? for about 30 years and ye nyina ye su adwuma kra ho no then o pio jina haros anymore Milton Keynes Center obi twem obi awo ne sekai wa ku no
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5: o be ko no nipa no no ba pull o yari
1: wa ba what's the kind of
0: eh maybe a drugs ni say tania me ya ye kan oh and say me kan ni pe hu say obi security man o ye na adwuma o akọ won si kan ye kuno we ja na ye ne girlfriend o we ja na ma ho kwa me ko adwuma na pa ba o abe kumu no internal eye bibia eye very very very dey but say dey near ken awo for no so anka san so no e wo mse mi ye blame mi ye dey be at the same time yes em blame
5: yes eye ni
0: 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to now so I will fork any other you boy play you I will fork on our muscle because of training I had in my fifth you know but you made it up a cry yeah the old cry yeah and as you say you want us may as well am fair yeah she said near man you were your tick room where MK say your place is behind him say you can say a via colonel group or when you near my papa near cosmo
5: cosmo
0: obi beti community no beti me hu se oba
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1: ya ya o circle
0: o mi mi ya me mo te o je se say me come me walk a cock crazy from Brixton me now from the echo into the and Ghana come say guys such as out to use and it was fun
1: yeah
0: almost as a debut am ko ye dey obi and abi bi a ni ni an intimate cheche mu ka say bi e ko ye business me
1: right
0: into the and same
1: people
0: last no
1: maybe
0: a community is still we need to educate
1: yeah we need to I think say Saturday aye kan bebre ahia wo be before e bia eyi and as a party bi ni eh but I think say as a community leaders as a entertainment eh ye de be hyehye me say bia yetiminya nipa dodo a ese yetiminya be se 20 minutes 30 minutes
5: advice
1: to give some advice to your call for kakra we be catch us here yi ase na oba be cheche na be cheche yan sa na so but thing say in a note of your mind dear ya kasa wo fo ya wo ha enya ebia special 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Germany yekoye Holland ni you know yebeba UK na any community ni saba bishia and ambassador ya ye live programs na ba am yet makan ye hano say port say ye passport issue say ye airport and I say any ebi a Ghana so so na MY ni eti ho no no wo say person be fie I know so bi a person be fie but din na so so
5: na do do no person
1: do drop so so okay do drop so be fie do drop person be fie be enye sebi we heard the chief na ho njoa oma kronu njoa e no beba ebi no complain about judicial system ebi complain about security this all health system there and then they start to complain yeah but eh dey as dey kan the bia no one ma e ti no momo say e kura dey hofe nti mu guo bebre aha e kura dey kitinkiti bi ba ye hwe ni say be full lines na to producers obi obi ba so bia obi timi de na amaye omo omo so bia ne momo no meba Ghana Music Award entertainment there in say beginning yeah me set here there yaboa Ghanaian community when it comes to entertainment when it comes to radio dia ya ye bibi bebre ama community no na me say be no me no they no focus but the bibi is the chassis
0: I was when I was that there bro
1: okay the previous the chassis and yeah so so yeah Van Dyke so so for the BBLS and no Betty Hot FM to honor me and Eric Alodia and Van Dyke so for mafia
5: so for mafia
1: Scooby Doo Mario Kia Opey Mafo Berefi a young guy Easy E. And
5: Danny.
1: Danny.
5: Old school for
1: old school. The chassis. Something may cry me machine here, the chassis. Saturday, the pen be crying and the war in the cacrack. Now, Bambula. That's also I am a home administrator.
5: Administrator.
1: Need the chino. Denta. You need bad denta. On one of them. And on the my idea is to do. A honor, Lord, you are recording. Will you, Yami? Will you, Yami? Eto, Denta, Estati, so hot to you, a Lord, and a Tiano. The producer, the engineer, and everything. Or do you near Bema or Copa?
5: Or Copa. On the air recording, Ashash.
1: Ashash. And ye kase musica wa GSU na so e wo UK music award e bo Ghana for abaso betima kase true ye nyina na effort ama sene king of England and the United Kingdom commonwealth e yi nyina chenisa e King Charles timi kase me chusu numu a otimi chusu Ghana nyom that number nyom Binia, how is it going with the Ghana music and then the award? No,
5: okay, I can tell you that. See, well, you say, I did actually see here over 2 decades.
1: Yeah,
5: it's been you know on the north, you only imagine one, you know, it's not easy, sir. But you see, the also best way be I will start here, so soon,
1: yeah,
5: or be bar, maybe I'll hear 1 2 now. I give you up now, or pen baby, I'll far back. Media share me say no, they are my start, you know, and that's what I'm doing. And Yamia Dum Abuami, my be at least my yet near say, see, a boat musicians are many or more. I took one bar, which I warn him.
1: Yeah,
5: I'm born, you know, I'm sorry, I feel. Maybe almost everybody obey obe hit as a musician be a yene no aye adwuma wo UK.
1: Yeah.
5: And I was no wan no say yen ya easy na e sha ase.
1: Yeah.
5: And I wan no say na one or two be and I me be so mu.
1: Yeah.
5: Na me nja de 10 years. Ye sha de ye sha say 2016.
1: Yeah.
5: Until October ye ba na ye 10th anniversary.
1: Yeah.
5: Like I say ekoso kama challenges wo mu de but she ni ho a wo be ya unya challenges ni. Nothing is easy.
1: Yeah.
5: What I say. But you go so aye ye na me ka say your music no say I do echi. I do it before no 1960s. Say the why should they are kakalinke?
1: Yeah,
5: what I say. And see, my boy, my boss, they do well and they are learning.
1: Yeah,
5: and so can ya this year the 10th anniversary. Yeah, the best you come up. I'm a month for near Jinso. Yeah. Like the way I am with the piano.
1: Right. Now, this I'll come back to Hot FM. Mm-hmm. How is it going now?
5: Oh, Hot FM, there's only say, yeah. So you see, you can make us a mini school be ne or pay muna. You start here, young call maybe over 20 years.
1: Just a team, you shall say, no, you can't old faces. I come on, I
5: can't, no, well, you pay. And now, young come by, or meet me, call no one. I am funny, say, ha, or call ya, no, I bad, don't know, I call TV, now I call, but yet, yeah,
1: hot, you're a team,
5: yeah,
1: from starting point, they shall
5: that's wrong, and we'll be loyal with Van Dyke. And it's not easy as well, but yeah. Still, no.
1: The DTI for higher, no.
5: They are just, they are licensed, we be our camera.
1: They
5: are, you see, Usha, our own social.
1: So you won't be on him, they are being patched. I don't know you know that.
0: And Nina FM, but a boy,
1: right?
0: And no money, you may pay focus. And the animals are almost not a quamen, no money, a man quanum. The Sanko Fanumina, so saw you, and then my answer is a coyano. You did pay more. They started radio, no, Croydon.
1: Croydon, okay.
0: Only they started, yeah, and we decided, say, a busianing in there, go MK, the Yanko PMK, and MK Foso G and Kama. And of course, ye because any animal more land than including me and Papa from Pomanso.
1: Right.
0: I'm more guiding him. Be all ye piano. Put himself paying for which year.
1: Yeah.
0: Oh, God, that's all you know. You're polypay. Hey, and yes, I'm out here.
1: Mm-hmm.
0: General Lemu. Ah, you team did you, man. But said the air canoe. Yes, yes, I'm brace, ye persia, sir. Have a music and adults to do a persia, sir. Be in the movie because. And go for higher dream. Say, Ufa baby, I said, I've been a mobile.
1: Mobile,
0: yeah. I've been a smoke a cane. The only thing I love the arcane. Uber sumomo, we do a via la coto, nemrana.
1: Forget it.
0: Forget it.
1: I don't know, people say, how do you people finance
0: the use?
1: Because Tama Mohono, not Ghanaian shops, Nafina, be gracious, he said, oh, yeah, but Utu say, a year ura. Or maybe a golden stool,
0: mm-hmm.
1: Or so could be an Ashton supermarket.
0: Mm-hmm.
1: Now, so yeah, phone card, mm-hmm. I'm off for the top, and there are your calls, mm-hmm. At a mobile phone, to be fine, your calls, and my WhatsApp, you
0: might.
1: It's all multi, between the support, yeah, it may be to electricity, it may be a support, antenna, so these days, no. Gadget to feel to me and TikTok to me and there. How do people survive if this radio?
5: Radio, the woman in the anti say, can you know? I say, Debbie Van Dyke and Operagram in Lucasai. Still, I know they're showing only adverts to say first and go past there's no more mobile. Only has this almost Facebook Live. I'm the call with TikTok. Well, no man, your mouth won't say, I didn't know about to your answer no more about eh. And I. They don't come to the studio.
1: Mm-hmm.
5: They connect it from home.
1: Mm-hmm.
5: And they say, oh, can I say radio there or UK there? They say,
1: A coffin. Because of the social media intervention.
5: Yeah.
1: It's a traditional digital
5: revenue, you know, is not good. You don't gain like they used to. Mm-hmm. It's really down. First, cry say, yeah, musicians wait for interviews and the programs.

0: me program ebia me was sponsor sa omo sponsor program no but say say first yeah you say first no entertainment review say me what you say ebia six sponsors are and two creating say obenya
1: yeah the guy say during the time and I'm away when the bullary emitra so much say bullady the news from Ghana everybody here because few people
0: greeting from abroad
1: yeah yeah we that yeah yeah then I draw a window bar yeah yeah need that no that touch it but certain that the community
0: says not really
1: but say there acquire say
0: first na the okra won to me ko na okra ho popo
1: yes
0: say say obe kokra po a radio radio is not like what it used to be
1: okay
0: no
1: yo I hire as a panet 4.7 just say me na me no money na radio or UK it is said no be coming sir bit me your move free sa situation no more any eh afi yan call lines so producers yan hwe omo maba eh zoom any lines no so na yan fa omo wo ho no say yan anum bi agina so acha omo tie bi kama nti ya hwe eh Ghana Fest ekoso ewo Sweden ya sa hwe eh ya hwe eh Ghana Music Award ah edo so be baso and ya 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
2: I can tell me Joso, which year will be a lot here, which year will ne? I mean, some which year when for Mutine Ghana for Hina.
1: Yeah, Joso, Nana. You, Nana, only make a sa, FA, a year, stabbing, and ne, cause a lot here, ne, Unia, or Munina Sufi, UK, Abba, bet, said, yes, so much, and ye. Yet you also saw the other come when it, dear Kenny, then also the can come.
2: UK DS Obako secondary school ewie no fi secondary school na se wenya knife crime na we bunko twedwe na wada yankopa se ko knife crime do my work secondary school kwala na dwene nyini yesa na lord 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
2: 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I buy to open up 1% and sign a company so at open up amount, you know. We'll be out in UK how we are juma above 20 hours piano. Yet you into Nyamebuana or pension, obeji eno, and sana wasaji or pension on so into no uqua pension quadia obey okay. Nemo advisor, madam Magana for one say, mo ye juma monso monti bim fan to off for myself. Ghana for any bebre here, Juma Yantisica, towards Omo pension. Make Omo the Omo Sikagina, her mama. Ubewa Colani disappoint you, Omo Pebewa, no Omoy Mobo, and ye and I'm in the Ghana and Papa Bako, Ekasawa. We are the prism. Never in Ghana and Papa Bako, Ekasawa, or catch him sort in a mammy and son. And I be good look at Kromo Abeko University, but or the Kakotna, Germany, Italy, and Hungary. Into no one to not far quite near Juma Dodona, you can have obey a Juma 2 years, your man 500 and 1 pound. 500 and 1 pound, Otriamo, cancer tasse, kakra, water bay, kakra, electricity, into no, I can in some base cabese 280. What do you can, how can you survive in 280 pound? That's what the map a good chrome harsh on university, oh, and quite an infino. The same thing apply to Ghana. 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
1: Yo, Nana Ebisa, UK, and also so a free Ababa Kaya Hono. Na said the Yer Cano, Utimi Fre 030221 1701 030221 1702. Sasuna wa or WhatsApp Ubiti the voice note Abba, and now say Ubiti me Afre 053 1029795. Pacho, Pacho, what line or so? Yeah, Pacho Mwakwaba. Obi Amai, okay. Yo, Nana Reko, who said why you stand by? Nana, into you, help us all can be.
3: Sir, what's an incap? Quem say, sir, crime, a knife, and sick and chitching it, you have to change it. I'm saying, okay, you know, you New Holland is in free. I mean, to me, who's I didn't like Asana and Kadana or my banners, or my the whole Europe, no, so much than whom you're meeting. Say, oh my, if this is 14 years, say, come. The whole Europe. You need to be in free to say, where the homunculi, baby, yeah, I say Holland, yeah, Amsterdam, there, number one. Number one, Amsterdam, Bama, oh dear,
0: Bama.
3: That's it, eh? Then I'm going to do me and say, you know, Sadan, who we see my South Africa for now, Obama, or no master team, and my grandbabies, no echo from Kakra. And no nature, no more transfer from Sikanchini, a trainer to Shanchin. And on the call, eh? A bank passport. And your bar home who's our bank pass it. I don't know I'm when you uncle one. A quail on the first one which may ask an ascani at Yakos come on. Just a woman who can call. And my mom to change what I need to be or by a hand who's to me a police it was a prisoner. Not gonna phone call that be no good. So now a hygiene, a yeah, no crap. Yea, I will not yet come home. They ain't come, said ye, me, I'm a church, you mono. I could not go to school. Who there was out of power, me and your personal experience, or what I am a handle on back. Then, my man, 7:30, or my jar of crown to school. My man is a clergyman. Sakara, who said, or no name, my meeting, a metro in echo. It is or no mystic easy form, and tell as an animal man at us. It will have my channel, a metro no HMPA. I will see a who goes to no assignment. Obetetian and Crawford Diagra, about 4 o'clock, between 3:30 4 o'clock. When you send him, I'm a banner, no o'clock. No, Baba be drifting around 5 o'clock. It do be so good school, Abba. Who's answer? Now quiet is over kick at the Tina. And Zan, a little woman was as I own good school. Ah, and no, your ma woman of fine answers over 6 good weeks now on good school. You get a fine of about 1,000 euros. In Chidakonima, who 41 years from, say, Adia Mubanui. So, if you offend your honor, Mona, it's a Sika, yeah, pen, Wogana, and I happen, I need a Yakoya Japadian or Ghana. A Japadian Susuno, Umbran Zuzwa, now a baby be all, nay, who shall last year? Ghana foa, a bar Ghana, Umfra Bruce Bagana, Umbu or Ghana. Not scanning in Anno, I had a Iapa. Now, the inventor to our air, some I am near Cassis, see, and Ewa, yang, I will fall. And I ain't the animal more Ghana. And Pepe, who betty, and I'm a co pension, and I'm a hot training, and I'm a yesay. Eduma, a forno. Why, Eduma? On Fessica, ain't see a Ghana for some pine yaka. No more, Eduma, Hono. One more Fessica, ain't see. Then be a just yesterday. And I'm a buying remedy, and I'm profiling remedy, you can be needing a debia no dynama. And the emergency I work for Eduma for more Ghana. 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Near two more Ghana for some more from. Someone is almost.

0: no na so the year can utimi frɛ 030221 1701 030221 1702 sa so na wa WhatsApp ubetimi the voice note aba ana se ubetimi afrɛ 053 102 9795 Pacho Pacho had a wall line also. Yeah, Pacho Mwakwaba. Obi am I? Okay. Yo, Nana Reko, who said why you stand by? Nana, into you, help us all can be.
1: Sir, what's an incarnate? But them, sir. Crime, a knife, and sick and chitching it, you have to change. I'm saying, okay, you know, you New Holland is soon free. I mean, to me, who's I then, Akasana and Kadana or my banners, or my the whole Europe knows so much than whom you're meeting. Say, oh my, between if we start 14 years, say, come. The whole Europe, you need could be in free to say, where the Homon Kalai, baby. Yeah, I say Holland, yeah, Amsterdam, there, number one. Number one, Amsterdam, Bama, how dear?
2: Bama.
1: That's what you say. Eh, ha. You know, I'm going to say, you know, Sadan, who is in South Africa, for now, Obama, who must have been moving, and my grandbabies, you know, echo from Kakra. And no, let you know, I'm going to transfer from Sikanchini, a train to Shanchin. And on the call, a bank passport. And your Obama, who moves our bank passport, I don't know, I'm when you're going to. A quail on the first one which may ask an ascani at the Akos Kamor. Just a woman who can call. And my mom to change what I did or a boom over a hand, Zutia near police, it was a freezing ya. Nagana Fonka da Bibinum. So, na a hajin, a no crap. Ye outfono, ye come, they ain't come, said ye mean church, you mono. I could handle the cold school. Ude was out of power, me and your personal experience. What I don't have handle on back. Ni mammy 7:30 over Janakan to school. Mammy knows a clergyman. Sakara, who is that? On only my mammy to Jim, a metrum echo. It's on only sick as if from and them as an animal man at us. It will have my train a metro no echem qua. I will see a woko school no more Sunday. Or between the annan and crop for the diagra above 4 o'clock between 3:30 4 o'clock. When Miss Animal may wear banana, no o'clock. No, Baba be drifting around 5 o'clock. It do be so good school, Baba. Who is that? Now quiet to say, I'll make a dear thing in her. And Zan, I tell you, almost as I own good school. Ah, and no, your mamma won't find. I answer so bad. 6 good weeks now on good school. You get a fine of about 1,000 euros. In Chidakonima, I offer to run here from, say, Adia Mubanu. So, if your friend be a hornman, I say, a sika, yeah, pen, Wogana. And I happen, I need a Japa, Japadian or Ghana. A Japadian Susuno, Umbran Zuzwa. Now a baby be all, nay, who shall last year? Ghana foa, a bar Ghana, Umfra Bruce Bagana, Umbu or Ghana. Not scanning in Anno, I had a hepa. Now the inventor to our air, some I am near Cassie, see an ewo, yang, a woofo, and I am the animal more Ghana. And Pepe, who betty, and I'm a co pension, and I'm a watch lady. And I'm here saying, Ejuma, a foreigner. Why, Ejuma? On Fessica, ain't she a gun of us and Pioneer? No, my Ejuma, honor. One more Fessica, ain't she? The beer just yesterday. And I'm buying Remy, and I'm preparing Remy, you can't be meaning that there be another anima. And she emerges out for a Juma for Morgana. Musso, Munyana, Munsiasica. Nigan pay me and our man will be few. Because they say, if you are not if you are not saying, and when I only time on my own view, it is a Muslim man, Siesica, now imagine some of the Manito, and a Bushia phone, the BCM, Bokova will be with a Bushia phone and go to this camera. The money is here. Now, Papa Casa will be here now. And you must hear Chan Marfon. You're two or Crafton. You're two money for. Mutri and Abrich for Elfon. Near two Mogana for Zumofon. Someone is almost among them on some Dutch.
0: Yo, no, no, no, no, no, no, no, no, no, no, no, no, no, no, no, no, no, no, no, no, no, no, no, no, no, no, no, no, no, no, no, no, no, no, no, no, no, no, no, no, ana

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1: Mhm.
0: So many agencies na wo ha betwa kutua as private. And now we're not going to be doing this issue. It is said that Papa Kano, yes, you say what Ghana Hana, yeah, toy normal with just near, you know. So your cocoa seller, so your Jerry Gary, so your deal. Also, best that I can say, I must be a no, we could be a bear 100 cities be up to a pension. So the bear, me embra, meet me talk, you know. Me mab, me crab, back or Jimmy, me 100 cities be crab or something, you know, as a free. A year. Contribution am I? I think you say it's about time. Yeah, you know, you have a share near the year or 2 years. Say the can pension and the can on one seven and now say retirement and yet woo as him. Obey you say or call retirement or go, Debbie. Retirement, can I so do any? Who started so to cry? What call retirement, you know, and no Emma who cry a day since over 3 years say. And I ma call retirement mini baby ako. 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
1: Mhm.
0: Omo ko dibia weekend no wo ho. 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Yo, okay. And I am Ra Studio, a paying. I'm saying, I will say the beer dread here.
1: Mhm.
0: A footu.
1: Said the.
0: Yeah, Kokwapia, bad the Ayeti, a penny Kokwapia. Papa.
2: Yeah.
0: Yo. She said the crack crack, then I will catch a normal yaka in a. Then I would be a my.
2: Oh, good. Who hurt? What did you mean? What? Won't even find enough yet. Say, yeah, well, we say, yeah, co pension, yeah, over 70. But I make sure say, every day, yeah, me, I make about 10,000 steps. And yes, I made the 90 chromo, made the 2 coin, so, to keep me fit. This is our health in our world. Who beat me, any nature. That is all. I will be a so, yeah. So, who is going to need to go? So, 90 cross, you don't need any money to pay. So the advice I gave my way, your health in the here.
0: Your health in the here. Now, me say me so, me say do akọ back to your pension side near, you know. Me dem say mo mo bebre so so e ka say Ghana e health system ni tin na omo mafi e no kre.
2: True. Me matter our story no, but me me face be danti me ti me kan e ho asem ke say say me dey na me ask say at least last year ba Ghana two times so be anywhere and I said me wo he kura me ti say me actually hospital kura me da be da please say home and me ti me kan ho asem ke say say
0: right
2: so be a what faces our health problems in all Ghana
0: yo yo e da say se ene ye mantam wo aja opanyin ka se se nka waje wo chilled pills bi wo ha se se nka o mo komo kakra kakra
2: dan ne so beti manu wa ra o ye to di se me manje
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1: oko
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4: mercy by inside hello
1: e dia ninu ba di obetwa picture no na wa twa odi wi epe na wa okon ni phone so ba so is I don't know how to explain and things has changed a lot and say I share here omo ba no omo cry dem be we scratch chances here of course.
0: This is a social media and also so bad, and you hear for so can you bad? But are we putting a good content, especially no. We the Ghanaians?
1: Say if you don't, if you, if you are you the father, you are putting good content. And here, no na uba no beshe. Obeshe the amount for us would be to so. What you say? Maybe I will know the good one to so. But what about the other people?
0: Yeah, I'm talking about other people. No?
1: They
0: you know, say, "Who did you swear?" Can you say, "Nya uba ne she, obi babe she." Yen she, besa ba uha biwa busa. In music, you say Ghana for mana wo abroche no. I'mu pe Ghana music ni.
1: Papa, yeah,
0: right,
1: yeah.
0: As a producer, as a promoter, as a CEO, quote unquote. You started there, you bought parties, you bought clubs in there, you know. The type of a human Ghana for you name a humanity. Today, if we say, and yes, our trend now, and you know, shifting, you know, so can we be that same crowd in your yeah, future? Because now you might, you know, it's been my end, future. But and then, you're switching free, sir. And you more utia to me say, ah, and come as a mean papa cran ekasach and my meneca by new mono akasach maybe.
1: And only it works. In whom the casachio would be a special the hip hop, no? When they dance on in your man, by any and the Afrobeat, it's not that bad though. Afrobeat say wo akoda wo fie no wo tie Afrobeat, you have to thank God.
0: Mm.
1: Because say utia most of Afrobeat is about love, nita anya me. But say wo tie a pop and no na ways no. I'll be honest with you because
0: hip hop no for the foreigners.
1: Yeah, to say Americans.
0: Agreed, agreed. But we are talking about our own hip life.
1: Mm-hmm.
0: And the kind of
1: Afrobeat.
0: Afrobeat.
1: The content is all right, you know. The content is great. And yeah, fan say 90% is good. To be honest with you.
0: And yeah, one of me, I don't want to mention names here. Now some of them have also come to sense of say, no, I have to go through this I bet you and penny for crown right? Sometimes you see a new beer ever boys in the street or more to announce or more what you say it's not giving them a future. That's what I was saying.
1: America say bad ones, no, yeah, bad no Ghana. And now Africa, Nigeria, and Shedan Dorso. Yeah, that one they are saying, and Shedan Dorso.
0: We will tell you, I said,
1: oh, yes, I mean, say, yeah, a bad America, maybe a man is Omutia, Omutia, for me, Kakalika, Bay, I'm a bad rabbit, that was Kakalika. And I'm a chair, and I say, say, it's cockroach, it's barber, no more, no tea, and I'll take Kakalika, then where the woman ever saying. And to me, I'm happy, say, they listen to Afrobeat even more.
0: Let's say, sir, Kakarika. Cockroach. Now, give me the second line. Cockroach is giving me an idea because you can't cocoa and say, because a cocoa and say, you say what you say, what you say. If you say, cockroach. But yes, I saw a cockroach. Dear, they watch.
1: Now, how do you say, boom? Now, that was a book of To be honest, it's it's not really bad.
0: No, it doesn't give any bad lyrics. But we are talking about say
1: influence. But I understand where you come
0: just
1: from.
0: Just for a fan.
1: I understand where you are coming from. More. Yeah, it could be, but. The same thing you say, yeah, you're really bad one. Yes. Yeah, you're bad. Yeah.
0: Oh, because no, you didn't say bad ones, no, but we are talking about the one line, pay, what is 3 minutes, 2 minutes, something. No, they're real or some track.
1: Yeah, dynamic music change.
0: Change.
1: Yeah, to me, if you first,
0: so can't, I don't know,
1: at first, no, probably when you say, they tell a story.
0: Yeah.
1: They say,
0: now you say,
1: that's what I'm saying. Yes, it's you know, before mobile phone, who doing some, you know, so.
3: Okay, 101.
1: What I say, and that's your mobile phone, first, no laptop. Look on your laptop, well.
0: But last two phone 1 2 3 4 5 0 no one that also. Okay. You don't see the picture yesterday. Now you see the picture. So you know the person you are talking to. So he have given us in advance to know.
1: Venus when here.
0: Sir.
1: Picture no was no so. I could have bet my friend a girl phone. So no move your FaceTime. When him the is you see a very more. Trust me. I'm going.
0: I was like.
3: I was here.
0: The same goes to as a radio a friend saying see you and as a presenter a bus are the same thing. Yeah, may war Europe near Yamu Mangu Ghana entertain or more pack family in the park near Befa Akrowa a lot of Akrowa is good, it's still going on.
1: Akrowa did I wish me Akrowa. But I'm trying to say, and now Akrowa is like party in the park.
0: Akrowa attending to party.
1: Yeah, like similar.
0: Similar.
1: Akrowa, okay. There are more village, like Omuye, more village.
0: So now, that time.
1: Yeah, modifying to party in the park.
0: Right. So that's what I'm saying. Both D and I was at time. Say, Akwaba production, Akwaba, and Omuye, Sadi, and all that. A chick, Yeni Awara, Brofun, Naba. So many countries were send their bami ayo mudi abu biya hudi Ghana for a word the train. We have to promote Ghana through Aboriginal commerces. It's in America. I'm thinking so starting some more years some festivals.
1: Sir, I'm here because you're back. Yeah, I'm thinking meet me there. But I want to run and party in the park. is big.
0: It's big. I know.
1: People are learning.
0: Yeah.
1: In the inquiry, I'm missing inquiry last year. Many of them call. This year, I'm back.
0: Yeah.
1: What you say? And when they go out, they see stuff and they try every single food. What? And then here, Ukwa, Bofoba, Nigerians, ba, Jamaicans, ba. So it's the same. It's even better than before.
0: It's my man. Ghana jollof no nko an ko de bia
1: na bi an
0: se tizet ni
1: oh eko
0: yeah keke bi se mi se keke
1: first mi se se mi papa de mi ko akruwa me hu mi se e boring but se so di umba ko part in the park it's fun
0: so because of the content na so dey cause a phone no so ni e no ya de gu ya ni aye pages ni ya one be hu en be mo ahu o de
1: yeah
0: so okay, yeah, you know, yeah, Chinese in the car do kroma ye.
1: Ah, so it's good. Yeah.
0: Oh, who's a Chinese in the car do kroma ye or a
1: cake house?
0: Cake house.
3: Ah, is it?
0: Yeah.
1: Before, no, bonbon.
3: Oh, late you on. Late you on.
0: Late you on. No, Chinese in
3: the car.
0: Ah,
3: is it? Oh, I have a good time.
0: Oh, my men in the year, Juma, or Chinese in the Obusia ye. Okay, I'm a sign. Yes, the same thing, music. Entertainment, I did ma ye radio na ye no abrochire e de hwe ye ni anom no so ko sey
3: I would say sir enyum de e kan sem bebre
0: yeah
3: and obia obabia ni interest wo I would say some of us say no I don't know sey bebia ye fi ba no amasa impact ni so nya ye ma let me say music I always tell people say me pepper your gospel and if you are not maybe crying Christ like crying my morning devotion there is part of me because you say no me me drum me then and even the music you know me now when be to minister said I the gospel I was in music and I can say where's near woman and they keep me then going and yanka I don't want to make my advertising my union my young ones here bay e bi no mo nyomo so beti no utimi hu se efutu
0: yeah
3: and it's a matter of who say na ye ni akai o man ankasa no sometimes you guide which be push you mo but o mo fie na mo ti de ni papa ni ti na they will be forced to after party in the park mk ni other places in atia obi a planning towards that month see a cop party in the park. One for the anqua.
0: A crown of crowd.
3: Was one morning in the TV. Ain't you know, and what is here, baby? Yeah, I will follow so no. They say, I see a day and this year day. It's slow. Because the papa, the penny bar, Ghana last January. A baby paper say, the band with Jenny Money Beer go say, a person about December.
1: Good.
3: In the end, you know. Ya chino ti bi ka ni ya ketu asa ni na se oni ana e ba
0: na di lechi
3: won so o bo bo ahu da bi di echi te se won se nkola ni mo mani
1: se omo hu de ti December
3: thank you
1: I don't know
3: o bi asa mo ka chene se o ba January na wa me hwe de ti December that's just sick yo ye ba into no nkola ni ko ehu sa light no e ba ni ye panifo no and then I think say with that advice ni encouragement no the kind of where you dey go say over 12 at UK pay yeah chose so your crowd and you say wo we no wo mo no go dey encourage you say yeah I also dey then I give you see
0: e
3: be go dey say chief kind of issue when you dey wa born into the say we see your man any gbb uno ni adwen o matimi anya sa Ghana na crampo ni say na anya kuradi yes we are proud na say we say Ghana just see
0: yes
3: and calling you from
1: sako de be here the show
0: yeah
3: that's the reason obia
1: so one thing I'm even happy most of these big venues no or two in these big venues no drop to 14 so Yeshua from 14 years but before no this is 17
0: because of the Yakush showcase it to them.
1: And at the Omo Ahu.
0: That's what I'm saying. You're showcasing for them to see the value.
1: Yes.
0: Say, Ghana follow to become Hubum Beshebe. Now, on American, they will put something on the back.
1: No, they say they are learning a lot.
0: Good.
1: But no, your culture, no.
0: But
1: in Kuala, they are learning.
3: And I would say,
0: you say, also an American lyrics, no, and yeah, you know, if you take reggae, which is for the Jamaicans, no matter what it is, will be on the star or the band, but you listen to the lyrics, and American, so onyanya one verse, bina, and onya beat na, not what they say, but they hit. But if you sit down and say, see, and discuss here, she knew me to say, sewakuto. Ni a woye. Ni a woye besides you saw. But any, ya be woo, you were nanano mukrana, ya nanano mukratis sanson. 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But ye share this time no. Ye money be. 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
1: so omo so omo ti
0: no put all the in me se ba and no I want it that way but yes one dey pay us me dey hit so it's a dear
1: but yeah, now where the music is now we can't change it
0: no it's not we are changing it totally
1: very soon American
0: we should do something
1: yeah. But you omo ko studio the on verse
0: no
1: yeah oh can they overcome or no so follow train
0: so you're just about 5 minutes to wrap then I'm okay for the last time
3: say na me person me can say who's that kind of your baby bibi na nya yes here the never call Ghana nice a whole
0: punishment
3: panisho sadwe no yenyifi nkola na adwimo because yeah dreams are ni pana kala kwa administrative ni timi seme dene be kwa Ghana obebo o to umu akola no baby yeah rather no kwa impa ye ni mse bi e 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
0: alodia 1 minute
1: 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So this is what I got to say.
0: Right. The beda ahwefo na tie fo nyina the master say and na mo beka ye ho abrochire komo so. And na see ma bibia say wan hwe ne na obetimi akọ YouTube asempa 94.7 and I say obekọ Facebook asempa 94.7 na wakotie enkomo aye di ne nyina. Ye hwe pension. Ye say okọ pensioner eno nchre say eye license to death. But okọ pensioner it's a license to enjoy your life, exercise yourself, and make yourself say, if you are now what would you do? Would you bread so abba? So soon, yes, I share a year. You may get too quiet. Maybe I will be a the same way a Ghana for my come one boom, no will be the chair. If we are here, mommy, I saw tea or as a penalty 4.7. You bet die in a D actually will be a year more sponsors. So, no more behind your home. Said the canoe. Memory there be a bonus, see an effa. A couple of watch here, obetia or radio, no so. Then, mom, if 3, 8 to 9, no, you are still on Adom Online, My Joy Online. Co app, no so, then download the sa applications, Nina, the TDBI. Yet the moon, I must say, yet that team now, any more, yeah, Jumano, a cameraman, sound, and then the social media, yet the moon, I must say, Yamisho Bibia. Bye bye.

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The next time we will see how best we can, you know, put you on. Thanks for listening to Adomo at 6.3 because a higher level, your friend, don't eat you. I want to say you're partnered by 590 Mobile. Omadaroma, any other because a higher level, bro. Monday to Saturday, the noon rush starts at 8 p.m. near upon 1 p.m. Nice and Naji. Ahumachia di kosia no pa 1 p.m. results beba 1:30 pepepe ne asan start ne upon 7:55 p.m. It's what you need to do is for our phone dial *959 hash number BR. See, I also die out to mean crime. I didn't chance a week. Ahumachina week. I beje Monday di kosi Saturday. I have a phone and I would hear BBR 590 mobile. And that one same. Monday special to Sunday as that live draw on the course of GTV broadcast at 8 p.m. At the course 8:15 p.m. Undi 18 years, please. Men found Hunjim 0308-249-477. 0308-249-477. That's the number to call in case you be betrayed by Adrian. 590 mobile. And I won't see him. Yes, say. I said Edward Robert Tete African. Big shout outs going out to the Amax DJ. And a gospel DJ of the year, still the reigning champion, Mr. Promise Dugbati. April, yeah, dear Bakuno, 17th of April is my birthday. ABC Friday, my name is Mamidi birthday, the same day. And on that same day, nah, something special is happening to me. Yes, sir, nah, yes, sir, that. KTK, that dear, and I'm that dear. So promise you 20th, and I'm a year 17th. Get to know that. Yes, sir, nah, yes, sir, that we out there, yeah.

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0: You're most welcome.
1: Baby, I'm say me dedicate award e dem.
0: Of course.
1: Mm. And I'm really proud of you.
0: I'm proud of you
1: God
0: too.
1: God bless you.
0: Amen.
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0: Amen.
1: Na your friend me say your boy rejoice.
0: Mrs. Rejoice mo na me she me shuma. Me din ko me tie me say ah. Yes.
1: Bella, na me call na say someone was just ordering my steps.
0: Say wo na ntia to obo be na dia say wo communicate.
1: Say be ko ji me ko no. The energy was too much.
0: The energy is more.
1: When you nyam the time it's like
0: girls page where you have a difu for men so. 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
1: Ya ba
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1: Bella.
0: Girls page ba.
1: Now to your opinion, no time which I feel be done, be me shush out, be shush today. You go for the drink, you
0: know. 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Congratulations. 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Congrats, Ronko Kra, Mama Zoe, of TV, Lucky TV. 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
0: But then AI world in me nims ye gusu de ma tarebayo. 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
0: Eh, Jesus. 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
1: Bishop Mishoma, my kind name, Conyana Mishom. 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
0: business. I am be me to say, how poor Miss Woo
1: Bella, Miss Adi, where I saw Wanda. Oh, Miana say, eh, and I'll get on a chicken one and be sure, yeah, but we can say,
0: hey,
1: be sure you.
0: And there was a friend is engine, I hodge. No monchana, then anyway, no hoya can corner mum. Make what I say, I am me try mania. Many cobble me who saw many a sharp. Me who said many a hurry up, papa. 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
1: bread.
0: I'm coming. I'll be back
1: here.
0: I promise. No, can it to do? 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Now, swayers, and I wouldn't win him your home. 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
1: Mia na no ho ato no.
0: Eh, yeah. 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Ye say should anyone settle for being the other person in relationship? Should anyone settle for being the other person in relationship? As I was say, obi settle. Ye kaso obi settle. Makosia be maybe your one injury. 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
1: 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So u ni ukunu be gai be divorce
0: what is the reason
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1: Uti Adam 106.3 FM or Dwan Humasuna Uti Ebisa say, would you want to be the other person in relationship ana? Yeka other person, would you want to be a side chick? Would you want to be a second wife to a married man? Obi or one the family dada, would you want to be the other person in relationship? And all the messages for YouTuber, me kind ama, what the fa, me TikTok live on this one, me kind ama, pepe. 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
0: Tupela.
1: Who have more TikTok? Who was sex style be a bony din chireme? What? Who was sex style be dia? But chireme. Adepa,
0: Bella.
1: And come on, Woody, Ed. Na, se wukunu. I wouldn't say wukunu. Media mean kind Bible, baby, or car, say. Mamma, no, and worry me. No, make I saw say. The two
0: shall be one.
1: The two shall be one. Manti, the two shall be three. Manti, the two shall be four. Or see, the two shall be one. I don't know, yes, it's a name. The man said,
0: Bella, but the same Bible, Nana, Miss Mihun, woman say, Tama, Abraham, ne Sarah. E ware che no pa na woman Sarah na anka sama Abraham o kwan and of form me servant
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0: 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Why not? Me do me kunu ba.
1: 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Ama we didi ni hunro we do ba fufro abonti rough rough.
0: No, that is why I said.
1: So would you be okay?
0: I'll be
1: okay. Say is a side chick issue. They say be so worry no.
0: Me okay. Debenti na eh debenti na or worry na. E be me problem.
1: What has changed? Are you not enough for him? Dear na sisa wo fie ho. Dear na ba. O see I love you. Wonku a. Eh, you are the apple of my eye, okay? In some draws because I make can and I mean sorry. So what you say? Then they change your acquire apple of my eye now could I know be apple of ne eye for fro.
0: Bella.
1: What has changed? Does it mean a money be more de of change to be man and yet if ye? What is happening? And then to be my bequa bonte, I call for by okay. Uriya munukran is not accepted until Oka say is accepted. Na usadi ni befia be ene ho ade.
0: Problem bi eni ho. Eyo bia ni ni decision. Obi won mo ba asase so no obe so be.
1: And the money be what the money be scam mama na way.
0: So just listening to what you are saying. Say or scare now.
1: We want to know what is causing the man to go out.
0: And be money be bray. Eh, who said this time? Be mama wu more. Ese ma
1: dienti
0: because sa nyama we nyina ohrehra be ma no ofie one ne nti ye
1: se twedie bebrebre nsu ku o ma na won nim
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1: Meba, there's this lady on my message. You'll say, I need someone to talk to, please. I'm really down. Or my TikTok, so my TikTok account is Bella the All Rounder. I don't know what is going on with you or him, Jesse. But my number, my number, yakasa after. So we were platform, no sooner she can, he or she can help or him out for now. Now we'll have a discussion now. Try and find out what is wrong with her. Now, I don't know, but or see, I need someone to talk to. It's not easy for someone to come out for a band to say, I'm really down. I don't know why, but she really needs someone to talk to. Follow me on TikTok, Bella the All Rounder. Oba like it, comment in a share, na yanko. Midamu nyina ase. Adepa,
0: Bella.
1: Yanko, emane mua diye no.
0: Bella, unu ukunu woho. Obema, your pay and respect. Ume common nini yemi.
1: Okay.
0: Ume common de nasi. Aha. Apart from that, what else?
1: Okay.
0: It is a what if ye na mua diye. Only Beman can say ye, we are not and tandy. Sex no so a Bemana, a ratio monoso, and also on farmer.
1: Okay,
0: aha, and no a man in Mamma call out.
1: Okay,
0: is the case whereby a war barn. We yes, and your mammy and saying, na Beman no a Sunday tea or be what me and no mean friendly cheating.
1: Okay,
0: say more than one, dear, it's me quite cheating, mammy adepa. Bear quiet,
1: say, auntie, we say, why are we now who cheat here? Oh no, Baba, I couldn't mind you cheating.
0: Any cheating? Only helper.
1: Okay.
0: Or mau, be a bell wow.
1: Okay.
0: But Edgeman is soon. Edgeman is so. Messing your ma proper, then I be a year called Edgeman Banama Bre, near Baba Preprem, and that's a mean to me receive. Not so be receive ya, mammy, away, the bonny woman in the
1: end. I deba, so Tomuto crazy.
0: And say, yeah, great dempa.
1: What's the other one? 06.3 FM and I'm coming up no sooner, sir. Would you want to be the other lady, other person in a relationship? Would you want to be the other person in a relationship? Adepa,
0: Bella.
1: What's the main reason? And Rani Edin Kumubino, be catcher, me say. Answer the Bema cry, and yet, and yet, and yet, or memo, or mochiri, or mono, or side chick. Or mono, would be, and if a side chick. Because side chick, you know, in the responsibilities, a dorsal, parchen, was jiri. That is son of my term, you know. So, side chick, you know, on Washabon Street. Also, there as a fee, Usuma Ukunus, Utio, man natural. Natural, no crane, Jano de hair, Usubuo, Amuo, near Tianet, ye. We was, you always say, down cat, ye, mefe, mecati, probably, Ushemama Ukunu. But was side cheeky beer? Bond Street, 20,000, 15,000 watto, Nentari or Shady Perfume. 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
0: Bella.
1: Aware ne na wumpe bio mema na ne wafuno. 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
0: Me say Bella Mr. Sekan say ye man na yaba no. Eh say enya competition.
1: Okay.
0: Who a competitor? 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
1: Na wo ntu minye.
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0: 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Na just say, wa shisha bone straight in ya maya okay bin. 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
1: Okay.
0: O babi siya wo fia, on jari fitia no pa, you brain we jari. Say check no, no, sorry, ya no, we jari o, wa shisha ne nails, ne eyelash bi, wa ye ne nim. So anytime obi who ni biya no, okwati pe sorry.
1: Okay.
0: But o babi siya, ah, what's so worry? On yes, a man, ye worry, ye we are, asa.
1: Eh, no, cray.
0: Oh, yes.
1: A man, mubi.
0: Bella, a man, mubi, thank you. Oh, mama, Jane Warm, who so no, they don't do that. But most a man, if they are in the house, may say, oh, back rabbit, me a shatter, rear back, if it's an opa, or Jerry, we are not then to mess in him,
1: or baby,
0: because of Babeda, or chance at our no share, because of near missing, you know, near money, woho, beyond shay, or shatter, rear back. Side check, be Jenny Hot. wa jena pendan bi na wo kun no krapo hu na nani bo no so ana ade na sorry
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1: okay
0: wo di kan ka se mi say eh your friend say side check bed dress obi wo honma o ye de ahye wo bufuo jese wa te se ni ku ne ne twempran nti and then the last code be ku so Edi esiesie no ho. 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
0: 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But wo hwe ofie ye a.
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1: 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Se, other woman in a relationship, other woman, wo aware mu no say like you mean like how o we say kwati papa bi amidi it will be very hard for me to share it with someone else please Gina
2: Bella
1: I just say
2: adum ni grace
1: ma kwa ba
2: yana
1: bibia e fine
2: ye Gina mo
1: en ko ma ye di would you want to be the other woman in a relationship
2: okay The fact Kenya was watching a late commercial.
1: Peter Mike and Brawa no kakra. Hey, Mike, now so musan.
2: Eh.
1: I say it here, dear. So mukren kenshia.
2: Obi be.
1: Yes, so beso hun kotiye size. Oya won san say na. Na mimi die die say be dey say me hun kotiye kra. E so akra me die ye nkenshia.
2: Size no, dia won di da na say dia we di da.
1: Che say. Say afi na wu kodi o. Say bia wo size a wo pe.
2: Flap no.
1: No, why you flap when they say, we measure. So this is how we measure it. Now, me mean, say, go, me say, munti, entia. Entia, so I cry, normal, because in case you are still.
2: Now, koti, uko measure it. Say, so cry, baby.
1: Say, we share the thickness.
2: Okay, mom.
1: We share the thickness. Koti, and the thickness, and so I want a vibe.
2: Okay.
1: Satya, be sa, lege.
2: Yeah, wo. Kawa, kuma.
1: Please.
2: Listen in the dog is time.
1: Please. Jina yeni nkomwa.
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2: 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And I'm seeing color for the home quick crisis sister, baby, you papa. A juma no quaque, and co to now fro kuna whom I chin. A catcher is a middle. Macua che, says I'm a jama could deny a goofo. A buy one on our pedia, warren, or see fit dear, or cast as a munitra nuku. Now worry moons a master's son. I say, Niana Nikun to me, yes,
1: Nikun was in the girl nature.
2: Says I saw Bana Macquent or to me, the nibby.
1: Most women cannot stand it, knowing, say. 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
2: never never never
1: obi wo ho ne yire nyimo a
2: it's not
1: e bi a doctor se mo nko ne ho ti dem di ga body no be firewood nti no wo
2: no
1: wo be prepare tweba no
2: it's not
1: e di no de afa time ne yire wo na ne ho chi a be wo smoothness level o jidi se sa be ma wo tumi do wo genuinely
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1: e bi e format you know mema no look look look jina
2: anti bella
1: the smart guys hwe there's no smart guy or you're very smart and intelligent o ka twa ba se ye jai
2: bella
1: they don't normally come out mm-hmm. say you break it up
0: ordinary
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2: bella mami ka
1: e wo be ma say be producer oni ntiti ye papa
2: bella
1: ana o mumma
2: bella mami ka say me chiro
1: mi tie wo
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0: no je juma na
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1: J. Kelly, or see what TikTok, see Auntie Bella, please. 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I'm teacher Kujo inside Chifupraso VIP community. 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
0: Okay.
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1: 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You have no idea.
2: Why trying
1: to? And yes, obeying a perfect woman, obeying a ka perfectioner, obani a perfect man. Na who see on point? Ne body ni kwa se do si fa carry body no is on point. And then when see neatness, a jume mo or conning him or upon a homody, nitinumun ya de on fat train come, a common crandle, o nisi canabe, o do fiot muse or bati fear. 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Enye be ye.
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0: 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Enye be ye. Enye be ye. Bella.
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1: 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I had a time today, stays on person man or crab a ben. So if you want to go with the other woman, sweetie, just go.
0: Bella, on him or bat me respecting the kuama or the above for crab if ya or jail bad now hour two. And yes, on don't you kuno or don't. 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
3: Hello.
1: Yeah, hello.
3: Yeah.
1: Me patcho ti saying good evening. Me wa kwa babo draw. 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
3: Don so.
1: Yo radio no meti me kasa wom.
3: Don so.
1: Yo udini baby awu kasa fi be men na.
3: Yeah. Mon koma na eda pa.
1: Me da se.
3: Hello? Mon koma na eda pa.
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3: Yeah.
1: Ah no be chere se yon koma na ede. Hello.
4: Hello. Hello.
1: What's there? Yes, baby girl. One friend me anka bibi be ye me. Let us say.
4: Ya mi adun bibi aboko.
1: Ah, me ho adin sort ye no. Na wudi ni baby okase free.
4: Ah, Madina na dada. Tina.
1: Tina.
4: Befi tema.
1: Oh, Tina, o what am our community say?
4: Community 12.
1: On the 30th, when ko baby a she we just say na shea me wo. Ti Havana, what it?
4: Mathematics.
1: Ye jine mu penalty ebi mu. 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
4: Ye tra.
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4: 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No, no, I say, I'll be push you.
1: Tina, any DM, what are you?
4: But from my wife, pa, me and Mrs.
1: Oh, that's beautiful.
4: Me and Mrs. Pa. Mm-hmm. Anna, them and all young, so I'll be see you. I'm fine, true.
1: Okay.
4: But that one, me, I like it like that. Me, penny, sir. Say, so fancy. Obey, yes, see me, I mean.
1: Okay.
4: And that's how I knew who I knew time.
1: Good.
4: But so many, and I said, my future, nani pa kuni twemo a obedi won kase chuo na wo hu no ukunu so hwe ye hwe ukunu so ama wa na wo ije wo hu nyama nyama ta be bi jina eno sa no sister e ya eya nka sa ebi abe fa menim danane e ye me no na me nko an ka menim
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1: mhm
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1: eh asemu
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4: oh, they be me one good to know what's an agent.
1: Anyway,
4: so no, no, no, office there or kind of one, and I'm office there or yeah, but one and all yen.
1: Hey,
4: and I say, Uncle Ponce, we done it yet, pal.
1: Okay,
4: I fear will be young, quite many nine and a fat time. And from your no shy, fat time on all yen.
1: Okay,
4: and then Brennan Swan, yes, he and Danny Nana and so, and
1: Brennan Baby, baby, baby,
4: baby, baby,
1: baby, baby,
4: baby, baby, baby, baby, baby,
1: Mrs.
4: Menace. Yeah, I did not do a home. We did not win any year. No, I am we.
1: Something which is no, there.
4: So, Menace, Miss Majin,
1: honestly, why will frame me one me line as soon as stop doing that? Me, yeah, Juma, there's no way I can pick your call. Oh, and I'm moreover, me alive or TikTok. Oh, frame me. Please, phrase numbers now, me dear to Jano. Oh, frame me, and you're possible, send me to me afra. Hello? Hello?
5: Good evening.
1: Good evening, Benman. Na kechre na ho te sen.
5: Aluwo na ho sir.
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5: Oh. Ibi atori.
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5: Oh, mi wo.
1: 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Odin ni mo hin.
5: Oh, vela.
1: Mm.
5: Nkoma di.
1: Mm.
5: Makanina.
1: Yes. Then another time, what Makanina?
5: Hmm. Then I should have been
1: Oh. Why at the time? Yes. Oti, Winnie Bawong, and I'm about to
6: ask. Your call has been put on hold.
1: Hello? Obie to me room my dear to
7: Bella.
1: Hi darling.
7: Bella, good evening.
1: Good evening. Hey, much of voice. I can be bomidin.
7: Bella.
1: Ha.
7: Bella the all rounder.
1: See me mu. Hey, akwa ye romantic.
7: Bella na dey say.
1: Me ho ye papa.
7: Sa kodie ni.
1: Oh, se me kaye. Sa kodie no.
7: Me just say fit time come to 11.
1: So when me say be shea wo ti Havana, na me aduma 30th.
7: Me yebe he.
1: Eh, my enjoy ye she am sir.
7: Gina,
1: tie kasa one.
7: Gina, one adepa. 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I bet you say, a mema be pre say. ebe wari mi ana nyankopon de bese mere mu se mema enware ni no ne miansa bi sa wari ba ko ne ku mema
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7: bella
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1: be se di kai
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7: and yen, sir, Kogo Okrana, O Behman, Una debia be fair match.
1: A man in fair match.
7: Which is a debia,
1: eh, and a man of the idea.
7: Behman a be fair match. And now Behman is a fair match. Most of mine down, no, no, enjoy. Now, no, but Behman, Unquana, O ye, a juma. No, no, no, or rich in orgasm. Or reaching an orgasm, now quiet, no, no, I receive. Oh, say, hey, ya say, Uber give you, no, be receive, na, any genie.
1: Hey, ya.
7: So, ya, be receive, so, now,
1: was say, receive, why enjoy at Timu de?
7: Was one last, or enjoy?
1: And I'm many miles as I may.
7: Because, and I say no de Bemano, and you say, Obey Jehu. So I say,
1: Tina Uti,
7: Obey show action. Say, Adiana, only a corner. A coin to Nani Kutuno. And a Nijahu. But Obi Onoma, and once or that was a.
1: A famous. No, Jigum.
7: Meanwhile, Uya do a chia. Ugo unse kreto lesino.
1: Aeti.
7: Na aeti na aeti se bema kote.
1: Sa?
7: Swati so, asie kreto lesino. 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
1: Na uke.
7: Se u play na cha. E sorry jina hoti se bema kote.
1: He.
7: I tell you.
1: Wow.
7: Enti no se ye biye kwai. 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Before God, a man, remember betray me, Kawarino, and yes, I'm getra. Medassi.
1: Sago, dear Medassi, I mean, she ran on your case here. I say, caught a ye in a brim. Hello. But all radio, no mammy, what's it?
8: Yeah.
1: Oh, baby, see, I frame me, sister. Sister, net is saying, yeah.
8: Auntie there.
1: Hi, Coco.
8: Good evening.
1: Good evening, at the same. Yeah,
8: me, hello.
9: Congratulations. Thank you.
8: Angela.
1: Baby girl.
8: Oh, Mafu.
1: Mafu style BAB.
8: Apo me.
1: Me ho ye. On swing.
8: That's what my bound say.
1: Matika sa. Me ho wenim.
8: Angela, me worry about me.
1: Un worry about wound to me.
8: Da.
1: We be do kuruko tiki tuwe, you know.
8: Me,
1: on the fa, and I mean, I'm mamma too bad to an eh. Me show mom baby. Hello,
10: hello,
1: Mamma. I'll call my boy drown my soul. About your dinny baby, I will cast a free.
10: But your
1: within the game, within
10: the same
1: James, and Patrick James, Spinters, all right, Spinters will be
10: out there. Yeah, me, every man of the kind, now by.
1: Never more barn a deca and Cassano bans or becassa.
10: Ah, Obano, even no by an arsenal barney bam.
1: Aha, call no, yeah.
10: Ah, Bacanina, Emma, Sibu, no, Codemo, is that? No, but the song,
1: because
10: only so by 1 minute, no, or call one, can I just say 1 minute?
1: Mhm.
10: Then, okay, there's a critter, you know. Ain't no obani bi wo ha on kind to say han feelings wo obra ta cho man so no fu yin so we mu ana man ko ha we
1: bre unyi sika ofi e toda na wo ma fi aye de den ni chepedi
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2: 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Bella Oba Kama Kama.
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2: 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Bella the Smooth Rider. Bella the Doggy Star.
1: Original.
2: Bella Ohuye.
1: I can't stop back with Jaffa Kameo.
2: It was in our tea, and yes, Bama Bia and everything. I was 5 minutes now. I'm sorry.
1: Yes, I was in our
2: 2 hours.
1: Waboka. Udini, baby, I'm going to say for
2: you. Yeah, you were long distance relationship. You were 1.5 years in India. We program now a tea, Nairi DG.
1: Hey, Mutu Mipi Femu. Long distance, not to say he need his son now.
2: And your baby and a pesa, or baby or her, because I won't pay him.
1: Okay.
2: Say now, or by me, you know, I'm won't jam, because I bear my dear with me, I find jam. And your bunch me or ba on the sun, and I can't know on your bema prohibitive in here. Ah. Meaning jeans, but I have a power. I am a weapon, is a miracle baby who for an auntie or her moon
1: to
2: be a radio so another TV sooner and or Mocasano. And I and yeah, but my beer soon everything up a bonding just like that, sir. Because in India, you share because Oka Bontia and Boka was a car that you can own to me, own to me, farmer. Obana only Mitino, only me, a to share honor, only me share bono. Bokum ye. Meaning,
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1: 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Yeah, mime bubu.
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3: Kobi,
1: okay. Hey, Kobi, for I said, "Boy, I'm going home morning."
3: But you, when I give you that, because, like, when you give the guy, I was not telling my mom and time, and because he, I'm playing like, but then they say, "Let me not run."
1: One auntie, how many months?
3: An auntie, 2 years.
1: One auntie, 2 years. And also, you are quite a year. If you say, "For my dream, waha." 1 and 2 years, or so, quay ye. A year and 1 and 8 will say be.
3: The
1: day.
3: Never
1: pen me back when and why.
3: And then my son, you back when
1: I was and yon one, mammy, yon one, papa. And I'll sit or damn, man. And to ma. And I want to a man.
3: Oh, like,
1: I'm not Opesa.
3: Opesa, I didn't too much.
1: Die afu, mama. Into a sea on the way, Jai.
3: Yes, I didn't even know that I was going to find a line with you.
1: Nana only native ye.
3: Baby.
1: What's your baby?
3: I'm going to go back.
1: Muye juma baku.
3: Okay.
1: Akwe wakuma beti. Bao drone pa wohu.
3: Well, I'm going to come on a bit. No, I'm not sure that.
1: Bao drone.
3: Eh.
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2: And that one top is it, you know you. Yeah.
1: Aze.
2: Top is la chuna me da de ma ko to wa so di ya. Yeah.
1: Top is na chu.
2: Watch me ba.
1: Ama ba di na esi.
2: Eni ma da.
1: Mhm.
2: Se e wa. Le chafuna se e o kana wo le dis na wo ka se.
1: Edum radio na etum edum radio na.
2: Pacho le radio medum.
1: Okay. Ba minya feedback.
2: Okay, na ladies na work say ni wa de pana sister na work.
1: Gina. Gina. Miteo.
2: Wa ka papa.
1: Then okay.
2: Because they who will be will go. I'm no ice dey wa. Ogwala, instead of say nka at least my culture no one sharp alone. That was amala moloko.
1: Abana wedum ni light another prepaid na wasa. Prepaid na wasa na abana wafa ne kania.
2: I was a prepaid asun. Another one my light out to. Na gives na na se wedum light. I have no order.
1: Na so kania.
2: Angel want to touch na boss obia. Angel want to let me see dia we dey say look our wala. We dey here light you are wale no. Because I don't know where look come no. In out the in all do the nanas and nuts and plan in that, but you soon know what the in moon when she did win it. It's more equal that will in the moon or there so will light. Maybe the other one will live. That's our so lighter. Our bed and I would have be another a poor way with them that will be lighter. I don't know what would see this, yeah, this, and no. It's the order, Miss Apple, and I'm a more picture of one of Miss Apple. Me see dia wala oro e dem o so light o awole nu
1: okay
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0: 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Almost me were in back for 5. No, I'm not me can ask you about 50 years.
1: Okay.
0: And now check our 3 days. No matter what, we don't have court. They are not going to our Google.
1: Kawan the rogue who I enjoy my court for no you had a coffee.
0: And see, sir, very say court and after say wedding, Kawan.
1: And see, would you two must say, Mamma, no,
0: she say, say, just a Kawawa de ma, a warino and chancing Kawawa, a warin layer, Eddie Hobby Brebrea.
1: All right. Miss Midas, I come in. My last call and I had a call, say, see, hello.
3: Hello.
1: Manari.
3: Oh, and I am Pastor Mari.
1: Oh, Mari. But you didn't be your case free.
3: But you didn't the mouse everything for every voter region.
1: Ah, I put my mouse.
3: Yo.
1: But I'll call a phone.
3: My phone last me that
1: you
3: name so who ba be phone now the number to join us
1: ejuma ni so e toda me phone e bia ni say na me ye ejuma obi frɛ me wo me line ni so no ti e toda me pese me di betudwa
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3: 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What am I say? 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
7: sorry.
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1: 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Bema minim ko hutwa, wo se obon kanga wodi. Se se wo se obon kwa wonzi.
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7: she said, "Yeah, group in
1: the airport." They come to the on the 30th of May this month. Yeah, she aye what T Havana. She say, "Yeah, come to your nine and mano." Na beshi adi pa, adi pa above five, adi pa five near then striker. No, five near defender. Uba five oye defender. Yeah, three na ye asamoajan.
7: Striker,
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